0: 13 to Swiss.
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0: That'd be affirmative. 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
1: 10-4-306, back him up.
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4: 9201, be northbound 83 north of Cardinal. 83 north of Cardinal with Adam Mary Zebra 1122, AMZ 1122. It looks like somebody's walking up to it. We'll be able to.
3: We'll get someone there.
5: Victor 342, you can clear my flog.
3: Sure. Can you call me?
5: 408 tonight.
1: That's over 408. King 216. King 216, 216. We currently have fire stage, if you can advise if they're needed.
6: King 216, if you could keep on stage for now, he's a little disorderly.
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4: Copy, I'll be out with it.
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5: Can you sign day shift out of squad 9?
1: Yeah.
0: 304, can you add Timothy Noster?
1: 304.
4: 308, traffic stop. Same phone, middle side. 9201.
1: 308, go ahead.
4: No, 28 on the black Chevy and Malibu. Same phone from Middleton.
1: 10-4.
4: 9201, she's just assisting the kitty off the roadway. She's clear now, we'll be tiny walk.
5: 426-8. 205.7.
1: Go ahead.
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7: Going to be D. David, L. Lincoln, A. Adam, P. Paul, A. Adam. First of Taylor, common spelling. Middle B. Boy, 125-97.
1: Hey, copy. 10-4-306. She is Class B, valid one.
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0: 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I'll be at the Skiffle residence, attempting to do some follow-up.
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2: 832. 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

0: County F and Blue Mound, County F and Blue Mound. Wisconsin plate, Adam George Young, 2264. AGY, 2264. We're right on the off ramp of Blue Mound.
1: J53. Let's do this exact clear GLA.
2: Hey, Jason, you're going.
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4: 1315 Evergreen, where the fireworks are supposedly coming from.
5: Echo 204.
2: 204?
5: Echo 204. The offender was sighted. You can clear all units logged.
2: I'm not sure. My partner took the call, and she's no longer here. Just say it's previously called and is going to confront the group about said fireworks.
4: 3370. 10-4.
2: 3370.
6: Hey, Mr. Zabrowski.
1: Myself and 369 are down at the lakefront if you could attach us to a special event.
2: Hey, Kevin.
1: Go ahead.
6: You want to meet me quick up at Crescent and how Tigerly I'll turn from over here?
5: Sure, you were hard to copy. Can you 10-9? Did you say to meet with you?
6: Yeah, you can meet me at Crescent and Heatherly.
1: 10-4.
3: Go ahead.
1: Does your guy need any more paperwork delivered to him?
7: You're under call updated to Charles.
2: Cover.
1: I just handed it off to 25.
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0: 9262, changing 20. We're in the parking lot of Waukesha Line and Stone.
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0: Sam 565 Lower, New Malden. Wisconsin 4715 Henry Sam. 4715 Henry Sam, Wisconsin, and that case number 2.
2: Gotcha.
1: 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Again, 3678.
2: King 227, sending log.
1: Sam 4, King 227.
0: Sam 565, 10-4. And you can actually put me 10-8 with a warning.

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0: 10-4.
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1: 10-4.
2: 312.
1: Unit, King 269, copy, you're clear. Bravo unit.
2: Copy. Tesla's looking for some suspects behind Murph on the 124th.
1: Yeah, bye. X-ray 268, copy unit, 15 minutes.
3: Go ahead.
1: Going to be 608 Pewaukee Road, unit D is in David again. 608 Pewaukee Road, unit D is in David. Going to be a first party alone, 75-year-old female, conscious and breathing, who slipped out of her wheelchair.
3: How far advised?

0: 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I'll be 10-8.
1: 9508.
0: You log Maylinata 261 so I can find him.
2: Yeah, are they still on the board though?
0: Nope, just me.

0: class in the area of 124 in Burleigh. We have two male blacks with hoodies on and red shorts. They lost sight of the subjects. They were wanted for retail theft at their Target. Requesting you guys 1060.
1: Corral 213, I copy.
2: 9261 traffic.
3: 9261.
1: 308, can you run the works on the driver I catch?
2: Carmelite Road and Meadowbrook. Carmelite Road in Meadowbrook, Wisconsin motorcycle. David Robert Adam Nora King, D-R-A-N-K.
3: 10-4, 10-4.
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1: 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Is there a vehicle associated with this, or are they just on foot?
0: Believed to be on foot. There was no vehicle associated.
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0: 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Rest of the suite 1024.
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4: 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There's a hazard hit referencing some dogs at that address as well.
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0: Haley, if you want to go check behind Morris and those businesses, I'm going to turn into Barlon. 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

0: 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I believe it's in a pocket. I attempted call back with negative results. No history in-house with the phone number.
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0: 10-4.
4: 308 traffic stop, east north, city limits. Adam X-ray, Henry, 4314, AXH, 4314, east north, city limits.
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1: 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I'm Birch.
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0: Come on, we're at 12465. We got one in custody.
3: Okay.

0: 311 for update. They got both in custody. The other one's at Cottonwood.
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1: 4.
0: Not to my knowledge, I'm staying or checking on the other committee right now. I'll update you.
2: Gabby.
0: How's it reversing? I'll give you a 21.
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0: For IR 26847, can you make a case for that and make sure it's cleared with an I?
1: 10-4.
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0: 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Zan's going to get a citation for reckless driving, mail for him. I'll be 10-8.
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2: 6, copy.
1: 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Bravo 314, this is EMS.
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3: Under 1060 in a phone call in the area of 406 Elkhorn Road. 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
4: 10-4.
1: 13, just pour your squad in for the Anvil Bay.
0: 10-4. It plotted to the northernmost point of the pond, just to the west of that. I sent a call back with negative results. I left a voicemail. Just normal conversation heard in the background.
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2: 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10-06. 10-06. 10-06. 10-06. 10-06. 10-06. 10-06. 10-06. 10-06. 10-06. 10-06. 10-06. 10-06. 10-06. 10-06. 10-06. 10-06. 10-06. 10-06. 10-06. 10-06. 10-06. 10-06. 10-06. 10-06. 10-06. 10-06. 10-06. 10-06. 10-06. 10-06. 10-06. 10-06. 10-06. 10-06. 10-06. 10-06. 10-06. 10-06. 10-06. 10-06. 10-06. 10-06. 10

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0: pulse 219-213. It's going to be in the area of Appleton and Ridge. Again, Appleton and Ridge. Caller advising of two kids on electric bike that smashed her side mirror on her car. They did leave the area heading towards Pilgrim. She believes she can see one of them now. How westbound on Menominee?
1: 219, copy. Do we have a description?
0: Bothering.
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0: You got it.
2: 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I'm copy of 28.
0: Go ahead.
3: 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We need six juveniles between the age of 15 to 17. We're currently sitting in a red Toyota Camry parked at a dead end. Been out there about 15 minutes and have been harassing customers, trying to get them to buy them fireworks. Did you want a second to straight away?
4: Negative.
3: Copy.
2: Wisconsin, Adam, actually Paul, 3035.
0: Thank you.
6: Two eighteen at 629, respond for this DC, 242 Maple Avenue, 242 Maple Avenue, Cross Street, Railroad Road, and William Street. Caller says there was two guys swearing at him across the street, both male whites, one wearing a Green Bay Packer shirt and the other wearing a black T-shirt. They were throwing things in the street and urinating on the building, 1040.
4: 9263, I'll be out with 9261, or 2.
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0: Paul, Tina's just running for the juvenile problem. Caller stated between 9 or 10-year-old black male wearing a black helmet and all black clothing. Going to be correction now eastbound on Menominee from Pilgrim and northbound on Norman.
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0: Stated 208 status. Yeah.
6: 10-4-2-18, 629, you can
5: 1022. 2-2-0, that'll be clear warning.
2: Copy, sorry.
0: Okay.
2: Victor 342, do we have RO information?
0: Stand by, I'll see if we have anything else.
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6: 426 here, 1060, a which call?
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0: Victor 342, we have nothing in-house in Stillman. Let's just take me a second, I'll look on TLO.
3: Bravo 310, 15465 Shamrock Lane. 15465 Shamrock Lane. Caller requesting 1060 for fireworks coming from above. Caller is a neighbor. Also wants 1021 with this one.
2: Copy. What's the RO's name?
3: 310, copy.
0: It's going to be Mary Burns, born in 54. The RO is back off of South Maple Street in the city.

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1: Park 26, we have subject at 222 Maple Avenue.
0: 10-4. Thirteen dispatch.
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0: We are 76 Hawks County Jail on miles 557.
2: 10-4.
3: Falls 219. I'm at Rotary Park off Fond du Lac. I see three juveniles on e-bikes over here.
0: Hey, copy.
1: John 502.
0: John 502.
1: John 502, can you show myself and John 501 along with John 271 10-6 special assignment?
0: Thank you.
4: I-261 10-8 warning. You can clear both units. Sir.

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0: Correction, they're now in between, on, in the park near the bridge between MacArthur and my position.
1: Last week, there'd be Charles Key, William Ever, Robert, Charles Henry Ocean, William, Sam King, Ida, first of Joshua, John Ocean, Sam Henry, Eugene Adam, middle of E, Victor, Mill, unknown data riff, 42186, 42186.
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2: 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Falls 514, I also see your 10-6. 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
3: 10-4, I'll be out on foot patrol at Malone Park. No status.
4: 10-4.
6: Yeah, I can see him there in front of me. We're on the MacArthur side of Rotary Park.
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3: 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Robert John 3963. ARJ 3963.
4: Sir. 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
3: I'll check it after I talk to these guys.
4: Kelly.

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1: Oh, 514. 408, 408, respond for 911 cell, 1211 Summit Avenue, 1211 Summit, crashes Cumberland and Moreland. Abandoned call, attempted call back, someone picked up and didn't say anything, and then hung up again, 1040.
0: Has anybody attached to this spoke with the original caller?
2: 408, copy.
1: Negative, not that I'm aware. 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
0: Step 4, false 215, why don't you stop out with them?
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2: 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See if you can get a description of the juvenile that's alleged to have done the damage.
3: 13.
4: 408, 1023.
1: 1213.
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1: 559.
5: 36, 10-8.
1: 10-4.
6: Pick up these suspects. Can you put you out of the park?
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1: We're in the area of 920 North Douglas Drive. CM 920 North Douglas. It's going to be a 40-pound brown short-haired dog with a collar. Collar's okay with giving out information if found.
2: Sounds right. You can clear a lot.
1: Thank you.
0: Well, 215, 219.
6: Go ahead.
0: I have your description when you're ready.
6: Go ahead.
0: About 4 feet tall. It's going to be a male, black, light skin, between the ages of 8 and 10, wearing all black, including a black helmet. He should be riding on the back of an e-bike.
6: Can you ask the caller if he had goggles and white stripes on his shoulders?
0: Can you elaborate on the white stripes?
6: Just white-colored shoulders on his shirt.

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1: Okay.

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1: 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He's asking me to stop and talk to him quick.
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0: We are unsure on the stripes and goggles.
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2: 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Are either of them still 41?
5: Only one that's still here is 510. 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
2: Yeah.

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1: Okay. Copy. Carl 310, I'll be making contact. 10-4, Robert 310.
4: George, 5-0-1.
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0: Tango 202, you'll be calling Christina, 414-651-8045, 414-651-8045, referencing a juvenile problem. She's having run-ins with a certain juvenile.
1: Whatever.
2: Tango 238, go ahead. GRP from that fireworks complaint at Pac N 126 called back in advising those same neighbors are setting off fireworks again.
1: Fortunately, he opened the gate.
2: Charlie 219, copy process fire.
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2: From 6178 Highway 83, again 6178 Highway 83 for a fire alarm called in, no zone description.
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1: 9201. 426, I am.
0: 426, I am. Okay, well.
2: 7426, I am.
0: Thank you, 01. In the area of North Shore and Imperial, North Shore and Imperial, we have an automatic crash notification in this area. 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

0: Charlie 290, I'm 23.
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2: 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We're speaking to someone now. They confirmed that their phone fell off their motorcycle.
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0: 408-426, 408-426, Sophia's Neglect, 233 Hinman, number 3, 233 Hinman, number 3, Prosperous Harvey at Jackson. Elizabeth Smith works for an at-home healthcare center and is reporting Melinda Blankenmeyer is not feeding or bathing her children, and the house is in a non-living condition. The caller believes they are not home at this time, and the caller does have pictures. 1040.
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0: Can you have fires swing out to the grove? It sounds like someone took a spill and just needs a laceration cleaned up.
1: 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Where's the laceration to?
0: I'm not sure. One of my partners is on the way to check it out right now.
1: 10-4, and you said it's at the grove?

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1: 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Kid's probably like 12. He's conscious, breathing is fine.

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1: 9201, just advise if you'd like a second to respond with you. It sounds like he's extremely resistant.
0: 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Thank you.
2: Check with Menominee Falls if they need any WC direct from the scene. Otherwise, we're going to go to WC to get the van and head up there.
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5: So I think he's sitting on his RWI, and he's got an option to get picked up by a responsible party, so he shouldn't need one.
3: 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They're stating he needs one.
5: All right.
0: 302, go ahead.
6: Just the van, and just to be clear, they do understand that it's for a, I think, 13-year-old juvenile male. He's under arrest for criminal damage and resisting, and they are willing to use their chair for him.
1: George 501, checking status.
4: I copy. We'll verify with the supervisor.
1: George 501, checking status.
7: Name Bishop. Boy Ida Sam Henry Ocean Paul. First name Brandon. Boy Robert Adam Nora David Ocean Nora. Middle initial J, as in John. Male black. 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
8: 24, Trevor. 24. They're on main route to 431 West Main Street. I'll advise on another.
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1: 24.
0: 8201. They're advising they only need the van. And they're just verifying with WSD if it's okay for a 13-year-old juvenile under arrest for criminal damage property and resisting to be transported by van.
4: So far, 302, your information. 304.
3: 304.
4: Marvin, I haven't advised. 1080 with the male driver in Tennessee.
0: So far, 304.
8: Four lights.
0: Bravo 312, Bravo 3, Tennessee.
8: 2.
0: Echo 202, go ahead.
9: 202, copy the address for follow-up.
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9: I'm going to be en route to 13301 West Cold Spring, 13301 West Cold Spring. Can I have a second?
5: 302-05, I'll get cover.
0: 302, can you 10-9?
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0: 10-4, was that echo 205?
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0: 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Positive PNP for bail jumping. He is 1074.
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0: 21430, Astolat Drive. 21430, Astolat Drive. For a 20-year-old female conscious and breathing who fainted, we can hear lots of yelling in the background. Possibly a lot of people on scene.
2: They copy.
4: If you can just inquire with the Falls units on scene where the juvenile is going to be transported to. We're 1039 to WSD to get the van, then we'll be 39 up there. Message is Falls 514, can you advise?
6: At this point, we're going to at least go to the municipal building. We're going to make a determination if juvenile intake is going to take them.
4: 9201, I copy.
8: 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Firefighter found the kid, you can clear me log.
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0: 9261 in the area of North 29 West 27423 Peninsula Drive. Vehicles in front of a fire hydrant blocking traffic. Gray Honda Fit. 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
0: Bravo 312.
1: I copy, she's up and fully alert now.
0: Affirm, the patient just vomited. They are just concerned because nothing like this has happened before. It just sounded like there was a lot of people on scene in the bathroom.
1: Copy, you can have fire advice.
0: Tackle.
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0: Tackle.

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0: Bravo 313 at Emberwood and Woodmount. 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Did you want a second?
1: Negative, all right.

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1: Negative criteria. 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They're going to be standing by while he waits for Beaver.
0: Okay.
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0: 201-158-30 Santa Rosa, 158-30 Santa Rosa Boulevard. 75-year-old female, conscious and breathing for a lift assist. She is not alone.
1: 10-4, you can have started, guys.
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0: Squad 13, that has just been faxed to the jail. 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
0: 4.
1: One sixty four Brandon Oaks Drive. Wisconsin CV, Victor, Mary, Paul, Sam, Tom, George, VMP, STG.
0: 10-4.
2: Victor 503 traffic stop.
0: Victor 503.
2: 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It's the Arizona plate, Nora, Paul, Adam, 1X-ray 5. 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
0: Copy.
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2: 211, I'll be transferring the 1080 to the PD.
0: Okay.
3: Good.
1: If you're curious, your friend on Lower Ridgeway has begun his display for the evening.
2: 3020.
3: Yeah, I heard.
0: 7300.
1: 10-565-1042.
0: I got the evening.
3: Victor.
0: Echo 204 for 1021. Victor Unicongress.
3: Victor 503, Arizona DL number is UUN 672-16778. UUN 672-16778.
4: 300, I just witnessed a PI on 374 West Main Street. There is a male down. Otherwise.
0: Hi, guys.
2: Go ahead.
0: Echo 204, you'll be calling Amy, 414-403-6004, 414-403-6004, referencing a lost iPhone at the parade today at 2 p.m. 10-4.
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0: Hey, copy. 9201, do you copy direct?
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0: Echo 201 13300 Dakota Street. 13300 Dakota Street. That is going to be the target address. There are large fireworks coming from this address to the reporting party's house. They wanted to remain anonymous, requesting 1060.
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6: Engine Area 4 for a hit and run. 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Car was hit while stopped. 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
1: Temperature 2.
9: I think we're okay.
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1: Hey, from that, does come back to a Benjamin Donald Shaw, born in 84. No one.
7: Temper.
0: Echo 2.
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0: Temper.
4: 408, 1023.
2: Temper 408. Victor, 222. Are they requesting a 21, or are they going to pull over?
1: 6-22, we're getting a call to pull over. We're going to be near Shorehaven, spotting near Riverview Lane.
9: Sure.
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0: 302, go ahead.
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8: Go ahead. Last name is Stockinger. Sam, Tom, Ocean, Charles, King, Ida, Nora, George, Edward, Robert. First name, Joseph, John, Ocean, Sam, Edward, Paul, Henry. Initial J. John. Male, white, address 0804, 1942.
4: Tango 501 and Tango 305 and myself will be on the fireworks at Upper Frontier Park. I'll be primary for calls.
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8: Call 514 dispatch. WSB can slow down. We'll still take a bell.
4: Go ahead.
1: Be direct.
2: Squad 13. PC forms have been emailed.
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4: 850 from 23 of traffic hazard.
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1: 10-4-53. 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
3: 36 to 14.
8: Aye.
3: So the subject that you're looking for, his name is Richard.

0: Fortune 567.
1: Fortune 567. We have a caller advising of their pontoon boat that just died on the lake. They're closest to Mary Lane Court.
0: June 10-9.
1: Hey, firm. It's going to be a pontoon boat on the lake that just died. They need a possible tow back to shore. They're closest to Mary Lane Court.
0: June 10-4.

0: 10:30:01. Did you use copy?
1: I believe so. They were less than 39 again.
0: Affirm, 10:39.
1: 10-4.
2: Ocean 245.
0: Ocean 245.
2: I'll be providing a top subject, a ride to the American Inn in Delfield off of 83.
3: A-53.
0: A-53. Message, please.
3: Can you just make a note to have Forest Street come out and look at it? They're on that end, so it's not really in a bad spot for now.
0: 10-4.
4: Fourteen to 16. Any luck?

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2: 14 to 36. He's coming on his way over right now.
1: 10 for that.
0: The 911 only phone plotting near the westerly. Immediate disconnect. Unable to call back.
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0: Could you call over to the Westerly Direct and see if they're aware of any issues?
2: Here's who status. Inside open line, out at Nature's Path, we only got the one phone call. There's no voice contact. We need to come to key holders and the facility with no answer. Can I use your clearance?
4: Okay, for him, please, and thank you.
0: Channel by fire. If you could put me back my last call.
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1: 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The harassment on Victoria?
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0: Ocean 347.
1: Ocean 347, northbound on 67, just past the bypass, right before Lang Road. There's a, looks like a floatable lawn chair that's laying in the road. I'm just going to move it out of the way on the side of the road.
0: Okay.

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1: Sierra 222.
0: I believe you have the 28 for the Audi. They're not requesting their crash report be done. They just have concerns about the driver being intoxicated. It'd be a make your own case if you could pass it along.
1: Okay.
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1: 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Our caller was concerned that the driver of the vehicle was possibly 1055. The vehicle returns to North 37 West 23800 Broken Hill Circle in Pewaukee.
2: Victor 342, keyed up to GEO traffic.
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1: Niagara, Lisbon, Wisconsin, PC. Adam William Henry, 3491. AWH 3491.
0: Okay, what was the cross street to Lisbon? Hey, 42. Just verifying which cross street to Lisbon.
1: Should be Niagara.
2: 306 PR subdivisions.
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3: 9203, calling closest to West 238, South 3890 Big Bend Road. It's going to be our third 911 only call from this phone. It did sound like there was a younger female who answered when our call taker was asking if she could hear us.
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0: My status is CMS at 59 Oakwood Drive, 1059 Oakwood. 92-year-old female, conscious breathing with family, elevated heart rate, and high fever.
3: Negative. We were unable to verify any information. That was the only information, is her just saying that she could hear our call taker.
2: Okay, copy. I'll head over there and check it out.
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5: John 283.
0: John 283, it was from 36324 South Beach Road, again, 36324 South Beach. Confirm no emergency.
5: 10-4, you can clear it out one.
6: Motion 567.
0: Motion 567.
6: I made contact with the Boeing, so I want them back in.
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1: Hey, Greg.
2: Yeah, sure. Go ahead.
1: Tango 201, I'm putting an additional complaint on Cleveland for loud fireworks in progress, shaking the reporting party's house, and they do want officer contact. So whenever you're 10-8, I'll attach you to this, 10-1.
3: 9203, we're back in contact with that female. She said hello and hi, and then when asked if there was an emergency, the line went silent and disconnected. We're in contact once again. And they did.
4: I get as much information as possible before she ends up again.
3: Affirmative. We asked again if there was an emergency, and she said, yeah, we're still trying to gather further.
4: Copy.

0: try to find 3-5 with a full stop.
1: 9203. The female subject was unable to tell us what kind of emergency. She was mumbling on the line and then moved away from the phone and the line disconnected again, but did confirm there is an emergency.
0: 9201, we're 23 in Menominee Boat,
2: 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Hey, copy. 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
0: Bravo 314, 845 Pinehurst Court, 845 Pinehurst Court. 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

0: Go ahead.
1: You guys are seeing a minimum of 500, so we got to just start pushing them away, but they're set up exactly where they're going to be.
0: Copy that. We have a couple of citations here.
1: 10-4.

0: 9203, we're in contact with a 7-year-old female. State said her dad's in the hospital because he broke his bones. She's advising that she lives in Milwaukee with her mom, but is plotting to the address on Big Bend Road.
1: Okay, copy. I'll be around.
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0: Echo Juliet, Lieutenant.
1: Okay. An event for a fireworks complaint at 12742 Stark. 12742 Stark. Close it out. Warning, please.
0: Never.
2: 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Victor, 238, copy out building check.
3: 38.
2: Be from 141 South Concord. Again, 141 South Concord. 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
3: 10 more.

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2: Never. 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It sounds like it's just going to be a child playing with the phone.
4: Tango 305.
2: 305.
4: You open a call for fireworks complaint 127 in Eggert and close out UTL.
5: I copy. Is that the? 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
2: She's continuously calling 911. It's a 911 only phone, so we're unable to call it back. Officer Stanzik with.
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6: Copy. 408.
2: All right.
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1: Last name Keith, Sam Edward, Edward, Sam Edward, first name Brian, boy Robert Young, Adam Nora, middle William, male white, 0403-1976,
6: 0403-1976.
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2: Kelly.
8: Echo 201. I sat outside that address for a while. They weren't lighting anything off. I did find the residence, though, it was 13125 West Cleveland. He was warned you came clean with the log.
2: Yeah. Officer Stanzik, Reba. Valid on a Class D, David Nolan.
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0: Zabar. 9203 with an update. 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
1: 10-4.
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0: Can you advise the status of the parking lot, how full it is?
6: Bravo 311, you'll be calling Phil, 414-791-2251, 414-791-2251, reporting a 1037 mail that was at his door 2 hours ago. Per the transcript from our AI system, it sounds like the neighbor was just telling him he was having people over. Still wants a phone call.
1: Copy.
0: Charlie 314 status?
7: 10-8.
0: 10-4. Falls 293 status?
8: 10-8.
0: 10-4. Falls 294 status?
3: Echo 202.
0: Echo 202.
3: 202, you clear both units a lot. That Cold Spring address was my offender's address for a juvenile problem. Change that to a DC and then clear me with the report.
0: 10-4. 03 and 04. Female's back on the line now saying that her mom died.
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0: 10-4. 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
2: No, affirmative. 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
0: 10-4, comes back on a black 2010 Ford Focus to a Carroll Blank or Franklin Blank out of Muskego, Salinoa.
2: Nate, did you copy?
0: And 203 and 04, we have a adult on the line now. Victor 236, give me a 9-year-old male conscious reading from a fall with a head injury. Dispatcher
3: 28. 28. 9203, I copy. 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
0: Yeah, Falls 211.
15: Falls 213. 215. I need you to clear me with the report and everybody else with log. And it's all back 10-7 SPD.
16: 304 open, 27 prisoner release.
0: Where do you want to create a follow-up for?
16: 10-4-0-4.
15: That's fine.
0: 10-4. Bravo 314, unrelated.
12: Yeah.
0: That's fine.
14: Falls 219.
0: 319.
13: Could you put me out at Summit and Sullivan for a fireworks complaint? And clear advised.
0: 10-4.
14: In fact, over the rest over the rest paperwork over to the sergeant's turn.
0: 10-4. Are you selling that 21?
2: 34-36.
14: I have
13: 31 traffic.
0: King 227 for a firework complaint.
14: Go ahead.
0: And with permission, just requesting an officer give a phone call. Actually, this one. 9202 for 21.
2: 34-36.
12: 36. Same out of 28. White minivan. No lights on. It'll be your scene, Pioneer.
6: 27-17520 Wisconsin Ave. 17520 Wisconsin Ave. Caller requesting 1060 for intense fireworks. Coming from the neighbor's home for the last two nights. She's very upset and is also looking for phone contact regarding.
16: 304, you can secure.

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2: 9262 traffic. Go to 1024 advised.
1: 9262. Ocean 235, Ocean 347. Caller's his neighbor hit a retaining wall at North 56 West 35746 Lisbon Road. North 56 West 35746 Lisbon Road. She lives four houses down from the address east on the same side. Has a gravel driveway in White House requesting check on her. She lives in, she's in her 70s and drove a Honda minivan.
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5: 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Adam Lincoln Edward 9171. 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Watertown 164. 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
1: Cover.
0: Falls 218, clear lock.
1: Falls 318.
3: Falls 314.
6: Bravo 314.
3: I'm sitting at UTL and I gave the person a call, so give me a look.
6: 10-4. I'll go ahead and attach you to the pending one on Highview Drive.
5: 10-4. In a row.
3: Backup 306.
7: Victor 236, clear lock.
1: Yeah, Victor 236. Thank you, 61. I'll be out with 62.
6: Backup 306.
3: You can attach me over these firework complaints.
1: Sure.
6: 10-4. I'll attach you to the one on the sales drive.
4: Victor 222, clear lock.
1: Victor 222.
0: 31 will cover a copy of 27.
1: Go ahead.
3: Falls 211, if I'm not already, can you attach me to the follow-up at the P?
1: Clear, Falls 211.
4: Victor 222, you can also clear 238 and 503 log.
0: Type of Caesar 2. Do you know if my offender's address was on Nicolay, or is that just in the area?
1: No, Victor 222.
0: Same last name as the RO. First name, Edward Lincoln Lincoln Adam. Middle E, Edward. Female, white.
1: 10-18-2006.
3: Victor 238.
1: Victor 238.
8: At 9:15, if you could hold all non-emergent calls for Victor units.
1: She is valid. No one. Never.
0: Info.
6: I go 202. It came in from our AI system, so it's unclear whether the address is going to the reporting party or the offender. If you'd like, we can get in phone contact with them.
0: Negative. Looks quiet here. It's probably all in the same with LaSalle, so you can just keep those attached to me.
1: Yeah.
7: Victor 236, you can put me on a special event.
2: Navarowski to Halliday.
1: Never, Victor 236, at what location?
4: Go ahead.
2: Do you happen to have any statement forms on you?
7: I believe the one 503 is attached to in the downtown.
4: I'm sure I do.
1: 10-4. 9263, illegal parking.
2: 10-4, I can reach 25.
7: 9263, go ahead.
4: 10-4, you down at Marlin Reserve.
1: In the area of Curly's Waterfront, requesting 1060 for three vehicles in the fire lane, parked near the launch, a white Ford truck, black Dodge truck, and a dark SUV.
2: 8-4.
4: 10-4, 1076.
3: Commander 36. I copy, I'll be 1070.
5: 9202.
6: Bravo 313, Bravo 310 for a noise complaint.
1: 02.
5: Before I make this 21, can you see when he called in earlier?
3: 36.
1: 36. 236, you're talking about the last one that was plotted at WP at your PD. The last call he was on was a building check.
7: I thought there was a special event created at the downtown. If there's not, if you could create one, put me on it.
1: 10-4.
3: Dispatch, can you try and race 36?
6: 3540 Lily Road. 3540 Lily Road. There are neighbors outside screaming. There are six small children and a father present. The father is screaming at the children. It's an ongoing issue. Nothing physical at this time. No concerns for the children's safety. Just the amount of noise being made.
0: Victor 503, you can attach me to that too.
1: Never visit 503.
4: Thank you, Victor. When you can attach me with 63, I can take that. It's 23. My apologies. It's 63. Once to 22.
3: 30.

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1: Once your spot's shut off, let me know. I'm going to shut down 14s until he's available after the cone split settle.
0: 10-4-2-2-3, copy.
2: Echo 208, center for Warren, clear log.
3: 36 and 23, eastbound traffic is shut down.
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0: 10-4-Echo
4: 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I'll roll out there with her.
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0: 10-4.
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9: Echo 307, can you copy in a name and attach it to the animal bite call?
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2: Yeah, that's what I was seeing as well. Thank you. 302, you can clear the fireworks on White Rock and Moreland as advised.
0: 7-3-2.
9: Last name Sam, Edward, Edward, Sam, Edward. First name Stephanie, Sam, Tom, Edward. Paul, Henry, Adam, Nora, Ida, Edward. Middle name is Ann, A-N-N. Date of birth 03-30-85, 3-30-85, female, unknown.
2: 62, clear line.
0: 2-16, you can attach for the fireworks from 23. Exactly. Call 318 for a fireworks complaint. Denver.
8: Go ahead.
0: 508, copy a fireworks complaint.
9: Go ahead.
0: North 88 West 16226 Park Boulevard. North 88 West 16226 Park Boulevard. Noise complaint progress for the past 10 minutes.
8: Denver.
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0: Denver, Ocean 245.
11: Echo 308 in the 4900 block of DeSoto Lane. 4900 block of DeSoto Lane. The caller called in on 911 was advised on proper use of it.
2: 10-4, I'm 1060.
0: Motion 245.
8: King 227, I'm 23.
0: Go
8: ahead.
0: Caller is stating that the subject possibly lives at 35700 Listen Road. Can you confirm if he's at that address or at the 35746 Listen Road address?
10: No.
5: 10-4, that's my address.
2: 04, I'm 23.
0: 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North 56 was
8: 5.
0: Motion 565.
5: Echo 302. I'll be out at 5220 Nicolay. 5220 Nicolay.
6: Ocean 565. We were just advised that a subject is pulling in a jet ski that he's found flipped over near Nichols Point. He flipped it over and he's bringing it back towards the channel. We're just trying to meet him out there to verify.
0: Denver, do you need to create a fire call?
11: 300-629-300-629, respond for this 1016, 108 Cecilia Court, 108 Cecilia, cross East Madison at the dead end. The caller's mom was hitting her and chasing her, put her in a headlock, and she could not breathe. Mother is 1056, no weapons. The caller is in the back and declined to 1052, 1039.
6: At this time, no, they have a rig on the water in case we need them.
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11: Got a 50 MS off of Tamarind Way for a pendant press, no voice contact. 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
6: This is 565, we're out of them.
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0: 223.
11: 10-4, 300, 306, 29, Ariel and Vianna are both going to be 1074.
5: 307.
11: 16721 Mary Ross Drive, 16721 Mary Ross Drive. The parties are separated. The wife beat up the husband and is denying AMBO at this time. The wife is not on scene at this time, stating she struck him and he is bruised and has a black eye. Did admit to drinking.
5: Copy.
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6: Motion 565, copy, boat registration.
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0: Stanford.
2: 4, I'm out on Celia.
11: 34.
6: William Sam, 1117. William Sam, WS, 1117, WS.
12: Bravo 531, they're going to check out that 911 at Mitchell Park and clear it out.
11: Copy, thank you.
2: Copy.
0: King 216.
11: King 216.
15: 06, can you put me on that neglect call on admin?
11: 10-4.
0: Clear log, and you could send me all the L. Just double check it. Do we have key holder information?
11: Yeah, bye.
2: 307.
11: That's 307.
2: I see your note says the wife is at the fireworks with the kids. Just confirming she's at our fireworks here before I leave Malone Park.
11: Ocean 565.
0: 9261, 1023.
11: Shows valid on a V2 to an Eric Mullet off of Road F. No one. I'll have the call taker advise.
2: I copy. In secondary, we need 27 info and descriptions of what she's wearing.
11: Sample.
6: I copy. Is there a phone number attached to the DNR file?
11: 4310-23. 10-4.
13: 4310-23.
11: Negative. I'm not showing one at this time.
12: Hard time to ignore it.
6: Can you look in-house to see if you can find a phone number for him?
11: Hey, from Stay Back.
15: Ocean 347-23.
2: 1203, no tenant clear log.
11: 10-4.
2: Go ahead.
12: We likely will not find her at the festival. You want to come to the house with me?
11: Copy.
2: Yeah, I can do that. Well, you can instruct someone to go over the PA system and just get her to talk to other officers on scene.
11: King 216, key holder information is not added to the note. 10-4,
0: thank you.
2: And then 203 for further. I just drove by the area. Nothing's going off over here.
11: Mike 248, copy and access fire. Echo 307 for 1043. She is going to be, the caller believes she's at the New Berlin fireworks. Her full 27 is Leslie Suzuki and unknown clothing description. The caller does sound 1056 at this time.
2: Mike 248. Mike 248. It's a fire alarm coming from Golden Mast. Again, fire alarm called in by the alarm company for Golden Mast off of Lacey's Lane.
12: 629, please. I copy. We'll handle it. I'm going to go to the residence.
11: Yeah. 10-4-6-9.
15: 16-14.
12: I'm going to 20-5-23.
11: Go ahead.
2: Falls 213. I'm going to be interrupted to the address I put in the notes.
15: Can you bring me those pucks from your squad?
2: Just put the barricades over here. I'll be right there.
11: Copy.
12: 223 also.
15: Temper.
12: Ping 305. Identify verbal warning. Any luck?
11: Hey, got it.
14: 304, we've contacted both parties, no problems.
12: Echo 202.
13: Falls 218, clear log.
11: Echo 202.
5: The fire's complaint initially is unfound and clear at log, and then LaSalle has been addressed. They've been warned. Clear log.
11: Hey, copy.
13: 302, you can clear the fireworks on Beachwood, GOA.
11: 302. Ocean 565, I have two possible 1021s. 10-4, I'm going to briefly reattach you to that juvenile problem and adjust the address and call type.
12: Perfect, thanks. I go 20-5-28.
15: Go ahead.
2: 14-2-45.
11: I go 205, go ahead.
12: John Sam, 8863, JS, 8863.
2: 853, you can clear the column on and the Coolidge fireworks advised.
11: First one is going to be 262-367-9315. Again, 262-367-9315.
2: Perfect. Can you put your lights on through setting, please?
0: Totally different.
11: Okay.
6: 367-9315, copy.
11: Ocean 565, did you want the second one, or do you want to try the first one?
0: 201-205. Just for 43, if I'm remembering him correctly, he's an alcoholic and has aggression issues.
12: That's worth thanks.
11: Echo 205, read back.
2: Ocean 245, I'll be out with a female at the address of Pendleton and 700.
11: Copy, Ocean 245. Comes back on a black 2017 Ford F-150 to Leslie
16: says whiskey or Peter says whiskey, New Berlin, Valenon.
12: 10-4, that's our complainant. Can you give him a call and have him step out here, please?
16: Okay.
17: Of course, sorry, I'm 1060.
12: Great, thank you.
17: Well, 314.
18: Do we know if the school car has cruise lights?
16: Probably 314.
17: Contact made. Issued a bubble warning.
16: Yeah.
12: I go 205. What kind of history do we have here?
16: Never.
6: Ocean 565. What was the name associated with that phone number?
18: Never mind. Just figured it out.
16: We were showing for an Eric Mullet.
6: Bobby.
19: Hello, Hartung. We have previous disputes, drunk driving. DVs unfounded there.
16: 9203, checking your status.
20: Officer Stanley for WCC.
21: I just had it for no cause. If you want to read them, then you clear us out with no cause.
16: Officer Stanley, go ahead.
20: You can clear it with a report, any other unit log.
16: Never.
14: FO 307 on 23 on Mary Ross.
16: Falls, 218, copy a fireworks complaint.
6: I copy it, in around.
16: Hey, copy.
19: Echo 208, unfounded. 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
1: Question 347, can you copy at 28?
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16: 10-4, King 227. Question 347, go ahead.
1: Head of number Henry 8030, ARH 8030.
16: Copy, it does return back to a gray Honda Odyssey to a Carol Felon, born in 1945. Bravo 315.
1: From if you could just run her information, if she's valid, up there with all.
20: Yeah, I'll take care of it.
16: Yeah, okay.
1: Ocean 347. Over 43, looks like the airbag did deploy on this vehicle. EMS is going to be attempting to check on it.
16: Thank you. 314, copy of firework complaint, 1021. Ocean 367, she is Class D valid in one.
6: Go ahead.
16: Bravo 314, you'll be calling Kyle, 813-363-2876, 813-363-2876, regarding ongoing fireworks on Foxkirk Court.
20: I'm guessing that's the initial caller from the previous call.
1: 10-4, she's denying medical just before he's ready, but EMS can hang on with us for a little bit.
16: Okay. Possibly, I can double check.
20: 10-4.
16: X 268,
6: copy 1021. Okay. Real
20: 623. Probably 13. Kids are inside and winding up for the night. You can clear block.
16: 10-4. 10-4, 06.

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0: For the fire alarm at Golden Mass, fire's on scene, nothing showing.
1: Or you can clear it out, then.
0: Okay.
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0: Basically, if you can clear the fireworks that you step by.
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2: Echo 307.
1: Echo 307.
2: Yeah, confirmed black eye, swollen eye, and a bunch of scratches on the male subject, but he's refusing any medical at this time.
1: Copy.
0: Ocean 565.
1: Ocean 565. Bravo 314, this is going to be a separate complainant.
3: Bravo 314, you're coming from this complaint. Questions, answers, and what is the other one?
4: Ocean 565, we're out of the residence at Road F. Confirm no one is in the water. Confirm no one is in the water. Just you had a mechanical error and it slipped. We're talking to the driver now.
1: Bravo 314, it looks like there's not another firework complaint in your area at this time. Just the Fox Court one.
3: I got it. I'll be taking a look. Question answered.
1: 10-1.
5: Evan, we'll have plenty.

0: I got a traffic hazard complaint on Barker. Apparently cars are stopping to watch the fireworks. Can a couple squads go up there and try to disperse them?
1: Hi, copy. Was there a cross street nearest to Barker?
0: You can do Barker and River.
1: Yes.
2: 312, I copy.
0: Move chair 342.
2: 42.
3: I see the 911 open line. If you can use me to clear with the log and then just put me back on the special event, please.
2: Copy.

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1: 5250 LaSalle Drive, 5250 LaSalle Drive, call requesting 1060 for a male at the address who's intoxicated and yelling at the caller's wife. 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It's going to be a Dan Engel. Unknown weapons, just verbal at this time. He has called the cops. The cops have been called on him the third time this week, and that's why he yelled at the caller's wife tonight.
4: 911 accidental watch dial, West 200, South 10771 East Shore. West 200, South 10771 East Shore. Verified with Marie, no problems.
2: 10-4. We just warned him about fireworks. He's 356.
1: I copy.
4: 10-4.
2: Give it to Wallace. Just see if you can handle this by 21.
5: I'll do my best.
6: Wallace 218.
5: Wallace 218.
2: 522. You can clear the entire unit for now.
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1: 4 Echo 308, I'll be clearing you.
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8: Hey, copy.
1: 2-3, copy and open line.
0: 2-3.
2: Well, same. Were you able to check the call on that?
1: Call in close. It's 4005 Hickory Knoll Road. 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
2: I took a real quick look. Okay.
0: I copy and run.
2: Motion 347.
1: Motion 347.
9: We're clear of the residence. We're going to be checking the area for where the initial damage took place.
10: Echo 307.
1: 07.
10: You got it. Do you have a 21? For the female subject, by chance?
1: Negative. I can have my partner attempt to look in TLO.
10: 10-4.
1: David 2-3.
11: Are you able to cross-reference our earlier call on Blue Spruce and just use that the same phone number?
1: Hey, from it's a different phone number.
6: Bravo. 312-1-1060.
1: That's
0: okay. I copy, thank you.
7: David 216, you can pass me as well, hold me out.
1: Yep.
5: Probably busy, and I'll be making contact with the residents.
1: Definitely.
9: 400 and 420, we're doubled up, 1041, fleet 58, you can log in 420.
1: 10-4-400-420. Victor 322.
0: Then 261, checking status.
5: Thank you,
10: 6110-6.
0: No need
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0: further.
10: 10-4. Hey,
5: fireworks in the car, 3 GLA.
1: 342.
10: ICDMS call. You can
1: have fire
2: advice. 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
6: Well, 218.
1: 7-4-2.
9: We give you a DL, can you run it?
0: Hey, from Glenn.
6: Well, it's 218, they're all watching fireworks from the side of the road. They've been moved along, clear the log, and put me back on that fireworks call.
1: Okay.
9: DL out of Wisconsin, Victor 453-8705-408205. Take Rebecca.
1: PM 223, copy that, animal at large.

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1: AM 223 in the area of 1241 North Laurel Lane. Caller's advising about 40-pound dog. Unknown if it has a collar on, running around the yard.
0: 10-4.
2: Nineteen. 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
2: 10-4.
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0: Ocean 347.
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5: 10-4. Does the dog have a collar?
6: Bravo 531.
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0: Victor 503 Travis Talk.
2: Stand by on the line with a 911.
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0: North Main, south of Lisbon, it's a Blackboard focus, no plates.
6: Can you create a found animal at RPD? I got a good Samaritan that brought in a German Shepherd. I think he might live in Elm Grove. I got Elm Grove going to check out the address for us.
2: Never.
6: And obviously I don't think anyone's reported their German Shepherd to WCC missing.
2: Negative, not at this time.
6: Copy, thanks. Elm Grove's going to call me direct. I'll let you know what they say.
2: 10 for all attaching. Keep you on there for now. 31 for a check welfare.
5: Go ahead.
2: 9203 for a fireworks complaint.
5: Go ahead.
2: North 30, West 29299, Hillcrest Drive. This is a complaint of fireworks.
5: I guess these are two. Copy, pendant. Tell you my travels.
2: Copy. 1025 to West 177 South 8375 Clearbrook Drive. We received a 911 open line. I did attempt call back twice. Negative results. It just continues to ring. Could just hear shuffling in the original call.
5: 10-4 coming from 36 and 30. A 1037 premise history.
2: 24.
5: Falls 218 copying address.
3: 328.
7: Apparently they were warned or they contacted police in regard to fireworks a few times in the last couple weeks. Just change to a fireworks complaint, clear me with a report that I'm going to mail on the site in a few days.
2: Never.
7: Go ahead. Browser, they're saying no fireworks observed. You can clear log.
2: 9361, 10-8 UTO. Number.
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1: 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Victor unit calling, guys.
2: 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They were advised to respond to Brookfield to pick him up.
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1: Okay, go ahead.
2: It was a male subject. He said the owner was his girlfriend. And he did state the dog's name was Superman.
5: 10-4, I figure. We can just clear us out. I'll be 10-8.
2: 10-4.
0: Last name is William Edward Nora Tom Henry Union Robert. First name is Jace John Adams Sam Edward. Middle J. John. We have male white. 921-07.
5: 24, you can attach me to that Dunwoody call and just clear it. The seat.
1: Echo 2058. 1021's been added to the notes. Did you need it aired? Victor 503. He's Class D valid on a probationary license, and the temporary plate comes back valid on the Ford Focus.
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2: 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We were able to get all of the caller.
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1: Go ahead. Had a 911 open line plotting 127 north of Eggerts. Sounds like it's going to be a juvenile on the phone being a bit abusive to our call taker.
7: Echo 202. I'm in route for the complaint. I'm all there.
11: So now you're in contact with him?
9: Definitely.
1: Hey, firm. It's going to be a Xavier Santiago. He advised eventually he accidentally dialed. It's going to be plotting at that 5251 address.
11: Or nothing 1037. You cleared out loud.
0: Victor 503, warning.
10: 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Vehicles were advised to move along. Confirming log.
1: Okay.
6: 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You can attach me to that firework complaint on Shamrock. Clear it out log. I'll check out my travels.
12: Well, 218 to 28.
9: Edward, 218.
12: 74, Victor Edward King, 674 BEK. Can you just advise address?
7: Dave, 53 can clear both the fireworks by Merrill Crest, advise.
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12: 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Just add to the call, please. Go ahead.
9: 15416. Repeating 15416.
12: Okay, thanks.
1: Victor 563.
0: Go ahead.
1: We have a firework complaint. 1357 Blue Stem Trail.
0: Then where you can pen all those.
1: Got it. 400-420 respond for remove subject. Texas Roadhouse, 2513 Plaza Court, 2513 Plaza, Crossways Blue on at the dead end. Male white wearing a red plaid shirt and khaki shorts refusing to leave 1040.
12: Copy.
9: Echo 201, copy a firework complaint.
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9: 201-2901. Yeah, Acredale Road. 2901 Acredale Road. Caller requesting 1060 for fireworks from the neighbor landing in the reporting party's yard and on their vehicles.
13: 10-4.
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4: Yeah.
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0: Anything further on that Moreland Road fireworks complaint? I don't see any help.
1: Yeah, I'm attempting to gather information from the call taker. Stand by.
2: Perfect, thanks.
0: Awesome, thanks. I can handle it if it's pretty thumb dry.
1: Stand for.
3: Wallace to Amitz. I was watching them. They're probably somewhere between the 4380 address and 4420 in the backyard. They're pretty substantial.
0: Copy.
1: 404-406-404-406. Respond for juvenile trouble. 1430 Big Bend Road. 1430 Big Bend Cross Street, Sunset and Garfield. Juvenile driving a white scooter, wearing all black and a black backpack full of fireworks, lighting them off. Multiple callers on this. 1040.
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4: 74.
0: 9202, flooding closest to West 309 South, 2741 Imperial Court. It was an immediate disconnect. We're in contact on callback.
4: X268.
1: That's it, you can clear it.
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4: Copy.
1: Good.
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4: 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Sending a 1090 from Goodyear Tire off of 131st.
3: 31 squads for possible 1055, eastbound Capital Embarker. Eastbound Capital Embarker. Black Acura 1028. Adam John Victor 1386. A JV 1386. It is speeding and crossing the center line. It is stopping at green lights. Callers will make a statement.
4: 10-4, I can't for now. Take care.
0: Engine Area 4, possible drunk driver, Capital Embarker eastbound. Capital Embarker eastbound, already aired to our Brookfield units. It's going to be a black Acura, Adam John Victor, 1386, AJV 1386, speeding and crossing center line, stopping at green lights and now going 30 miles per hour. Callers only going to make a statement. And just about to pass Barker now, only going 22 miles per hour. Thank you, 04, 1042. 10-4-9204. Echo 522, can you attend?
5: Ocean 565.
4: Ocean 565.
1: All right, sorry, I told you about the fireworks. 10-4-9-2-0-4.
4: Yeah.
5: If you have a moment, could you just put in the wind speed and temperature for outside, please?
4: Okay.
0: 9202-0-1037. They hit the side button while the phone was in a cup holder.
6: Route 313, you still have the public caller.
4: 10-4, you can clear.
3: Bravo 313 A-Firm, they are just passing Mitchell Park Drive. Vehicle is still behind the caller.
4: 310-16.
1: Copy, I'm responding to the area. I'm at the area of Capitol and Philbrook right now.
3: Never.
6: Tango 238.
7: Bravo 531, the dogs reunited with his owners. 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
1: Myself and 208 are doing a well-being check at the address on Blue Spruce that we were at earlier. Male party is home at this time as well.
0: Hey, 302-1023. Excuse me, Pete. Trevor 302. Bravo 313. The caller did lose visual. There's lots of traffic in between the caller and the vehicle. The last known location is Sun Capitol and Mitchell Park Drive.
2: I copy. I'll try to locate.
0: Yeah, four.
2: Next 268, clear one.
0: Ocean 565.
2: Good.
0: Ocean 565, for the temperature, it would be 70 degrees, and the winds per Sullivan weather are calm. Echo 308, copy at 1021.
2: I copy. If you could just add that into the call notes since I have them for later.
0: 308.
2: 48, can you page CPS to Fleet 26?
0: 10-448.
2: Ocean 245, you can clear both units in the crash report.
0: Echo 308, you'll be calling Leanne, 501-416-5779, 501-416-5779, regarding entry to auto at a party she was at near Shadow Drive. Her debit cards and different cards were taken.
3: 44-10-3-3.
0: Okay. 9203, fireworks from Blaine. Number 44.
2: Oh, it's 218.
0: 218, I copy your number.
2: Follow that up to Cumberland now.
0: Copy.
4: 310 AGOA.
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5: Oakdale and Myers, Leopold. Callers reporting illegal fireworks in the village of Vernon. Request contact by phone, and there's no further details about the fireworks.
3: I copy.
0: False duty.
3: 306, 1085-07.
4: 9201.
0: 01?
2: Go ahead.
0: 306, you're clear.
3: 1090, what a pickup.
6: We're clear on the false duty without using the van. We're back around WC to drop.
0: Timber. We had a new fireworks complaint in the same area of Spencer's Pass in Silver Spring. I know you're going to probably pass that by on your way.
2: Big room attached me.
0: Yep.
2: 6-9, you can clear North Green Endley. Nothing active.
0: Silver 6-9.
7: Okay, go 201-1060.
0: Seven.
2: Echo 202, warning advice, clear log.
0: X 268.
2: If it's a fireworks call, you can clear it.
0: Got it. Echo 308. Echo 308.
7: I've got nothing on my screen.
4: Four hour 420.
0: Number 400-420. Echo 308, I do have you attached to the call. 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
7: Can you use 1090 information?

0: 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You'll be calling Leanne, 501-416-5779. 501-416-5779. Had some different credit cards stolen at a party on a Shadow Drive address, and she knows who entered her vehicle and took them.
1: Privilege.
0: Protection. Protection, go ahead.
1: I'm behind the Lexus, putting a traffic stop on it. I'm Pilgrim off Capitol.

0: 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Eric DeParker.
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2: 9202, fireworks complaint.
1: What?
2: In the air, 605, spinning wheel. And there's no request for a callback. Echo 522, go ahead.
1: Can you update the address? 4410 South Marlin Road, 4410 South Marlin. They are warned and advised.
2: Backward.
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0: Echo 510, since we have two special events up, let's take the parade one down, the 16500 West National, and leave the other Malone Park one open for the fireworks, please.
1: 304 on 560, the fireworks complaint. We're there, Cliff Alex.
2: Several.

0: All clear, the big gun on Citro.
1: I have a 302.
2: I have a 302. 444.
1: 13301 Cleveland, is that the offender's address?

0: I go 202. I can have a call taker give a call back. It came in through our AI system, so it's kind of hard to know if that's the offenders or the RPs.
1: You don't have to try to handle the 21. Keep the people free.
0: I got it. Thank you.
2: 522.
0: 22.
2: Most of our squads are going to start to be tied up on traffic control posts, so anything non-priority can be vetted.
0: Yeah. Keep going. Go ahead.
3: Residents just warned they're all clearing out anyways. You can clear Miss Block and catch him to special events.
0: Yeah.
4: You can clear that call on Mill Hall. 315.
0: Oh, 315. 406.
4: Was that Block hit for that stolen on misread on the eye?
5: Victor 320.
0: Probably 315, stand by. My flock is giving me issues. I'm not seeing what you're seeing.
5: Victor 331. You can attach me to the traffic signal problem. We have officers down there working on that in clear log.
6: 34, nothing active. GOA.
0: 734.
5: 74, thank you.
4: Copy. There was just a call on the board and then they got cleared right away, so wasn't sure.
0: Copy.
4: Falls 218, copy and address.
7: 1910.
5: Units at once. Falls unit calling.
2: 400 for 20, GOA tenant.
7: Falls 218.
0: 10-4-4-4-20.
5: Rogers, I believe both units were falls. Falls 218, did you have traffic?
4: Confirm, just copying address, please.
5: I'll stand by on that a moment then. Other unit calling.
7: Falls 217, I'm 10-8.
4: Ruin to Rogers, can you give me a 21?
5: 10-4 falls 217.
7: Confirm.
5: Ocean 245 for an assist EMS.
0: I go 205 status.
7: 300. 18. Echo 307, we're 10-6, no status.
0: 7-0-2-3. Can you 10-19?
5: It'll be North 50 West, 35148 Wisconsin Avenue. Looks like a female that fell off the dock and hit her head on a boat. She is now on land. It's a 61-year-old female.
2: Copy.
7: 10-4 Echo
0: 308. Echo 308, go ahead. 347.
3: Can you put this call back in pending? It'll have to be dealt with after the fireworks.
0: 10-4, were you looking to be attached to the special event?
5: Motion 347, go ahead.
2: I'll take that assist EMS. I'm closer to him.
5: 10-4.
0: 426, did you have traffic?
5: Pulse 218, go over to the address now.
4: Disregard.
5: 4.
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8: 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No signs of 5-5. You can clear me with the warning of the unit log.
0: 10-4.
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0: 10-4-3-0.
4: Echo 202. I'll be able to handle the one on Cleveland BF-21. 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
0: Probably 315 for that flock call that came and went. 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That is not currently happening at this time.
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3: And sorry for a copy of Hospital 55 near Plainview Road and Tamarack Road. The vehicle nearly struck two other vehicles, which would be a black Toyota, 1020 of Adam X-Ray Young, 3545, caller no longer following. There's a 5-minute delay.
0: Echo 522, I'm sending a 1090 for an address off Hawthorne Lane for a kitchen glass break. I do have Echo 202 available still. Would I be able to clear a unit for a second?
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1: 10-4.
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1: Good.
0: Is anybody mobile or is everyone at a traffic post?
1: Everyone's at a traffic post right now. I can break away. What do you need?
2: A53 clear. 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
0: 10-4. It's not 100% necessary, but nobody's choosing the left lane at the cone split. So all the traffic's going to the right. And I was wondering if somebody could go out there and point half of them in the left lane.
4: Bravo 531, is that a new open line at Mitchell Park?
5: Affirm.
4: Cavi, you can clear it. I'll let 522 know.
5: Cavi, thank you.
1: Are you at the end of it or at the beginning of it?
5: Mission Area 4, Cavi, another possible 55, Racine Avenue and Coffee Road, southbound. There's a black small SUV, 1020 of Boy Boy Paul, 3189, going over the center line, riding the fog line.
0: I'm on the east side of it. I'd like somebody to be on the west side. Otherwise, I can walk up there as long as the pedestrians take care of themselves at the crosswalk here.
1: If you could, at least.

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1: Make contact with the caller. 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You can clear the lock. Yeah.
4: Tom, 565, 1042.
2: 4. I'm looking for a fire complaint.

0: Whenever you're able to, 1060, 1620 Oak Grove Road, 1620 Oak Grove. So you're going to be 1620 or 1570 for large fireworks that are being set off.
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0: Jennifer.
2: Jared, you doing all right out there?
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4: Victor 503.
5: Victor 503.
2: 10-4.
4: Could you page out our, probably our electricians, to fix the traffic lights at Maine and Wisconsin at the Four Corners that are flashing red and we can't get them to cycle through?
6: 202 to dispatch. Can you just let Muskego know about that possible 5-5? We're all tied up.
0: 10-4.
4: Clear you out on Rich Creek.
5: Hi, copy. Usually your clerk contacts them, confirming the clerk's not on today.
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5: Denver, we'll try to call that service number then.
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0: 10-4-300. You're 318. 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
5: Never.
0: Bravo 522.
7: Reckless.
6: Good.
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0: Bravo 531.
11: Bravo 531.
7: Reckless is being called in by 49. It is at Racine coming up on College. Boy, boy, Paul, 3189. Lives on a 2024 Chevy Trax, black and color.
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0: I'm not sure if you're able to get a hold of 522 out at Mitchell Park, but we have a call on the line of evidence that he was in the handicap parking lot and actually left his bag with his Walton medication behind next to one of the fire trucks. The ID's in before I keep the lab. Right on. They're going east on College now.
11: I'm sorry, what does that gentleman need?
0: Left his bag with his wallet and medication behind next to one of the fire trucks in the handicap parking lot.
11: Copy, I'll let him know.
0: Copy, thank you.
6: Did 49 follow it east, or did it continue south?
0: 522.
7: The vehicle turned east on College off of Racine. He's continuing, the vehicle is continuing east on College.
6: 10-4, go with the 28 one more time, please.
11: Good.
0: I have a fireworks complaint pending off of Fenway Drive for illegal fireworks requesting a 1060. Does anyone permission to pen?
4: Paper, you have my ongoing permission to just keep that in.
0: Thank you.

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1: Michael 532.
0: B-R-O lists to a Saroyan address.
1: Michael 533, can I have the air to do a check-in of our traffic course?
0: Go for it.
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0: 3189, that's 3189, and they're coming up to Lankini.
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5: Position 10 is going to be Amit and Walt.
1: Copy that. Tagley to Rittenhouse, in position.
6: Avery. 3414, how's your traffic looked down by you, pedestrian, and otherwise? 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
0: Now, Eastland College, pass them all.
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0: Staffing Park Arthur.
5: We're back at the dock. We're going to be 10-6 for quite a while, going to get the trailer and getting the boat back to the PD.
1: Post 16, Zabrowski.
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0: Into the cruise on college.
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6: 16, how many more cars are in our parking lot, if you can tell?
0: Post 30 is now Saturday, and I'm 23.
4: The loop all the way around the ladder, it looks like.
3: 10-4.
1: Copy that. Last one. Post 21, survives.
0: 23.
1: Copy. That's it, dispatch. Thank you.
0: Thank you.
6: 10-4. Yeah, as soon as you can, we're crushing. Disregard on that. 14 and 45. As soon as 14 is able to open, we're going to open eastbound Juneau from in front of the PD and trying to alleviate this congestion up by Jerry.
5: Bravo 531.
0: Bravo 531.
2: I'm 1060, Janesville College. I'm sorry, Moreland College.
3: Mike 248 for an SS Demons.
8: Mike 248.
5: Do you have a 21 for the caller for that medical bag?
0: I do. Prefer a copy. 49 has a hazards.
6: Jared, get these vehicles off the train tracks if you can, please.
3: West 332 North 6297 Highway C Charles, 59-year-old male who suffered a fall, possibly broke their ankle.
10: And the homeowner is trying to come through. Are we moving shortly?
5: Go ahead.
0: 3262-283-6778. 262-283-6778, and it's
5: going to
0: be Keith. Good lad.
5: Well, for Richard, do it. Copy. I'll give him a call.
0: Copy. Thank you.
3: Over.
0: Again, that is a 2024 Chevy Trax, black and color, and he is 49 is directly behind him with his head on. Yeah,
3: 22. Oh, it's 514.
2: 10-4. I've got the vehicle. I'll be behind him. On college at Moreland. 9202.
6: Let's go ahead and open up eastbound from in front of the PD. It's getting pretty congested by the train tracks.
0: 9202.
7: Yeah, go for it.
9: 02, no tag, clear log. You can clear the town of Belfield 1 and the village of Lisbon 1 as well.
6: 45, yeah, if you can get your barricades and squad and I'll get mine out of the way.
0: How far?
5: You can go east north, GOA.
3: I have a CMS call off of Theodore Avenue. It's going to be for a patient who has a commitment order, and they believe on 961 and alcohol, and they're looking for some assistance. It's Angelica Cruz, born in 2012. Did you want thirds to start, or can you free up a couple of seconds?
0: I'm sorry. Sorry
10: for 2023. Standby, one all scenes available.
0: 10-4, 4-1, 4-20.
3: 10-4.
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6: Nate, do you need anybody up by you?
0: Go ahead.
7: Negative. Sound is a pound.
2: 31, continuing east down College. I'm just going to observe its driving behavior for a minute.
6: Fantastic. 9250, you can use me to start clearing out some of these fireworks complaints in the northeast.
11: 304, put me on a fireworks complaint at Westminster and Roberta.
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12: 10-4.
6: Mike, you can open yours.
7: 10-4.
3: 10-4. Pulse 217, 218.
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7: 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What does the caller think is happening in that bathroom?
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13: 10-4. 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
7: 10-4.
14: Yeah, he described it as a man bag, but I think it's going to be more of a purse.
13: Okay, well, I think I got it. 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
14: Sounds good. I think he's in contact with Hot Quits right now.
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3: Yeah, pulse 317, 218, actually. Looks like they just given us that information as you asked. Thinks that she may be self-harming in the bathroom.
12: 1961, you probably go alone. It's going to be on Layla Avenue and Woodland Drive. There's a female who fell off a golf cart. Unknown if it struck anything. We're still trying to get further.
7: 10-4. Is the bathroom locked?
12: 1961. 10-4, 10-6. Or 10-76. 10-4.
3: She said she barricaded herself, so I would assume so, but we'll try to confirm.
7: 10-4. Can you have EMS stage, please?
3: 10-4.
12: Schneider to Spolmeyer.
15: 9203. If that subject's not alone, that EMS call on Zella, please clear it out. 10-4 advised.
12: 10-4.
11: 304, 1024 advised.
12: 304. 9203, the caller is alone. We can still have fire advised if you want at this point.
6: 4420, Frank Adams, 10-8.
15: Just attach it to the advised. I'll start that one.
12: 10-4.
6: 10-4 on 420.
16: 629, 10-10.
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6: Jared, I think we have a train coming through.
16: Schultz to Dixon, do you need us to stop 7 cars in that lane?
6: 10-9. I can hear a train. Hornsville will meet you in a minute. Go ahead.
12: I have 2 fire complaints pending in Sussex. Both are requesting a 1021.
6: 10-4.
4: Victor 3-2 on traffic, son.
6: Yeah, don't have them come down northbound Casper yet. We're not set up. And National's not closed. Copy.
3: Victor 331, go ahead.
6: Yeah, I mean, you can pen those for now and use the other 1060 or 1017 ones to clear out for now.
12: All right, copy.
17: Mark 80, amen. Who's at the recycling center on Casper?
14: 44, you can clear code GLA.
6: Nate, your traffic at a point where it can run itself. You want to keep swinging it there?
17: You're on that tagway, traffic off supervisor.
4: And Franklin, Wisconsin, Victor Charles King, 1230. It's on a white Mazda.
3: 10-4.
12: 10-4.
17: 10-4, are they sending themselves?
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12: 9262 fireworks.
7: False 218-23.
3: Over false 218.
6: Copy, Nate. How about you?
18: Charlie to Puente is 18-10-9.
13: Steady, but slowing down.
6: 9262.
12: In the area of Rocky Point and Oak Street, there's requesting a 1060.
6: 10-4.
17: You're sending your traffic north, correct?
6: 10-4, crossing you in a spot where you can clear.
18: 10-4 on 2042. Technically, east on just half a hill from Casper.
7: Thank you.
3: Pulse 218-217. Again, the patient had barricaded herself. She is literally sitting in front of the door so they cannot open it. Fire is staged at Jacob Senate.
14: 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We don't have anyone to assess that area.
17: Affirmative,
14: I'm on those lots. False 217, I'm 23. False 219, clear me of logging and attach me to that juvenile problem.
3: For false 219?
9: Call 514, same message.
3: 10-4.
7: 14, open it. Yeah.
3: Go ahead.
1: Pulse 218 in contact with her, 10-2.
3: 10-4, Pulse 218. Henry 503 for fireworks.
1: Henry 503.
3: Alpha Capital, 220 West Capital.
1: 10-4. Henry 3, I'll take that.
5: 28, I'm pretty dead over here.
6: 10-4 to standby for 1 moment. 16, how's it looking in the parking lot?
10: Getting down to the left, probably, I don't know, 20, 30 cars. And, Nate, I'll send some your way if you're dead.
5: Super. Send them.
10: 36, train's here.
7: Day 52, clear Waverly, GOI.
19: Ocean 565, copy a DC at Fullerton. I got a 29 when you're ready.
6: 10-4-53.
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9: 302, you can put me on that Ridge Creek call. I'll handle by phone.
6: 10-4-32.
19: And Doyle, David Ocean Young, Lincoln Edward, first name Jason, J-A-Y-S-O-N, full middle Patrick Common, male white, 226 1998, 226 to 98, and that'll be out of Texas.
0: Megan is valid, no wants, one prior.
3: 10-4, do you need a road squad or are you handling?
19: I'm handling it.
3: 10-4.
17: Hey, Mr. Dixon, whatever you need to do, westbound, shut down now.
6: Hi, copy.
7: 10-4. Well, hey, man, do you need any more phones?
17: Not that I'm seeing right now.
3: Victor 503.
10: Good.
3: For that traffic signal issue, they were not cycling at all, correct?
10: Correct, they're flashing red.
3: 10-4, thank you.
10: 2.
3: Unit calling 10-8.
10: 03.
1: Tagley does that route, see if you can also shut down westbound by you. Or, sorry, eastbound by you.
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10: I'll be 10-42.
3: I got you that time, 10-42.
7: 426, I'll be on the subject at Frame Park, more outside.
3: 10-4, do you want another?
0: 9263.
7: How
3: about
7: it? 10-4. Mike, 248. See fires on Santa Ana, you can just clear me with a lot.
10: 9263, go ahead.
0: I attached it to a 10-21. Questions regarding fireworks and when they'll be done?
10: 16-34. Only cars left in the park at this point are still parked, just for 43. So we can try to start breaking down soon if you need it. Hi, Cal.
9: Yeah, affirmative, go ahead. Command L traffic posts, if your spots look like they're manageable and able to run themselves, you can break them down.
1: Pulse 218.
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6: Well, 514 and 219 are 23.
3: 10-4.
0: 533.
1: Our fireworks just ended. Can we take the channel until we all try to clear up?
0: 10-4. 10-30 the traffic on the main for the clearing of the fireworks. All other traffic goes to ops.
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15: 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I'm still a ways out.
0: Please,
3: help. Okay. 10-4-406, Mr. Gordon.
18: Validate of Puente, all southbound traffic at Casper is now shut down.
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6: In the command, whoever's at now, Stegler needs to force traffic. Traffic west.
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19: Good.
9: Jared, you good? You need a hand breaking down up there?
20: She claims she's just tired, and I've got no indicators of impairment on her. She was advised to reference her driving behavior. I believe she's been called in as a reckless before for similar situations, so she might just be a poor driver. She was released tonight.
8: spectrum?
3: So he comes back eligible status through Texas, moved out of state, Wisconsin. There's a very close to hit on a full extradition warrant out of Texas. However, I don't believe it's going to be the same. This has some Demarius as a first name, but it's a Doyle last name, and then they have a very same date of birth.
19: Thanks, Mark. If that was for 28, that's a negative.
6: Negative, I was just seeing if Jared needed a hand breaking down his post.
21: Thank you.
10: Six. That should be good. I just have some traffic after the train, and then I'll break it down.
19: 36
10: to whoever's on the other side. We can probably open up that one. I'll move my squad in a minute.
19: Be tight, Log. We aren't going to have anyone for that puzzle 5-5. I have to let you keep clear that as well.
8: It's not for another call tonight. I'll use you to clear it out.
19: Copy. Thank you.
3: Pulse 514 unrelated.
10: Good.
3: Getting the 1090 off of Taylor Woods Drive.
8: And 9218, I have two calls pending for 1021 regarding fireworks. Can I attach you to them?
19: Hey, firm. I'll take the Woodside tap to that one first.
8: 10-4.
21: 9217, you can attach me to the other one.
10: 10-4. 211 and 215 can clear the follow-up and response.
3: 10-4, Falls 211, 215, you copy direct?
8: I copy.
10: 211, we copy.
8: Who's going to copy?
21: Evan, I'll be over by you in a moment to give you a hand. 9235, Teddy Log.
19: Ocean 565, those physicals do not match. I'll be clear of the warning.
22: 10-4. I'm almost done. If you got something else to do, you can do that. Otherwise, I'll take the hook.
21: That's how I planned it.
19: 304 traffic stop, Eastman Cook.
21: 9262, clear UTL.
8: 10-4.
19: 304, go ahead. Adam William Mary, 1346. AWM 1346, Eastman Cook.
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19: Right here.
8: 10-4.
10: Johnson Dixon. Go ahead. I know you got your hands full down there, but are you good for southbound and northbound lanes?
23: We have a lot of pedestrian traffic. I don't think it's possible.
10: I copy.
19: Awesome. I'm all ready to open up the east side of the lakefront here.
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8: 10-4.
25: Just send them southbound in the northbound lane. We'll have to watch out for pedestrians. We need to get everybody clear out.
19: Yeah, thank you. There was a criminal damage to property at Beachside. I guess some kids lit a firework off on a pier and blew a big hole in it.
10: Okay,
25: go ahead.
3: Actually, 504, is that for dispatch?
19: Apologize, I thought I was on a side channel.
3: Yeah, where several of you guys have been on the main.
20: Falls 211.
23: So I shut down National eastbound west of Stigler over by the National Auto, so they all have to go west. But now there's a bus that has to come east, and I can't leave my spot at El Stigler to let the bus through.
8: 61, ambulance will be transporting. Can you put me at 1050 on Woodland Drive and Water Street? The fire truck's claiming that they chipped the car's mirrors. 10-4, do you want a second call created for that? Confirm. 10-4.
25: You have to leave it to let that bus through.
20: Number in the notes, the owner of the house.
3: That's the key holder they gave us. I'm not sure if it's the true owner.
23: Sounds good. Dixon, and don't be surprised. There might be a couple cars coming your way then for a minute. You'll just have to live with it.
20: 10-4, could you look if there's any other people on the for numbers? That number I called does not work.
3: 10-4?
19: 93, take for one.
8: 10-4.
24: 853, K.I. Russell Case.
8: 10-4.
10: 4068.
3: 10-4.
10: 8-3-1024.
3: 10-4. Ocean 567.
24: Ocean 567. You can put me 1042. Ocean 567. Commander Cowdy, can you stay on the Casper Drive, so we can observe that.
10: It's 218.
3: False, 218, correct.
10: I'll be contacting Crisis regarding.

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0: 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Can you 1025 to West 194 South 7418 Racine Avenue? The caller states it's about 15 teens. She believes she saw two males punch each other.
1: 31 copy.
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0: 10-4.
1: At Chaffee Road Park, off of Chaffee Road, for a Parker. It's a black truck in the back corner of the lot.
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4: 408, you can clear Broken Hill Court, GOA. 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
5: 9261, copy 28.
2: Victor, 342.
5: 9261.
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5: This is Puente.
6: Minnesota Auto, John Lincoln Paul, 636, Minnesota JLP, 636.
2: Tower Victor, 342.
4: Victor, 321, plate.
2: 10-4. 400, 420, 400. 420, response is 756. Cigarette Depot, 310 West St. Paul, 310 West St. Paul, Country Explorer in Wisconsin. For a male white wearing a black shirt, has been in the parking lot since 11 a.m. drinking bottles of alcohol. He has a caller for a 1052, but cannot articulate why he needs one. 1040.
5: 10-4, do you need a read back?
2: 10-4.
0: Take away this guy. He might be on the other channel trying to get a hold of him.
5: I copy. I'll drop it off.
2: You go ahead.
5: Negative. 10-4.
2: I believe that was multiple units at once. Victor, 331, did you have traffic?
4: 24.
2: Go ahead.
4: Truck, Paul Victor, 8989.
2: 402, did you have traffic?
7: Negative.
2: Okay. 10-4, other Oconomowoc unit calling?
8: 304, I was calling. My apologies, I'm 10 to advise.
5: 10-4. Dispatch to Officer Puente, if you're on the radio.
8: Victor, 338. Second shift is 42, and you can clear us on the special event.
2: 10-4.
8: 9217. Clear original call and then never mind.
5: 10-4. Officer Puente, if you could switch over to the main, your sergeant's trying to reach you. Dispatch to Sergeant Pegley.
4: Victor 331, who's the RO?
0: What?
5: He was on off, he should be switching over.
7: Puente, David, go ahead. Open up.
0: Pegley, Puente, we are able to figure out. Thanks.
4: Peter Schultz.
2: So, 2009 Chevy Avalanche to leave it to Jason Moore, born in 82.
4: Copy. There's a partially nude male black passed off the driver's seat.
2: 10-4.
9: Spring Hill said Dixon. Just so you know, there's a lot of traffic coming out of Holy Apostles going westbound. I did put the barricade up, but I see him coming out going westbound.
0: That copy.
10: Pictures 318, 10-8 log.
2: 10-4.
0: Take away a shoulder.
4: Go ahead.
0: See if you can't get more cars to come out your way. Kind of at a standstill there, trying to get their attention.
11: In the parking lot with his bike, trying to tell people.
0: Perfect.
4: Sort of like for me, 23.
2: Victor, 341, are you able to back up 331?
12: Detachment, follow up.
5: 3323.
12: Removing, stepping around.
2: 10-4, Valley Falls unit, stand by.
7: 4-420, 23.
2: 10-4, 420.
4: Victor, 331, he's awake, I'm 10-2, I don't need a second.
12: 4-4-10.
2: 10-4-4. 10-4.
12: Commando Post 12, if one of you is able to stop some of that traffic, if it's coming westbound from Rittenhouse's location, do that just to allow that traffic to come off of Casper Moore, please.
2: Falls unit calling, go ahead now.
12: Falls 219, clear me for log and reattachment and follow up.
13: The traffic coming westbound is going to have to wait. They're at a standstill.
2: 10-4.
12: That's perfect. Keeping still then.
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2: 10-4, 853.
12: 428.
2: 10-4.
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5: Echo 205?
12: Suspects here. We have TC for TV back.
4: 9263, copy my notes. You can clear me out long. Also, I'll be going 1042 and after my third shift assignment.
5: 10-4.
2: Falls 514 unrelated.
5: Echo 205, there was some feedback. Just confirming you were advising there's TC for TV.
12: That's when the suspect is
13: 420, you can roll a 52 for him. He's heavily intoxicated. We don't know who he is, though, yet.
2: 10-4, conscious blur breathing.
13: Affirm.
2: 10-4.
5: I have a 205. I apologize. Can you 10-9?
13: 29 when you're ready.
12: 10-1.
0: Good.
2: I have an assist EMS off of Memory Road. I believe it's actually going to end up being two patients. Caller dialed because their daughter passed out, and then while that occurred, mom also tripped and fell.
12: 307.
10: Go ahead.
13: Go ahead. Robert Adam, excuse me, Robert Adam David Tom King Edward, first name John, J-O-H-N, middle initial F, rank, male white, 524, 65.
1: I copy.
14: Stating the offender of mother in this situation and wife, it showed back up on scene with the children.
1: You can send for now, just give me any updates as you get them.
13: 34?
10: Sorry, just confirming that she did show back up on scene.
15: 34, if I didn't advise, commands to remove.
13: 1047, 74.
5: 9508.
16: Filter.
13: Happy.
10: Copy.
13: Pulse 218, checking your status.
16: 10-2, crisis will not be responding out.
5: 9508.
13: 9202. I'll see him in a few minutes. I'll advise him of the call.
5: 10-4, thank you.
16: Pulse 211, both units are 23.
13: Number Pulse 211.
17: Crazy traffic stop, man, and Adam.
13: 425.
17: And I'm Young Union, 1063 AYU, 1063, we made in Manhattan.
13: 10-4, just confirm you said 1068.
10: Kelly, 2 commands.
17: 1063.
0: Go ahead, we're looking at your position now.
18: Bravo 313, can you create a call for a wrong way driver for a field and for a chance 27?
10: Copy, yeah, just advising, we're kind of at a standstill, just traffic's probably built up to the north of me.
5: 10-4, Bravo 313.
0: Yes.
3: Ready 318, I'll be clear lock and ready for the firework complaints.
5: 10-4, we have a report at this point.
16: Pulse 270.
3: Perfect.
5: Bravo 313, can you just confirm the directions? 28.
15: 260, you can clear us one.
16: You have CMS respond 1040 to our location to take Angelica to the hospital, please.
3: 298.
13: Confirming you requested EMS, not CPS.
18: He was going southbound in the northbound lane. We're in the parking lot of Brookfield Storage right now.
5: 10-4.
16: A firm EMS and ambulance, please.
13: Yep.
0: It was long.
5: Can you respond to St. Mary's? In the approximate area of Church and Juno, right in front of Lit Up Mary, we have an intoxicated Anne Marie lost, could not find her way home.
13: Perform health, clerk.
3: Outstanding. I'm 1060.
16: Good.
0: I can't tell what you're doing. If you keep picking it on and off, can you either just leave it on or off and then I'll figure.
5: 10-4, she just disconnected with me. She states she's lost in life and started crying.
14: Pulse 2 and copy out Illinois 28.
16: I was trying to get another cycle out of it. It times out after a certain amount of time.
0: Got it.
13: 10-4. Pulse 211, stand by.
5: 28 for 43. She resides on Dunley.
0: Bigly to the flight.
13: 10-4. Pulse 211, go ahead now.
10: Multi has Kegley glad again.
0: We're going to get all those scans that are better.
19: 9251, I'll be 10-8. I will be 1042 headed to the southwest for my nighttime trip.
5: Or, dispatch to Officer Becker.
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0: He's on our festival channel now.
14: Officer Becker on the main. I'm on TAC. Is someone trying to reach me?
0: Take a look, Becker. Are you guys able to send St. Francis? And help try and get some of those cars out of there.
14: We'll please go again.
10: Exactly. You have to go through traffic again.
13: Pulse 211, it does come back to the same last name, the song.
5: Bravo 313, that plate comes back on a gray 2021 Audi S4, registered to a Rory V's out of Brookfield.
16: Victor 341 traffic.
0: Okay, later, Becker. Are you guys able to go up to Coffee and St. Francis and help get some of those cars out of there?
13: Victor 341, go ahead.
14: Hey, for interrupt. Switching back to TAC now.
16: I got it.
0: And that'd be great.
16: On Concord and 2nd Street, 28 is 584, Young Paul William, 584, YPW. It's going to be on a red 4.
13: 10-4.
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21: Mike 248, 1042.
20: Or Mike 248. My northbound traffic on, or sorry, southbound traffic at Al Sigler is getting pretty light here in the National Auto lot, and the front PD lot is also pretty empty.
0: Temper. Just hang out there for a little bit.
20: Temper.
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12: Next is exit.
10: We are sending people up here. I don't know if the issue is just that church parking lot that people are kind of swarming out of, so I don't know if it would help to have a body there to kind of coordinate holding them off a little bit.
0: Copy. Looking at the trunk, it looks like it'd be beneficial if I copy.
20: X-ray 268. That'll be 153 Morris. Again, 153 Morris, unit number 1. Mom stating their daughter, I believe, Natasha Wells, is threatening to harm herself if she doesn't let her go to her boyfriend's house.
10: Copy. Thank you.
12: 10-4.
0: AMS units on traffic, go ahead and keep your traffic to a minimum so that the air is somewhat clear.
21: 28, courtesy ride. My starting miles going to be 0.7.
10: 10-4.
20: 3319, Henry 503 for a possible entry to auto.
9: Right now, so Dixon, I've got a bus coming through westbound.
12: 319 for both.
20: 725, Sunny Slope. Caller, please. There are two kids that are, quote unquote, trying to break into a pickup. It's a blue pickup. One's a male white with a blue shirt. Said it's near the parking lot.
16: 304 on 10-8. I was on Clark's stop. Back him up.
12: Henry 503. Both are out.
20: 10-4. Judgment 1043, this sounds really familiar from a previous call at the same address. So I'll try to find that history.
19: If they don't, like,
12: have it. 10-4-3-4.
2: Correct, I'm
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2: 10-4-4-2.
19: Bravo 313, status.
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19: 10-4, Bravo 313.
20: And Henry 319-503, I just found it. He called us in. Same thing about a week ago on the 25th of last month. Same situation, said there were two kids that were checking out a truck and then walked away, so nothing was located at that time.
12: Henry 503, copy.
22: Stanford to command.
18: 32 squad 5, please.
0: The traffic jam issue at St. Francis is the traffic coming out of Star of Bethlehem Church.
18: Well, it's 514, 10-8 log.
12: Copy. One of you guys is going to have to sit there and try and swing some traffic then and just kind of let people flow as best they can. Probably put one of you guys up at St. Francis and Coffee then to also swing traffic to get them out of the way so they disregard the stop sign to keep moving.
20: Tower Falls 514.
18: Copy. 25
20: would be Coffee at 28.
0: Stand this to command. I'll take St. Francis and Coffee.
19: Go ahead.
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9: 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You can use me to clear and just have fire by.
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12: All same, but I'll try to stop eastbound for you so you can clear those westbound cars when that time comes.
19: 05 or Echo 307 status?
12: 4-4, include Beachwood, GLA.
4: Victor 318. I'll be in the Collins Street parking lot. Wisconsin truck plate, unknown what type. Oh, box 11024, William over Union. 11024, W over you.
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20: 74 Victor 318.
6: Question 347, 1042, have a good night.
20: 74 you as well.
19: Dispatcher Echo 307, I mean.
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19: 74 Bravo 313. Can you switch over to ops, please?
14: 307, I'm on ops now. Do you guys need something?
20: 425, copy 227.
19: Echo 307 with the updated notes was just checking status. Go ahead.
20: 9202, 1042.
14: We're 10-6, talking with a wife right now.
19: 10-4. 10-4.
20: Dispatch 2X-ray 504 on the main. 12-4.
19: 25, go ahead.
20: Are you guys just covering the lakefront, or are you further down near, like, Park Avenue?
8: We're opening up the whole lakefront. We should be clear of the special event in a couple minutes.
20: Yeah, we're getting a DC complaint, 100 Main Street, just a half a block away or so, for a 1056 parked in the caller spot behind the building.
8: The five last names going to be Mercedes. That's Mary, Edward, Robert, Charles, Edward, David, Edward, Sam. Presume is going to be John, Adam, Ida, Young, Adam, Henry. As the end is Nora in the middle, white female, 1-10-2008. Break for the, and let me know when you're ready for the next one.
2: Copy. See if Officer Rickless can swing over there and handle that.
6: 02107.
20: 02. X-ray 268 is on a suicide threat currently.
19: She has no license issued, no wants. Go ahead with the next one.
8: X-ray 370, that's me. I am at the PD. I just need a squad.
14: 307 on Oxford, 1080. Was up.
8: 28-34. Did you want 246?
20: 10-4. It's a white pickup truck that he's trying to leave.
19: 10-4, Echo 307.
11: 426, you can clear the fireworks complaint on 134 West North. UTL.
2: 7-4-26.
6: Yeah, negative. I'll stay in the battle wagon.
2: 10-4.
0: King Lee Johnson.
8: I'm going to be King, Union, Boy, Adam, Sam, Ida, Adam, King, with the first name of Maya, that's Mary, Young, Adam, and is in order in the middle. She's also a white female with the date of birth of 8/27/2007.
2: Go.
25: Next, 258, we have a unit trying to get into the squad here and turn around.
2: Never.
0: Julie Schultz there. You go up to the City Hall parking lot and direct those people all south, please.
6: Copy.
19: She has a probationary that is valid, no wants.
11: Go for one more, 1040.
2: Never.
6: Excellent, I'm on the special event in 1068. Is that vehicle still trying to leave?
2: 7-0-4. 4-4, back him up.
14: 4-5.
20: They said he's filming the caller and getting into his vehicle. It's a white pickup truck, William David 5861. He was belligerent with the caller.
6: 10-4, I believe I am not with him.
20: 10-4.
7: Victor 341, stand warning.
20: 10-4, Victor is 341.
6: 4-4, copy at 29.
4: Can you attach the RO, Cindy, and tenant log?
20: It's going to be a bit. I got multiple calls pending.
4: 4-4, apologies, I'll do it.
6: Johnson with Schultz. Go ahead.
19: Go ahead.
11: First name Malloy, Mary Adam Lincoln Lincoln, Ocean Young, first name Joseph, John Ocean, Sam Edward, Paul Henry, middle initial P Paul, going to be a junior, male white, 08/11/2003,
2: 08/11/03.
7: Ocean 347
20: for an
7: assist
6: game, 10-4. Ocean 5-3, what was it? 49-3. 32-10. With most of the traffic coming out of the lot from the north end, we're going to open up both southbound and northbound from Fuente's position. Do you want to move those cones? Copy.
20: Going to be on a Broken Hill Road. It's a 75-year-old male, kind of just been breathing, who suffered a fall. Apparently got out of the hospital a couple days ago. He's with family.
0: Take away to Halliday.
11: 10-4. You have fire advised. You control set. Jeff 42.
20: 10-4.
7: X-266, is someone clear from the special event to assist me on this?
0: Pegley 2, Halliday.
7: 4-4-23.
20: X-ray 504, did you copy that request, Brad?
19: Dispatch Officer Halliday. I'm sorry, actually. 7-4-4.
0: Pegley to Halliday. Once we get the City Hall lot cleared out, we're going to have you start sending people south as well.
19: X-ray 265, I copy. I'll head that way.
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0: Hey, Lee Johnson.
6: Go.
0: Yeah, once City Hall is clear, just let Halliday know.
2: 304 Valley 274.
0: 4.
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19: We're actually off the boat. We're on that harassment call. I don't know if you can see that. Go ahead.
6: Last almost empty. You can start saying themselves.
20: I don't have a specific harassment call. Is that the Main Street DC?
10: 10-4. Can you, 10-9, you said something, and then I can start saying themselves.
19: Bravo 311, fireworks.
6: The City Hall lot is empty.
25: Yeah, 3. X-ray 370, that is correct. I'm also out there.
20: 10-4, thank you.
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20: 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X-ray 153.
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20: 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Henry 503, checking your status.
5: Henry 503, we're 10-6, 10-2.
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19: I go 205.
20: 10-4. Pulse 218, checking your status.
5: 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The male half is intoxicated along with the children. Is there a third that's available to wait with them while the grandparents come take care of the kids?
25: 10-2 fire is transporting her. We'll be clearing shortly.
20: For Pulse 218.
19: Echo 205, standby. We'll check with command and see if they have someone who can free up.
5: 426 traffic stop. 5 points.
13: X-369, I'm making my way over to X-368.
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15: Echo 522, one will have to monitor in the car, another will have to monitor inside until we free someone up. That's going to be another 20 minutes. Nathan, just stand by.
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5: 426, what? It'll be Queen 50, Mike Adam Robert. Q50, MAR. B.
25: Is there a fire copy?
3: 10-4.
19: 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You can put a 10-42, please.
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19: Go ahead.
20: All three units at once, X-ray 566. I copy your clear in 42. Other unit calling?
25: Myself and 9516 and principal 42.
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19: 10-4.
25: 33 from traffic stop.
9: We know the walls and even if you got a car coming at you with no lights on, I don't know if you can flag it down.
20: Victor 331, go ahead.
25: Some conflicting stories about whether anything physical took place. The contact last name Mercedes was the one saying she got struck, but doesn't want to be a victim or anything to go forward with it. She departed the residence for the night, and we'll squad the weekend.
19: 10-4.
17: On Walnut, at Wisconsin. So Wisconsin Road America, 1-5, Tom Robert. Nora Sam, it's on a red audit.
20: 10-4.
3: X-153, you can clear all units from the DC complaint on Main Street with a log.
25: Also, if you have the homeowner Wendy's name in-house, if you could please add her. Mercedes has been trespassed from residence.
20: 10-4.
10: Dispatch command.
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5: Greenwood.
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10: 566. Gary Ross Drive. The units that are in here are looking for his third. Squad, if we're able to free anyone up, the mail half is 1056.
25: Can you please log me out in the graph so that I can log in a different squad, and then I'll be available for calls?
5: 10-4, advise them to stand by with what they have right now. We will try and get a squad out there as soon as we can.
20: 10-4.
19: Echo 205.
25: False 217, clear log.
5: Robert 212, 1042.
19: 10-4.
0: Big lead to Halliday.
20: 10-4, false 217.
25: Victor 566, 1042.
10: Go ahead.
20: That were Victor 566.
0: You should probably just send them south. It's open down there.
10: 10-4.
5: Falls 213, clear log.
20: That were Falls 213.
19: Echo 205.
12: 05, go ahead.
20: Victor 341 for a found property.
19: 5, command advised they will free someone as soon as they can. You'll have to stand by for now.
12: Victor 341.
20: Return to your PD. Someone's turning in an ID to you.
12: I copied their transmission. That's fine. Thank you.
20: Pulse 514.
15: Pulse 514.
16: Watch out, David. They're coming. We'll also dispatch. Can you just log in black Nissan sedan at this time in the call notes? I'll address it later.
19: That's not copy.
18: 426-84 is stop. We'll be at a parking lot near St. Paul, Madison.
20: John, 4. Well, 514. I still have a pending theft complaint. I believe it was pending for quite a while due to no squads off of Sandhill Crane. I also have a pending fireworks complaint at Lillian Mill, and now another one in the Oakwood Park area.
15: Therefore, third shift is aware.
0: Go ahead.
12: Quarter turn, I'm advised.
20: Victor, or correction, X-ray 370 for a fireworks complaint.
25: Temporal 2. 370.
20: 04 Parkview. 204 Parkview.
12: Temporal, I'll be in around a minute.
20: Temporal.
21: X369, I'm not logged into Intergraph yet. Can you please air the address and unit number, please?
20: 153 Morris. Again, 153 Morris, unit number 1.
21: 10-4, thank you.
25: 400, can I get an IR number?
11: 400, your IR is 26930, 26930.
21: 10-4, thank you.
11: And just checking you guys out, don't Mitch?
25: Yay, firm.
15: Roberts, come in. Go ahead.
20: Area 5 units, reckless driver, southbound 41 from county line, 41 from county line. It's a Nissan Rogue all over the roadway. Adam John Zebra 3147, AJZ 3147.
19: And 302 traffic.
16: The observatory lot seems to be empty. It's 443.
22: All 516, I copy. We're not going to be in position. You can pass on Milwaukee County.
19: 9302.
0: 10-4. Just stand by for a minute.
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0: Go ahead.
22: Victor 341. Can you pen the call back on the board? I got a vehicle going southbound on Summit with no headlights on.
15: Traffic seems to be lightening up here a little bit. Am I able to open eastbound National?
20: 10-4, go with the cross street.
0: Negative, we still have a bunch of cars up here.
15: 10-4.
0: Take a lead, Roberts.
22: 4-5-6, you can advise. I'll be doing another traffic stop.
16: Go ahead.
22: We're going to be on Summit and Lyman 28 is Adam Paul, X-ray 8384, APX 8384. It's going to be on a black Lexus.
20: 4.
11: Sorry. That'll be 426-5.
0: It's clear. You can pick up your spot. And if you could switch over to ops and go to the near last call.
15: Copy.
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20: 4.
22: Paul Marcel. Nichols on headlights. Adam King George. 74. 72. AKG 7472. Marshall, St. Paul.
11: 7-4.
16: We'll have to aim it. Is it going to help us if we just shut down that whole southbound turn lane and just send everyone north that's coming eastbound? Or westbound, I'm sorry, on National?
19: 9318, is this fire?
0: I think we're almost done. We'll deal with it.
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12: 9318.
19: Coming near Armory Park. Paul is reporting a trash can on fire near the small soccer field.
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20: From the Hampton condos, they're just upset they're going off.
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19: Bravo 311.
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20: 03.
12: 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Both units, clear lock.
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15: 95-1642.
19: 10-4. Bravo 311, just advising. Looks like we got another call regarding the fireworks off of Bishop's Way. This caller is stating that they are landing in the trees and getting close to balconies. It does look like the other two pending fireworks calls we have all appear to be within that same block radius or so.
11: I copy. So right now there's just three.
19: A firm.
1: We got a call for fireworks in the area of Elm Grove and Bishop's Lane, and then two different addresses at the Bishop's Way apartments and then the community care building also off of Bishop's Way.
4: Copy.
7: And the command, I have no more traffic coming northbound on St. Francis and Coffee.
17: Time for us to leave that for now and keep pushing the recycling center traffic southbound. Command to Fuente, if you have cones, please remove the cones from the blocking the northbound lanes so we can divert traffic southbound from the recycling center into both lanes, please.
7: 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Andy 235.
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1: 10-4. Additional callers are now reporting that there's possibly a shed on fire, as well as some wooden pallets next to it that are also catching on fire.
23: Rasta, Bobby, are you in the security office?
26: Okay, from just the front form.
4: Pulse 562.
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4: 7-420.
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20: 10-4.
1: 9302 status.
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1: 10-4.
4: Factor 341, send a warning. 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

0: Grand 2, Halliday, once you get that last sandwich board removed, if you can go ahead and move your squad to allow us to then send people both eastbound and southbound on Topo Hill and Casper, please.
1: 10-4, sandwich boards are moved, so I can go ahead and move my squad now.
2: Got it.
3: 238, traffic stop.
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6: Eastbound Silver Spring at Park, it's a Milwaukee Bucks plate. 13297, Mary over boy. 13297, I'm over B on a white Mercedes.
2: 10-4.
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2: Bravo 314.
0: Bravo 314, 1280 Greenway Terrace, 1280 Greenway Terrace. There's a group of people going between the apartment parking lot and the golf course setting off fireworks.
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7: 300, could you put me back on that harassing call from earlier today?
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0: Safer.
3: 10-4.
6: 36, it's at the corner of San Fernando and North Avenue. Gentleman called and said there's a person standing on the corner that's highly intoxicated or out of it. Just wants him checked out to make sure he's okay.
8: As far as we got coming, we can probably just let the light cycle normally and just keep westbound shut down. I think we'll be fine.
9: Agreed. 10-4. 34, just make sure that address verifies because that might be Brookfield.
4: Commander Dixon and Stoja, how's your intersection?
6: 10-4, it did verify in our system.
9: Exposure, Chili. It's looking good. We have a casual course. 10-4, you can attach me and I'll head up to the level.
4: Better get you connected to traffic.
6: 10-4.
4: 10-4, command to Eamon Wallace. Would you guys be good with opening up east and westbound on National right now?
3: 10-3-19.
9: Yeah. Eamon Command, yeah, from what I'm seeing, they'll be able to figure it out from here.
4: Exiting Capitol from eastbound 16. Anna Victor King, 6619. Anna Victor King, 6619.
3: King 334, King 347, juvenile uncontrollable.
10: King 34, go for both.
3: King 334, 810 South Springdale Road, 810 South Springdale Road, 15-year-old male, goes by the name of Alex. Caller's husband is holding him on the ground, sounds like he's screaming and grew upset because he didn't want to hand over his phone. We're still gathering.
10: 10-4.
4: 10-4, Commander Rittenhouse, go ahead and clear your post, please. And Commander Zaborowski, go ahead and clear your post, please. And Oaks as well.
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0: 10-4.
9: Right now, copy.
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9: Echo 522 to all early shift patrol squads. You can just leave those calls pending. 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
3: X-357, X-265 is going to be eastbound, Highway 16 off ramp to Capitol. Eastbound, Highway 16 off ramp to Capitol. Heartland Union needs a second on a traffic stop. X-5, X-5. X-370,
4: I've got it.
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2: X-258 and 6542.
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4: Command to Stojo and Dixon, go ahead and open yourself up to two-way traffic. Puente and Schultz, you guys can go ahead and clear your area. Halliday and Becker stay sending cars eastbound down Papal Hill for now.
3: King 334, King 347. Subject was physical with his father. They are denying an ambo. No weapons, no alcohol or 961 use. We do have extensive history at this home with the son being uncontrollable and getting physical with his family.
4: Scott Johnson and Stanchick, you guys can clear also.
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4: 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All traffic posts for the post fireworks should be cleared up right now.
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3: 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Dispatch copies. 1033 traffic lift the main again. 1033 traffic lifted on the main WCC. Clear at 2315.
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10: 10-4.
3: 1033 traffic listed on area 1-2, all other traffic can resume. 1033 traffic listed on area 1-2, off normal traffic resume. WCC clear, 2316.
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1: 10-4. It's going to be west 193 north 5805, Canary Drive. I was advising their, I believe, a subject to have a protection order against is at the residence. The Davon McAvoy subject. They did advise he has a 1032, but he's not threatening anyone with it. I'm not sure if he's holding it or if it's just on his hip.
2: 10-4.
8: False 311, you can pen my call and attach me to that.
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2: 4-4, you can clear him and advise.
12: 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I copy. 319 can pen his theft and he'll be around as well.
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3: 10-4.
1: And you have to turn out to Canary Drive. Our caller said he is being verbal and making verbal threats. Says nobody can make him leave. There are multiple family members in the residence. Our caller did go into a separate room. Looks like he came over with a crowd of other people for the 4th of July. He does know law enforcement is being contacted, but unknown if he'll be cooperative.
2: Oh, 37, we have it.
1: Any other available Village or Pewaukee units for a domestic possibly in progress?
14: 370, I'm going to have to take that. Heartland's going to have to try to get the county or something.
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3: 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They're requesting a 1060.
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1: Okay, we're back down at the lakefront. It looks like 145 West Wisconsin. Our caller's advising, or correction, our call taker is advising. There's a lot of screaming in the background. Heard someone say, stop hitting me. Apparently, a 24-year-old female is very intoxicated. Said her son originally called, and then things kind of calmed down and hung up, but they were not cooperative with the call taker.
11: Adam Zebra King, 6180, AZK, 6180, 10 Ian, standing stone.
14: I copy, 16 Denver, I.
1: 10-4.
10: 10-4.
14: Henry 503, attached to 319. 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
1: 10-4.
14: 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Are we still on ops?
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13: 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Sorry, are you able to, whenever you're clear, to respond to the domestic?
2: 9361,
16: X-ray 370, X-ray 504.
13: Negative, the vehicle that I have is in the middle of traffic, and I'm trying to traffic control for away from myself.
18: I'm still here. I was picking up my boat, guys. I can scoot over there as well. Keep WC coming, though. It's the owner's daughter. 36, I'm out with
13: him. Echo 203, my battery is low. Pretty much dead, so I'll try and listen out for my squad. I copy.
2: 936, gun still on assignment. 9222.
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16: Henry 319, checking your status.
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16: 10-4.
2: Volte 1423.
3: 10-4.
0: Volte, sorry, you're 1060, which one?
15: Home Depot.
13: 5205.
0: 10-4.
19: 11-43, we're all aware that Devin does have a 99.
16: 10-4.
17: 5-5, got it.
13: Only other female on is going to be for City of Brookfield. Do you want me to check with supervision?
17: Send my last part.
13: Sorry. Your female officer is currently tied up right now with the fireworks and another call. City of Brookfield has one on. Do you want me to check with supervision if you want her to respond?
17: If there's no way our female officer can free up, then yes.
13: 10-4.
2: Article 522, the fireworks can time the female officer can go to within.
13: 10-4.
17: 29. 205 1080 1019, copy beginning.
13: Cut.
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13: Copy.
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20: Can you let your bro know there's a white SUV 1046 off of scene, South and National. There's a person outside of it on all fours with their head on the ground. I'm going to swing around and make sure not dying.
13: 201. Go ahead.
3: 9361 and 9363, they're now saying you can 1022. They have all the help they need. Thank you. 10-4.
13: I just cleared from my firework post. I can 1019 and take care of this bridge.
3: Perfect. Thank you.
14: No work.
17: Bravo 311, 23 at the West.
13: Fun.
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16: 10-4.
9: Amy Command, everything is open and cleaned up. Marlin National.
20: The car is now moving. 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
14: Thank you.
0: 10-4.
20: We're North Pharmacy at National.
0: 10-4.
20: Advice if they want me to stop it.
0: So the vehicle is on its way now?
20: Affirm. I don't know if they left the guy behind or drove the car or maybe use the driver. 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
13: 10-16, I'm 10-42. Copy.
14: False 311. Can you check if he has anything open?
16: Stand by.
3: 9317 status.
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14: Victor 331, traffic stop.
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0: 729, New Berlin's really busy. She's got me on hold.
20: We just passed Lawnsville, so I think we're in a walk shot now.
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16: 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Ida, Mary, Adam. 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
22: Echo 202. Can you create a call for a reckless at Nashville and Moreland? Put in the notes that at 11:22 p.m., correction, at 22:56 p.m., a black Nissan, and then just clear it with a log and use my name, please. Just a separate IR for the note that we put in the special event.
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21: Ocean 344-503, we have multiple calls saying it is fully engulfed. We also have at least one patient that I believe fell and broke their leg during evac.
18: Ocean 344-104.
0: I just copy.
21: Ocean 503, given the state of the channel, did you 133?
0: Negative.
3: Echo 522, reference the Muskego call. I have them on the line. 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Now the vehicle's headed northbound on Racine. Unknown for sure if the subject's back inside it. They're just inquiring if you want them to stop it.
9: Not unless it's obvious 5-5. 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
3: 10-4.
21: X-ray 268, checking your status?
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7: 10-4. 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
3: 10-4.
20: Unless it what?
22: 205 or 23 repeating, ending is 109-187.
21: I've got a reckless driver northbound, or correction, it'll be a wrong way driver. Northbound in the southbound lanes, Appleton and Good Hope. Again, northbound in the southbound lanes, Appleton and Good Hope. Looks like dark colored sedan. MPD was passed along the information.
7: Unless it's a pretty obvious 5-5. They're all tied out.
20: Number.
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9: 34, we're trying to do one more.
22: 306 and 406. 306, 406, on for this other 1090 at 1416 Poplar, crossed over Railroad and Badger. It's coming from Auto Value, and it's a keypad door alarm. 1088, 1040.
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3: Okay.
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22: Just for your 43, looks like the TRO has not been served yet.
9: 10-4.
1: kitchen.
4: 317 females advising the male is currently in the kitchen. 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
21: Multiple units at once. All stand by. Okay. Lock the bell, go ahead.
1: Ocean 344.
21: Ocean 344.
1: So everyone is out of the house. The fire is going to be on the south side of the house.
21: 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Fire on the south side. Everyone is out.
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24: 400, 420, you can clear both the fire calls.
0: Copy. We got about five of them stacked. 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
9: Last name is Layla, Boy Lincoln, Adam Young, Lincoln Ocean, Charles King, first name Jordan, kind of spelling Mr. Ellis and Lincoln, male black, date of birth 5/22/06, 5/22/06.
24: I'm sorry, the Hatfield one and the Beach Hood one.
21: I apologize, we got quite a bit going on in here. Can you turn on the last name?
3: Echo 303 status.
0: All right, copy, thank you. And 306-406, you guys can now, 1022, the alarm company called back, requested a cancel. If you're speaking with Akil, there's no problems.
5: Please copy.
9: Boy Lincoln, Adam Young, Lincoln Ocean, Charles King.
21: 10-4, same one.
24: Both is copy.
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4: Warrant 420 traffic stop. 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
6: 36.
4: 36. Roll another 1040, we're still rolling southbound Barney.
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1: 532. Echo 532, are you able to give Echo 203 as 21 on either of her personal? She said her radio was dead, so I'm not able to status check over the air. I'm not even trying to call her squad, so she didn't answer.
6: I'll check on her. She should be on 42 soon.
0: 10-4. 404, back up.
4: 36, I'll be in route with the 1080, beginning miles 2196. 2196.
6: All right.
5: We're finally stopped, Steve.
0: 10-4. 10-4.
1: Where are you? 10-4, sorry, I don't know if I came through. She's on a 1046 at Moreland in Cleveland.
7: 34 will be following.
6: I go 532, she's 10-6 on that 1046.
0: 426, 1080 down. 10-426.
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8: Route 315 traffic.
1: Good.
8: Westbound Capitol in Berkeley, on Rainbow 28 on any Toyota camera.
1: Never.
5: Well, 318 have given, he's not coming back. Diversion 503.
4: 406. I was Ross.
0: 404, sir.
9: Alright. And Ocean 503. I'm gonna shut down traffic at Pennsylvania and Lang.
5: 10-4.
8: Bravo. 313, copy 28.
1: For the toes 43. Multiple units. Bravo 313, go ahead with your 28.
8: Five zero, boy, Ocean, Nora, Edward. Some kind of a personalized plate.
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3: And 60 Racine and Richdorf. Caller resides on Richdorf and advised there's been very loud fireworks that's been going off for approximately 1 hour and it has not let up. If you could 1060.
0: 9304 says fire.
4: 10-4, 1060.
2: 04.
5: 10-4. 1033 traffic on area 35 for the Falls. Again, 1033 traffic on area 35 for Falls on Canary Drive.
0: Coming in the area of Garrett Drive and Isabella Court, there's an open lot that have fire alarm sounding.
6: 2-4.
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9: 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We're in the driveway waiting for you to come up before we make entry.
0: Virginia Glass.
10: 331 Travis Tom. East Wisconsin, Silver Lake Plaza. Boy Charles Young, 4203. It's on a silver Toyota Matrix.
0: So far.

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1: 36. 23 and ending miles 2197. 2197, he's welcome to Valley Park.
0: IA 317.
2: Pan 4. Sierra 524, I leave there off the water in 42.
0: That's right, 565 on off 35 status.
3: We're on 33, switch stops.
2: Both throws 1042.
0: Over, thank you.
2: I think they went 42.
0: Over, thank you. 937-9210-21. There's a Brian subject that needs to pick up a phone that was dropped off at the substation.
4: 937, I'll take it. I'll clear my call. I'll be en route. I have it.
3: Know about that? I know we're going to talk into the second shift about it.
0: If we two just covered each other, 9318 advised he'll handle it.
1: 36, you can close it.
0: IA 301,
1: is this fire? 440, clear, Cavalier, Joy. F268, you can clear the suicide throttle.
0: 268?
2: Yeah, 404.
4: King, 34.
0: We'll be near Wilshire Farm Boulevard and Gulf Road. Just off that location, there's an uncontrolled burn that's spreading in the grass.
4: 2923, he's in hospital.
2: Contact was made with Juvenile and safety advice. He's not meeting criteria tonight. He's going to stay with his parents for the night. And I'll be telling a report, partner log.
1: 34.
2: 10-5.
1: Texas, if they can clear 6-9 as well.
3: 34.
0: Oh, my apologies, thank you.
5: You change the incident location to the caller's address.
2: A-53 can clear Oak Ridge, GOA, and LB-42.
6: Traveler 3.
3: Pan 4. X-369, I'm unable to get my computer working, but I'll be heading down to Mixon.
0: Traveler, Ocean 503 status.
7: Echo 201.
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0: Thank you,
2: 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Oh, 330. 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
0: Did you need me to create a call for you for that?
3: It was a possible domestic. I apologize.
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6: 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Before Willis makes phone contact, I'm going to grab a shield.
0: And 9301, fire's on scene, reporting that there's a sofa on fire that is spreading to the grass, also near a porta potty.
1: 10-4.

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0: 1090 at 12920 West Hawthorne. It's a pretty significant delay, but it was for a kitchen glass break called in by the alarm company. They made contact with the homeowner who's not on scene and was requesting dispatch.
5: 7406.
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1: 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I'll be logging back in at 302.
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0: 6-9, you can clear Hine and Wilshire. All quiet over here.
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3: 302-10-8.
1: Yeah, 302.
0: Go ahead.
2: Are you line 42 as well, or are you staying on?
0: You can vote me 42, please.
2: Never, have a good night.
0: You as well.
4: 5, 22, 10, 42.

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1: Victor 341.
0: On Wisconsin and Thompson, 28 is Boy Boy King 4933, BBK 4933.
2: Oh. Bureau 6, can you move me on the fireworks? I'm granted.
3: Both 311, sure 43, we have negative contact by both.
4: Dispatch, copy, negative contact at the door.
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0: Do you just want to pin any calls or do you want to be advised of them all? Bravo 531.
2: Regarding that recent flock hit, it's not going to be a legit stolen, just for info.
1: If it's nothing urgent, they can handle.
0: It's an EMS that may be giving birth. I don't know if you want to consider that urgent. 10-4, Bravo 531.
3: I sent a Franklin TTY to your squads regarding a missing juvenile.
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10: 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I'll be clear log.
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4: 3370.
10: Is there anything urgent about that complaint?
6: That will come back to a red Jeep Wrangler to a Lisa out of our city, current ones.
0: 400, I copy from.
11: So, do you have any movement on your side?
4: They're currently tracking the phone by the Pewaukee Beach and railroad tracks.
11: Negative.
10: 10-4 to confirm the phone is plotting there.
4: Yeah.
10: AM 329 traffic.
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10: 67 in Whitaker, Wisconsin, Adam Zebra Robert, 3386. Adam Zebra Robert, 3386.
4: 10-4.
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6: 406-408, 406-408. We sent this prowler at 701 Dobbs Street, number 6, Preston Mountain, Fairview. So, female white with curly blonde hair has been climbing up the balconies, looking in windows, and knocking on doors for the past hour. Caller is a Christopher Alter. He's flagged for resisting to 96. 10-4.
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4: Paul, 714, are you going in for the EMS call, Brookside?
3: Squad, you can 1022 that attempt to locate the missing juvenile there off Franklin's out with her.
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11: FO532.
5: Yeah, go ahead with the pass call.
4: 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North 61 West 14372 Brookside Drive. 35-year-old female conscious breathing is expecting in September. Having extreme low belly pain and shaking.
0: Echo 532.
11: 532, we are clear. 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
0: 306.
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0: 10-4.
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1: Two things. To confirm, the 1080 was at 2249, correct?
10: Go ahead, I'm on a normal crisis.
4: Did you want me to send that call?
1: Paul, it's 516. We're in verbal contact. We have visual. Just not complying.
0: All right, copy.
10: 6-10, I'd be out with a very small fire on Jackson Court.
12: some firework garbage that lit up.
6: Sorry, copy. It's about to be fire out.
13: Echo 307, the 1080 was at 2221, or 2321.
10: Looks like Pelican Bend right now. Is the track moving?
12: I'll be able to handle it with a extinguisher.
4: Currently last seen at that location of the river track in the beach, unknown if it's still being moved.
6: Alright, copy.
10: Temporary, I was going to have to pen for a second.
1: That would be the transport time to the PD. It should be lower in there. And then you can clear 205 report and put us on associated at the PD, please.
13: 10-4, Echo 307.
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12: Pulse 211, can you turn on that address? I'm not quite logged in yet.
4: 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North 61, West 14372, Brookside Drive.
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6: Stop, bro.
10: Reporting in traffic. Adam Victor Zebra 9006, AVZ 9006, eastbound Woods coming up to Parkland. It's on a gray GMC SUV.
6: 10-4.
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7: Sorry, did you want the report for the domestic or did you want 307 to be primary for that?
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0: 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Give me that black Nissan Rogue.
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6: Driver is west of Lindsay, Lincoln, Ida, Nora, David, Sam, Edward, Young, versus Sawyer, Sam, Adam, William, Young, Edward, Robert. Middle is A is an Adam, male white, 12-10-07, 121007. Copy second.
2: Okay, well, do you have a third shift officer? I just still have the fireworks assignments one.
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2: 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I only have the fireworks assignment one.
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7: We're trying to take him to custody now. 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
6: 49 dispatch, you cut out.
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8: 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We'll try to get mutual aid. 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
7: Well, 514, I copy the mutual aid request myself. 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
1: And just confirm we said 216 and 250?
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3: She has a valid instructional permit. 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
1: 9350.
7: 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Myself, 215 and 219.
1: Never. Never, thank you.
6: I copy that the Falls are looking for mutual aid. If approved, I can head over there.
7: Falls 11, Taser deployed.
1: 10, 4, standby.
8: I copy, Taser deployed.
5: 1, George, 1, Zebra, Charlie, 5, Edward, 1, 2, Boy, Frank, 3, 3, 4, 6, 5, 1.
8: 10, 4.
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1: 5318.
10: 629, the 300 block at Darlene's, also GOA.
3: Denver 629.
2: Bravo 531. I'll be on Lisbon at North Lake, Wisconsin. Adam King David 4611, AKD 4611.
1: Denver.
11: Balls 219 and 215 will be heading to Canary.
8: My copy, 215, 219, responding.
1: I believe City of Brookfield is en route. I think 9318 would be a little bit closer than you.
3: 306, John, your status.
7: Once you let him say you need to start confirmation on that warrant.
8: Yep.
4: Go ahead.
2: Menominee Falls is requesting additional units 1039 mutual aid for court order violation progress with subjects fighting at West 193 North 5805 Canary Drive. Permission to send 311 and 313.
8: I copy, 1080. You requested additional 1039. Did you want them to continue?
7: I think it's 1040 right now.
8: Yeah.
3: 306. 10-4.
4: Yeah, you can send a third as well.
2: 10-4. Bravo 350.
5: You can clear me from the stop.
2: 10-4.
8: 10-4. Did you need any other outside agencies or your two additional? Is that enough?
9: 11, I copy. Change report copy then.
5: Well, so I don't be cleared by fire. You from your reading.
1: Fire false 11.
8: 10-4. We'll disregard the outside agencies.
5: False 315, start fire.
8: Affirmative.
9: 48429.
8: 48, bud. King 334,
9: go ahead. Canada, North Carolina. 5, Nora, 1, Boy, Tom, 3,
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2: Jennifer. Dispatch to City for community, you can now disregard for the calls. 313, 312, and 311, you can disregard for the calls. There it is.
11: 49 verbal for hazardous tonight.
15: Brittany comes back on parole for robbery. She is flagged 961, 1074.
5: All right, copy. 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
2: Copy. 10-4. King 347, I'm out with 34.
13: 10-4, King 37.
4: Victor 341, you can clear me with a lock.
2: Yeah, Victor 341.
4: Falls to him. With the units on Canary Driver, question and respond out there with him.
13: Echo 302 status.
5: 10-6.
13: 4.
2: Hey, affirm. Everyone should still keep coming to Canary J. And then switch over to the main. And any calls units that are going to Canary Drive, pull on off.

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4: 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I believe that's going to be the residence I was just at for the fight. 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
8: 947, Young 00, 947, YZZ. Westbound Janesville, it's going up to the woods. White 4, Taurus, I'll take a second.
10: 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Everybody's on their way home. 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
9: 9222, I've been early, by 9322, I'll be en route to you off the MFPOV.
8: 34, I finished up.
1: 33370.
9: 31 on 1060, I'll go with him.
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3: 34.
2: Thanks, can I help me?
10: Pretty clear that. 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
2: Never.
8: Be the park with Wisconsin, Adam David Young, 6098 ADY, 6098.
3: 10-4.
8: 49, very, very slow to stop.
2: 10-4.
3: 202 other unit can disregard.
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1: I'm done at.
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1: Are you clear, Oakland? Feel it.
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5: 10-4.
11: 34 for a 27.
3: 34.
2: This is 369, just advising this has been pending for about 20 minutes. I know this is still going on. 1323 Metal Creek Drive, 1323 Metal Creek Drive, requesting 1060.
8: 10-4, I'll be in route shortly.
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11: Out of Wisconsin, last name is Sam, Henry, Edward, Victor, Edward, Young, first name Jacob, J-A-C-O-B, middle name Mary, and then white 11605, and I shall figure read back on that in the car.
3: 10-4, standby.
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0: 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They said they were down for the night on 10-8.
2: 10-4.
3: Dispatcher 34 for the reback on the car. Comes back to a 2022 Nissan Altima silver in color to either a Matthew or Laura Sheeby out of Waukesha. And it's valid and clear. 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
4: 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Adam Victor Lincoln 1362. 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

0: West on Capitol, coming up to Calhoun, Adam George Paul, 1013, on a black Nissan SUV.
1: Denver.
2: Straight 370.
1: Thank you, 370.
0: 312 will actually be going to Calhoun from Capitol.
2: My partner and I are going to be route 2347 Park Ave to meet with the complainant.
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0: You can clear me for my follow-up. Attach me to the shadow call, and then you can clear it. Log, no answer.
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2: Okay, 369, go ahead.
0: Any remaining units on the special event can be cleared with log, and you can close the event.
2: Are they still on or 42?
0: Both are 42.
2: Yeah, thank
1: you. When the light changes, we'll be going westbound Blue Mountain from Orland. Out of Georgia, Sam Frank Paul 0779 should come back to a Nissan Titan.
2: Number.
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3: 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We've already sent a second. Now that EMS is on and checking the subject out, do you still want the air, or can we lift 33?
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3: 10.
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2: 10-33 has been lifted in area 35 on Eastern Terminal on the main. 10-33 has been lifted.
3: And 1033 traffic was lifted on area 35 Main. Again, 1033 traffic lifted. You can resume normal traffic.
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7: Go ahead.
3: They must have heard me say that. 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
2: That's fire.
1: 932.
2: I found a Silver Spring in Town 9, just west of that location. There should be a male stumbling in the middle of the road that's falling over. Initially was on the ground when the caller first saw him, then got up and started stumbling away.
1: Go on.
3: 932, copy 36. Threat bar on Main Street. An intoxicated subject being aggressive in the back lot.
7: Hello.
6: Sam, 329, clear sight.
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0: You can put 405 and 512.42.
1: Okay.
2: Max 369.
3: Four oh six and 408. Respond for this report of a fire at 1625 Cedar Lane, 1625 Cedar Lane, crest of Arbor Drive in North Bel Air. Got a caller saying that there's a fire in the driveway here. 1039.
1: King 334 for disabled in traffic.
4: Go ahead.
2: X-ray 369. We'll be making contact at 357 Park Ave. The phone's pinging near this house. 10-4.
5: 4-3, downtown.
4: 4-8, Marcia, St. Paul.
1: West of Wolfel, Blue Mountain West of Wolfel. The possible silver Nissan called by a passerby that stopped in traffic for the northbound turn lane.
0: East of Wolfel, correct?
1: Hey, it's west of. Right here, area in the little spot.
0: 10-4, I'm just sitting there. I'll go back and look.
1: I got me. You're 318, we're 23.
2: And we're Victor 318.
0: 426, I advise. Train is formed 23, there's nobody here.
1: 10-4.
3: 10-4, 26.
0: 36, 10-8.
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7: Last is Brazo, Boy Robert, Adam Zebra, Edward Adam Union, first is Alec, Adam Lincoln, Edward Charles, J. John in the middle, white male, 9/9/1997.
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2: 10-4, standby. 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
7: 49, if you could check for open cases on Jacob and any out of state 5-5.
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3: 10-4.
8: Westbound Bloomon with the capital, westbound Bloomon with the capital. Correction. Calhoun, Westbound Luma, with the Calhoun, Wisconsin Auto, Boy Victor, 6820, Boy Victor, 6820, on a gray affinity.
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9: 100-420, we're off the fire.
10: 29, I did not get a 27. I have a 28 of 947, Young Zebra Zebra.
7: 10-4, copy 27 then.
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0: King 34, 10-8, you tell.
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7: Echo 301. Lassa Kramer, Charles Robert, Adam Mary Edward Robert versus Jacob. Conventional with a C in the middle. Middle initial of M as in Mary. Male white, 5/16 of 06, 05/16/06.
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11: These numbers, what I'm for, I checked the area UTL today.
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3: Yeah, 4.
2: 10-4.
0: Hey, 318-23. We'll be right in front of Third Spring Intermediate.
1: Fire.
0: Damn, 329 traffic stop.
2: 400, if anybody else is responding, they can come to 40. Sam, 329, go ahead.
0: 67 Whitaker, Wisconsin, Adam John Paul, 4531. Adam John Paul, 4531.
2: 10-4.
12: 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Being pulled into the parking lot of the BJ's.
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0: 9-3-18, go ahead and start fire. He's got some blood on him. We'll establish what's happening.
13: Yes, I'm on the street, son. That sounds late.
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1: Echo 301 for a 911 no calls at 15100 West Cleveland Avenue, apartment 95. That's 15100 West Cleveland Avenue, apartment 95. Caller was looking for a non-emergency number for Illinois, even address in our county, but no emergency in our county.
0: 10-4.
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0: Southbound Moreland in front of Chick-fil-A. Boy Boy Union 7241 on a red Chevy. No vehicle associated. I'll take a second right away. Cars all over the road.
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5: False, 215.
2: Correct. Echo 307, go ahead with that 2729.
5: I'll be on until 3 a.m. You can dismatch me to whatever call you need.
2: 10-4, another fireworks complaint. You're attached.
5: 10-4.
0: 3370.
10: His name is going to be Mick Grass. Mary Charles, George, Robert, Adam, Tom, Henry. First name's Aaron. Tom Stolen. Female, or correction, middle, he is in Paul. Female, white, date of birth 01-10-1990.
2: 370. Echo 307, can you repeat the first name?
0: We did not locate the phone. You can change it to lost property and clear his full flag.
2: Over.
10: It will be Aaron, E-R-I-N.
2: 10-4, 307.
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1: 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Fire's en route. 1039.
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9: And 36, I'll be en route to the 1080's address for a courtesy ride. And 34 will be following. 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
0: 6, Delta.
11: 1060 Test Corners Drive and Sherwood Circle. 17 advise. There's a residence to the left of her home on Sherwood that has loud bass and music coming from the backyard, she believes. It's a two-story house. She said you should be able to hear the music clear if you're in front of her house.
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8: Paul 211, I left the caller voicemail. 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
0: Rocky 14, copy of VIN.
11: 33. She resides at West 138 South 7058 Sherwood Circle. I were attached to the call. And no callback needed.
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3: 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Eastbound Greenfield, Sunny Slope. I get you 28, it's unreadable.
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0: Dispatch Engineer for copy A. Possible 5-5, westbound 94 from Highway 83. We have a smaller black SUV with no lights on and weaving, unable to maintain lanes.
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0: Hey, we're Pulse 211. Last call I have is a theft complaint. They originally were asking for a 1017, but it's been holding for 2 hours. Not sure if 319 ever made contact with them.
1: 10-4.
2: 29 while there is in route.
3: Pulse 319, 43 for that call. I attempted contact once. It went straight to voicemail. I did not leave a message.
4: 10-4.
5: Circle 325, good sir.
3: Then I'll try to make contact with them on the phone.
0: Tower Falls, Tula.
4: Unit that just keyed up, can you 10-9?
5: I call 325. Chad, 6.
6: Pulse 317. Not sure if I went through, but both units 23 at the hospital.
4: 10-4, echo 325.
0: You did not, then. 10-4.
7: Echo 205, clear as both log, and I'll be 1042.
4: 10-4.
0: Sam, 329, checking your status.
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5: 10-6.
9: 408, both sides are 23.
0: Tower Sam, 329, Vector unit calling.
10: 10-4.
9: 331, clear report.
0: 10-4.
1: 33, I'll be stepping out at West 138 South 7064.
4: 10-4.
11: 90303, is this fire? Call 215-23.
0: Tower Falls 315.
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5: I need a case number.
9: 9303, go ahead.
11: I'm at Lad Lake, West 350, South 1401, Waterville Road. There's a door that's stuck and a resident is stuck behind the door. The student is fine, he's sleeping. They're just requesting that they get assistance opening it.
9: I copy, I'll be 76.
1: 10-4.
4: 10-4, Echo 325, case number is added.
1: 33, you can disregard that address. It's actually going to be a house on Test Corners, I believe. It's going to be their backyard, the bus up to them.
11: And 9201, the vehicle has passed Highway 67, slow westbound.
1: 10-4.
3: 10-4, trying to catch up.
10: 426, I'll be on subject at 5-5.
9: Echo 305, traffic.
1: You have closer than 03, I can take that call.
11: 10-4-0-3, do you copy?
1: Victor 318.
9: 9303, I copy.
10: 10-4-26. 306, back month.
9: 306, Calvin.
0: Victor 318.
1: Call to Washington Jail, beginning in notes.
0: 10-4. Echo 305, go ahead.
3: Orland, a copy. 380-684, Frank.
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8: Falls 215, clear UTL.
0: 10-4, Falls 215.
10: 3623. Copy ending.
9: 623.
0: Go ahead. Falls 215, just for clarification, how late are you holding over?
10: 10-4.
3: 2202. 2202.
8: Myself and 211 will be here till 3 a.m.
0: I copy, Falls 215. I believe there's another unit calling. Go ahead.
10: 10-4.
3: 211. I said I'd be responding to the residents to make contact with the caller.
0: 10-4.
9: Echo 301 traffic.
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0: 3 traffic.
1: Okay. I need 318 status.
2: We're 10-6. Fire's going to be transporting to Menominee Falls.
0: I go 3-2-3 traffic. I'll be eastbound Cleveland, east of Moreland. Eastbound Cleveland, east of Moreland. Scott Donato, boy David Robert, 3419, BDR 3419.
1: Four.
3: Say you have a 329, I'll be clear sight, and 502 will be clear log.
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0: 06 Canute.
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1: 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Address is going to be South 70 West 13775 Test Corners.
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2: 10.
5: Evidence was released. I'll be going back to the village.
1: 10-4.
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6: 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Adam Frank, boy, 2681, on a gray Audi Q5.
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0: 400 and 420. It's not this man down at 450 Kimberly, 450 Kimberly Drive, Crescent, Michigan, in Wilshire. To be on the sidewalk, there's a male white wearing a black shirt and jeans just laying there. I don't know if he's breathing. Fire's en route to there, yeah?
1: Downtown.

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0: 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She agreed they would turn it down for the evening.
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0: Silver Falls 211.
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3: Echo 303, Senate warning.
4: On ramp to eastbound 94 from 83, it's a Michigan plate. Edward King Queen 3286. Edward King Queen 3286. It's a gray Toyota.
0: 303.
1: 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David Ferg for pressure on the toilet.
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0: Coroner for 29.
1: Continuing, a silver alert has been activated for the following individual who is missing and believed to have dementia or some other cognitive impairment of Janesville PD. A silver alert has been issued for Robert Allen Berthel, who also goes by the nickname of Bob, last seen at 7-4 at approximately 2200 hours in the area of 602 South Locust Street in Janesville. He is 62 years old, male, white, approximately 5'5", 175 pounds, with white hair and blue eyes. Last seen wearing blue jeans with a dark vest on top, but may be shirtless now. Great.
2: Go ahead.
1: Continuing, a silver alert has been activated for the following individual who is missing and believed to have dementia or some other cognitive impairment of Janesville PD. A silver alert has been issued for Robert Allen Berthel, who also goes by the nickname of Bob, last seen at 7-4 at approximately 2200 hours in the area of 602 South Locust Street in Janesville. He is 62 years old, male, white, approximately 5'5", 175 pounds, with white hair and blue eyes, last seen wearing blue jeans with a dark vest on top, but may be shirtless now. Great. Continuing, a silver alert has been activated for the following individual who is missing and believed to have dementia or some other cognitive impairment of Janesville PD. A silver alert has been issued for Robert Allen Berthel, who also goes by the nickname of Bob, last seen at 7-4 at approximately 2200 hours in the area of 602 South Locust Street in Janesville. He is 62 years old, male, white, approximately 5'5", 175 pounds, with white hair and blue eyes, last seen wearing blue jeans with a dark vest on top, but may be shirtless now. Great. Berthel walked away from his residence after going outside to smoke a cigarette. He is diagnosed with schizophrenia and psychosis with suspected dementia and is believed to be on foot. If located, stop, hold, and advise Janesville Police Department. WCC clear, 0100. Berthel walked away from his residence after going outside to smoke a cigarette. He is diagnosed with schizophrenia and psychosis with suspected dementia and is believed to be on foot. If located, stop, hold, and advise Janesville Police Department. WCC clear, 0100. Berthel walked away from his residence after going outside to smoke a cigarette. He is diagnosed with schizophrenia and psychosis with suspected dementia and is believed to be on foot. If located, stop, hold, and advise Janesville Police Department. WCC clear, 0100.
0: Last message. Ripa, Sam, Charles, Henry, Ida, Robert, Robert, Ida, Paul, Adam, first of Damien, David, Adam, Mary, Ida, Adam, Nora, middle initial J, John, male, white, date of birth, 2/10/1978,
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8: 9361.
7: Northbound Pewaukee, north of Lindsay. Wisconsin Auto, Adam Paul Sam, 6609, APS, 6609.
8: 10-4.
5: Victor 331, 341 for burglary or 1037.
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1: Corrected themselves and thought it was possibly in the middle roundabout near the I-94 on-ramp, so that would update it to Sawyer Road in the eastbound I-94 on-ramp.
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2: We have 739 East Brandy Brook Road. Second party caller complaining of a 30-year-old having chest pains as well as AFib. Do you want to have fire advice?
5: Never.
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0: Yeah, Tuco.
1: Last name, Beeman, Boy, Edward, Edward, Mary, Adam, Nora. First name, Jaquan, John, Adam, Queen, Adam, Union, Nora. Middle initial, L, as in Lamar. Male, black, date of birth, 0803, 1992.

0: 302, he comes back as a registered offender on parole for that. 1074.
1: Parole 311?
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0: He's also on parole for fleeing a loot.
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1: I call it the flats for Friday comments. Can you create an associate?
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0: Hello. East North and Pewaukee, East North and Pewaukee, Wisconsin Auto, Adam, Paul, Tom, 1151, APT, 1151.
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3: There, are they?
2: 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Myself and 33 will be 76 there.
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0: 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I'll be out with the subjects. Clinton and Wisconsin.
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4: Sam, Pfizer 2.
1: Sam, Pfizer 2.
4: 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Break for an address.
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1: 10-4.
2: Both squads, 23. Squad on White Rock, did you get a plate on that car?
1: 10-4.
3: Victor 323 reporting, hand me the 341 squad.
1: 10-4.
2: Negative, I think it went through the parking lot onto Baxter.
4: 9362 status.
5: Hey, from
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0: Here's the routine. Apologies. Do you have the P number?
1: I'll be people 26161639. Again, 26161639.
0: Go for it, thanks.
2: Rotha Road and Schmack. You guys find that car? Know what it looks like at all?
3: We're 1060.
4: Yeah, you're on back to the one that just is parked in the lot, bunch of kids running away from.
5: Can't be far traffic.
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5: We're going westbound, blew on Elizabeth. I don't need to hold 28, it's going to be Volkswagen sedan, green color.
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8: Out of Wisconsin, Mary over Victor, 5118U. Repeating, M over V, 5118U.
2: .420, we're out with Roten, it's back. We're in the parking lot of Trinity Lutheran with a couple people.
5: 10-4.
1: 10-4, King 334.
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0: There's some kind of disturbance at 246 right next door, male versus female, 41 and I. We'll be out checking on that.
1: 10-4.
2: Change it for you, we'll get that vehicle back.
0: Three 07 for 229s.
3: 307, bud.
4: Paper comes back. Do use an assigned list to a Global Circle Automotive out of Fond du Lac. 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Direction comes out of Milwaukee, but it also has no vehicle associated with plate.
0: Last name Hicks, Henry, Ida, Charles, King, Sam. First on Quran, Queen, Union, Robert, Ocean, Nora. Male Black, date of birth, 8-8 of 06? 06. 8-8 of 06. Great.
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0: Last name Knutson, King, Nora, Union, Tom, Edward, Sam, Ocean, Nora. First name Prince, Paul, Robert, Ida, Nora, Charles, Edward, middle T, Tom, male Black, date of birth 210 of 07. 210 of 07.
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6: 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I'll be clear with the log.
1: 10-4.
5: Bro, 311 commented a clear log.
3: 3207, they both come back. 1074, Hicks has no license issued, suspended. The other one has a valid probationary license.
0: 10-4.
5: 426, Travis, stop. Pleasant Arcadia.
3: 426, cool.
0: Victor 331.
1: Victor 331.
0: Male was just yelling at the female about a tax letter that he got for 10-2 back at 242.
1: 10-4.
5: Boy White David, 8436. DVD, 8436. We have plenty of high data one of our
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5: Change route.
0: 302, I'm ready. I can back them up.
4: Go ahead.
3: 10-4.
5: I have a driver and something full. 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
4: 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D. David. Clear. 99.
5: And 51 Express.
4: 629,
5: you can clear Porter Circle. They're out of ammo and went in for the night.
1: Hold 315.
3: 10-4-6-9.
1: There's a 1021 from a family member in the notes looking for an update.
6: 48, I've got 229s.
0: Central.
3: Go ahead.
0: Well, 211, can you activate my case number?
6: Just got all out of it in the squad.
3: 10-4.
1: 10-4 falls 211.

0: 11, can you air that case number, please?
1: Pulse 211 ends in 16920. Again, 16920.
0: Thank you.
2: Roger, guys, are you getting 22 on that?

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1: Hi there, Kristoff.
2: Attention test corners by your personnel, and if there's a spot available for a dumpster reported on fire at West 174, South 7469 EG Drive. Caller believes there was hot fireworks poured into the dumpster. Attention test corners by your personnel, and if there's an available squad, respond to West 174, South 7469 EG Drive. Third dumpster reported on fire. Timeout 131.
3: 33, you can put us 10-8 from here. We'll both be interrupted.
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0: 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Paul, Edward, Nora, Nora, Edward, Robert, first name Karsten, King, Adam, Robert, Sam, Tom, Edward, Nora, William J. The John, 06-07-2005, 06-07-2005, white male.
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0: I don't think our fire extinguishers are going to be able to put this out, so we will need fire because it's inside of it. Going pretty good. They said it's been going for a couple hours now.
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2: Go ahead.
0: We turned westbound on Moreland from North Street, westbound on Moreland from North.
1: I have also told out fire. They should be in Mount Charlie.
3: 10-4, straight in front of the KC residence.
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3: Falls 211.
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1: 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How far?

0: Caller is unable to verify the address, but it's plotting North 23 West 28348 Beach Park Circle in Delafield. Caller, that is son's residence, and he's not responding. His eyes are open and is breathing, just not responsive.
1: En route.

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7: 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I'll take it right back, please.
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2: So let's do a Alicia Cabrera out of West Dallas on a white Hyundai Sonata. It's current north.
3: 24, John 373, how would you like to clear?
4: Copy, thank you.
2: 31.
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3: Yeah.
4: 300 ML with Overton.
2: Go ahead. Confirming, Green if they appear as our caller. John 4. 4-6 is correct.
3: Copy, 10-8.
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2: Ten four.
8: Negative, it was Elijah.
2: 10-4.

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0: Clark. Travel meditation.

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1: Denver Ocean 503.
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0: 10-6. Sorry. 4-8 traffic stop, Moreland East North.
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1: 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It was about 2 hours old for loud music. They never called back.
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0: 93020305, start responding for a 1016 in progress, West 246, South 6865, Maple Hill Drive. A female crying saying her husband is having a psychotic break in his car. He is strong and outside naked. We are still getting further.
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4: Affirm.
0: 10-4. And units responding to the 1016, the email subject left in a gold Lexus sedan headed southbound on Maple.
4: I-508 applies to Berlin, 6643 North.
0: 10-4.

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0: Me for possible alcohol poisoning, North 89 West, 16206, Cleveland Avenue again, North 89 West, 16206. I'll advise that they found a subject unconscious in the apartment. Is vomiting and then believes it's due to alcohol. We're still gathering.
1: Well, it's 215, we'll both hear up.
0: It's going to be an 18-year-old male, still not conscious.

0: Rose Squad, 1043 at the time. Sheriff's Department is taking a domestic in progress off of Maple Hill Drive in the area of Maple Hill and Center. Maple Hill Center, it's a male subject by the name of Daniel Sack, born in 1975. It's a Green Bay Packer plate. He left southbound on Maple, unknown if he's going to head into New Berlin's area again, 1043 at the time. He's going to be driving a gold Lexus sedan. And should be advised that he is fully naked in the vehicle and he's only wearing compression socks at this time.
1: False 315, clear log attachment to the assist EMS.
2: Cooper, false 315. Echo 303 for assist EMS.
3: And he has responded to 1016, IRV 28 of 41501 G's in George. It's a Packer plate listing on a 2023 Lexus NX to the Daniel Sack subject.
1: Where's it through?
2: Echo 303 for an assist EMS at 1920 South Springdale Road. That's 1920 South Springdale Road. It's for a 27-year-old male conscious breathing that fell.
4: Roger, Spurter. This is vehicle on the front light.
1: 303, copy. Vehicle. Stand by.
3: And for further, he should be fully naked except for compression socks.
2: Echo 303, he is not alone, but he is bleeding from the head. Or bleeding and struck his head.
4: Yeah. Copy.

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0: River Lake Street at the tracks. Road America, 31225 Robert Adams on a white BMW.
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1: 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On center north of Skyline.
0: Take it off northbound.
1: I copy. Take it off northbound.
2: 303 on 23.
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0: What's his name?
1: Daniel Fax.
0: Taking off again, though. Eastbound on Robin.
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2: 9305, I'll take over command. We're right behind him. 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
1: I copy. Do you guys want the air?
2: We're in 2-3 at this point. He's back on Diane. Coming up the center here. Speeds are approximately 45 miles per hour.
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2: 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Right before Ridge Road, then a fire risk.
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6: 9305, we are westbound on Skyline, coming up the ridge, keep coming to a stop and then taking off again. Speeds at this point are 50.
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3: This is going like 100 yards to stop at this point.
2: Falls 215, read back. 10-4, still southbound on Oakdale.
3: He's likely a 5-5.
2: Falls 215, valid probationary no once. 10-4, possibly a 5-5. 10-4.
4: Prairie 1-6, WC currently is in pursuit of that vehicle. There's southbound Oakdale approaching National, southbound Oakdale approaching National, possible 5-5.
5: 9305 to 9508. If you get out again, we get out of the car. Do you want me to switch with Kurt so that we can hit it or hit not group?
3: Yeah, you take lead once he stops. It'll be approved if it's at the right speed. Pick up at 32.
4: Good.
6: Officer Roberts in the air. National Crowbar. The sheriff wants to try and get ahead of him with sticks.
4: Yeah, that was a
5: 10-4. If he gets out again, then I'll switch with Kurt and we'll take over primary then.
4: Hey, come on, 6, echo 5, 83.
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7: 7-2.
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6: 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So they're requesting us to go into their jurisdiction, just to confirm.
2: 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We southbound.
3: 6-5. 6-5.
4: Stand by, we can double check as well.
3: That Oakdale and I are only southbound Oakdale. Are they requesting mutual aid at all?
5: 9305, we're southbound on Oakdale. Speeds are 60. We're just up there. Zero vehicles on the roadway.
7: They are not.
4: As far as we go back to the if we're here able to get in front of them, but they're southbound Oakdale. They'll be approaching National, speed 60.
6: Happy. Try and get them.
5: 9305, Waukesha County Sheriff's Department. In pursuit of a gold Lexus coming up to National here, passing Hillview. Speeds are approximately 35 miles per hour. In pursuit for possible 5-5.
2: 33-249, are you scanning?
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5: 205, passing Somerset.
2: I copy. Want to go as well as New Berlin and route with 6.
5: 305, you just opened the trunk here.
2: How far? 10-4. WCC is in pursuit in Big Bend. I believe it's going westbound, though. But I'm at the city limits in case they need a dog.
8: 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They're approved.
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9: They have a 1037 vehicle that just pulled into the Sussex Village Park. 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
4: Echo 533-304, just on 43. The subject keeps stopping and taking off. They're currently stopped at Oakdale and National.
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3: Eastbound National.
2: Eastbound National.
3: Struck a curb.
4: And they're coming eastbound National.
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2: Denver.
0: 301 and Alpha.
2: Go ahead.
0: The driver was picked up by his parents. Citation to issue crew. I'm sorry, clear sight?
2: I got it. Nice, 305, is the vehicle stopped?
3: We're out with him. He's out of the car.
2: I copy. Out of the car.
3: He's deployed.
2: 10-4, can be deployed.
4: 403, Lieutenant.
2: Ulster 15. Echo 305, are you clear as well?
5: Pay for him.
2: Ulster 15, valid no wants.
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5: clear.
2: Okay. X-ray 504 status?
1: 211, copy 27-29.
6: I made contact with the driver. He's 10-2, just driving around. I advised him he's not allowed to be in the park at night.
2: Hey,
6: from 504 is 1042.
2: 10-4, X-ray 370, thank you. Balls 211, go ahead.
4: 302 and 402, respond to this noise complaint. 2418 Springdale, number 104. 2418 Springdale, 104, across the Palo Alto and Blue Mountain. None of this call reporting a loud party going on here. 1040.
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2: Echo 533 304, I'm sure you're skipping a report. He's out of the vehicle, page deployed. They're at Eastmont National.
7: Hi, copy. We're almost there.
2: Okay.
1: Last name is Kenny King Edward Eleanor Young. First name is Cade King Adam David Edward. Middle school G. George. Male white, date of birth, September 15th, 2007.
2: Denver Falls 211.
3: 9508, we're 20.
2: Yeah, it's definitely on each other. 9508, go ahead.
3: 9508.
2: Go ahead.
3: 26, multiple phase deployment, start fire here. Excited delirium case.
2: A firm, fire's en route.
5: 9304 for 43, that's also possible 961 usage.
2: Hi, copy.
7: I go 532 or 23.
2: Denver.
5: Hang out 329, clear warning.
2: Denver, Sam 329. Pulse 211.
1: Go ahead.
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1: Who's that, typical?
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3: Northbound Poker for Lisbon, under Evil 28 on a blue sedan.
0: Bravo 313, can you send 9 your location?
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0: Bar 424 and 420, so responding for this possible 1055. So it'd be at Main in Wisconsin, Main in Wisconsin. So White needs to hit a curb and then start driving off. 1028 is Boy Frank 2792. They went from Madison on to Delafield Street. Still trying to gather further. Now going northbound on Delafield, passing the coupe, 1040.
1: 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You got fire coming, correct?
2: Paper.
1: Copy. Down 4. We're really far south, last call at Oldfield.
0: Down 4.
1: Does that plate list anything?
0: Yeah, let's do a white Nissan Versa at 415 North Greenfield Avenue.

0: 400-420, we've received now a second call on this. The first caller is willing to give a statement. He said there is debris that was left from the car that's still on scene.
1: 9305, if you could start space for the crash, please.
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0: Copy, I ran it off Delafield to Summit. Nothing so far. I can only see one vehicle coming up to, like, the PD at this point.
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1: Okay.
2: 10-4. I believe we might have the caller back on the line here.
4: Gondo is back. I'm going northbound on Delafield from the speedway.
0: Copy, I'm a little bit ahead of you. Why don't you flip around and go westbound on Summit?
2: Copy. Initial caller called back just to advise us that he has this on dash cam also.

0: 327, I got no locate up at Grandview right now. Are you able to check clock?
1: Time for a check.
2: Clark to OT, you can fly through.
0: Copy. 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

0: 406. I'm at Wisconsin West. There's a light fixture that's in the middle of the roadway, possibly from the vehicle.
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0: 3-7. Looks like the last time I hit off a flock was at 12:08 a.m. at Madison and North.
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2: 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I'll leave you alone.
4: I'm out with a resident from the Wisconsin house. He stated that a white Chevy Malibu struck that light pole that I called out at West in Wisconsin. So I don't know if that's going to be related. Or it's probably not going to be related to the vehicle regarding that 5-5. Copy of 28.
0: Copy, go ahead.
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1: Ocean 344, 687 Lacqueville Drive, 687 Lacqueville Drive for general fire alarm sounding through the whole building. Looks like it's a single family residence.
3: 10-4, they say everybody's out of the house yet?
4: Adam John, Edward, 6765, AJ, E6765, and be advised, vehicle's on occupied.
0: 10-4.
1: Ocean 344, looks like we're giving them the instructions to get out at this time, unconfirmed that they're out.
3: 10-4.

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3: 10-2, no further. Any notes?
2: And for.

Pearl 6. Pearl 6. Pearl 6, Officer Murphy. Pearl 6, Officer Murphy.

0: I think this is going to be the same incident because Main Wisconsin and Western Wisconsin is pretty much the same intersection. And that vehicle is a Nissan Versa that the first caller saw, and it does look like a Malibu.
1: Hi, copy.
2: Sam 329 for a landline hangup.
3: Sam 329.
0: What's up, Peralta?
2: Sam 329, 36062 Stonehenge Trail, 36062 Stonehenge Trail. 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It's only open for about 30 seconds initially. 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
2: Pulse 215, SSDMS.
1: 1032, traffic lifted on the main, all units resume normal. 1032, traffic lifted on the main, all units resume normal, WCC clear 0230.
0: 10-4,

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2: Balls 215, North 60 West, 15514, Hidden Hollow Court, North 60 West, 15514, Hidden Hollow Court. For subjects stating they're having breathing issues, we do have an SS on this residence for a Gurnor Claire subject who has various 1096 issues, and we have frequent contact with him. It does appear that that's possibly the subject that we're speaking with, and he's now telling our call taker that he's been being harassed by the police, which is unrelated to his initial request for EMS.
4: Barker, nice.
2: 10-4 Falls 215.
1: Capital F. Barker. Capital Barker. Equate, Adam, Nora, King, 3137. A.N. Jake, 3137.
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9: I have a white box truck parked. 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It looks like they're moving around. I have a 28 out of Illinois when you're ready.
3: I don't know who you call if it's DG, but the light pole that got struck, there's open wires. And the vehicle that I'm out with is going to be the striking vehicle, that light pole. There's a light from the vehicle at the scene of the crash.
8: 34, unoccupied.
3: 10-4.
2: X-ray 369.
9: It's a portion plate out of Illinois. Paul 1357417. Again, P1357417. 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
10: 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Comes back to 2010 Ford Ranger to Alan Deering out of Elm, or June Meneer out of Elm Grove. And it is valid and clear with the car.
8: Jennifer, if you just want to log in, it's parked back here. It's just back in the corner.
6: 629. What was the other 28 you were looking for?
3: 10-4.
9: Falls 311. I'll be around to the hospital for a photo assignment.
2: 10-4, Falls 311.
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6: 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That one's at George Webb's on Delafield.
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4: 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I'll be en route to go relieve 29.
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2: Falls 315, Falls 516 for 1043. The subject is continuing to ramble regarding law enforcement and how he's treated. He's not being cooperative with answering questions regarding EMS.
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0: Yes, sir.
2: Where was this?
0: Pulse 516, pulse 315. Subject keeps going back and forth between stating he does not want response and then continuing to make statements regarding how he's being treated at home, as well as concerning statements, made a comment regarding starting a war and now talking again about breathing issues. EMS is stating that they're going to continue on.
1: Pulse 315, I copy.
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5: Can you clear me off that OWI and just put me on a separate accident PDO at the same location and add the 28 that I called out of the Chevy Malibu?
1: Hey,
3: firm.
1: Action 369, he's moved along. Clear, both of you as long.
2: Yeah, Factory 369.
0: Bye.

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4: And the City of Conduct squads are in front of Maxims now. One female black, one male white, and one male black involved. Somewhere.

0: You know, Cadillac Squad, there's three victims involved, all the 9 EMS at this time.
1: What's the last known location for those suspects?
0: Last running eastbound on Collins from Axis.
1: Any clothing or just male and female black?
2: Trying
0: to clarify that now.
1: Are you in the area?
3: Sure. 400-420, respond to the hospital for this 96 call. Then room 6, staff would like us to evaluate a 16-year-old that intentionally overdosed. They are contacting crisis to respond to 4-4.
1: False, 916-22.
0: Or false, 916. Victory 331, our caller stopped answering questions. It doesn't want to provide information, just to find them.
1: Sorry.

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0: Can I have a squad go to the RO house to see if they can make contact with her, and then can I get a 1051?
1: Hey, from 402, if you can respond, 1441, Cleveland.
2: Okay.
3: Four 26 on 1060. I can do that for 402. Murphy, you give me 21.
1: 402, disregard.
0: Okay.
2: Forget it.

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1: Copy, thank you. I was able to move the light pole out of the roadway. It just needs to cover up the wires.
0: 10-4.
2: 3-2-7, 10-8.
0: 7-3-2-7.

0: Go ahead. The driver's a 0.07. I think it's a OWL issue, not necessarily a 5.5 issue, but they're going to park it and call someone anyways. Sounds good. Thanks.
1: Route 313, can you send me a message?
2: Your 313, you can stop tracking the rapid SOS. I just spoke with them.
3: 10-4. We're on at 420, we're 23.
4: Got it, 420.
3: 302,
4: 10-8. Stop,
1: 2. Pulse 315, all units, clear line.
4: Or follow 315, 5, 16.
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1: 3-3-1.
0: No, the alleged victims wanted to provide a statement in case you're a DC. All of us clear log.
1: Yeah, perfect.

0: Victor 341, is this EMS?
1: Go ahead.
0: 128 West Wisconsin Avenue. 128 West Wisconsin Avenue, unit 201. 89-year-old female with chest pain and...
1: Can I verify?
0: Yeah, Victor 341.

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2: 10-4, Ocean 344.
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0: Victor 341, Legion Lot 128 West Wisconsin Ave, Unit 201, for an 89-year-old female, conscious and breathing with chest pain. EMS is going to be a ways out. They're requesting that you respond to the address in the meantime.
1: 04, tell me in route.
2: 304, can I advise?
3: Yeah, 304.
1: 408, 10-8.
3: 10-4.
1: 12-3-15, petitioning to the follow-up, 23-3.
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3: Dad.

0: 402 and 408. This is person at Hannon's, 357 West Broadway, 357 West Broadway, across from Clinton and North Grand. Vera Michelle, it's very emotional. She calls and says men were making her feel uncomfortable. She is outside here wearing a pink shirt and needs help finding a way home. 1040.
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0: 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It's down here on National.
1: Yeah, Frazier's retreat. .406, you can cancel the 51.
2: They're going to be there any second.
1: Copy. Dying, 303, that's for the Lexus.
0: Oh, affirm, the squad's still drivable.
1: Never.

0: 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Staff, you're advised. I don't need us anymore. We'll be 10-8 to Charles.
1: Yeah, 420.
2: Victor 3-3-1, fire said they no longer need me. I'm claiming the loss.
3: 10-4.

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0: Scott's son Ramona. Female is saying that a male named Emmanuel Lopez is there, and there's another female saying in the background, Gabby, why are you doing this again?
1: 4 Falcons, 23.
0: 10-4.

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0: Santiwasi from Capital. Oh, Santiwasi from Capital. Wisconsin Auto. Adam Boy. Tom 8879. ABG 8879.
1: Yeah, fire. Echo 302 for 8190.

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3: Henry 319.
0: I'm trying to catch up to a high flyer. He's about 60 for Nordstrom.
4: 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Gabrielle is saying that there's another male that ran off. We're still working on a description.
3: 10-4, Henry 319.
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1: Visual left in, Lopez Delgado, Lincoln Ocean, Paul, Edward, Zebra, Space, David, Edward, Lincoln, George, Adam, David, Ocean, First Names, Isaiah, Ida, Sam, Adam, Ida, Adam, Henry, middle initial, D, Davis, B, male unknown, 215-96, 215-96.
0: Henry, 319 for a 20.
2: 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He was the second phone number that called 911 from this. He comes back, flagged 961, valid, no one.
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0: 19, that plate comes back on a black 2022 Honda Pilot, registered to a Nur Rage or a Shukri Yersi out of Milwaukee.
1: That's for all traffic on it, Eastbound 16 at Capitol.
0: Copy, traffic, Eastbound 16 at Capitol.

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0: 10-4. 9-8-5-0-3-2-10-3. I'm going to know.
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0: Did you have nothing told on the manual?
1: X-ray 369, 294 Meadow Creek Drive, unit number 1, 294 Meadow Creek Drive, unit number 1, first party alone, 51-year-old male, conscious and breathing, has MS and was trying to self-transfer and fell in the bedroom.
2: Ultra.
3: X-369, I'll head that way.
1: 10-4.
3: X-369, was he injured?
4: 4-4, we do not.
0: That way.
1: X-ray 369, looks like it's just a lift assist.
3: 10-4, you can have fire advisor.

0: work ethic tight.
1: Yeah, 426.
2: Yeah, parcel 29, if you can do some digging.
1: Hey, from Park.
3: King, 334 status.
2: We have Zane, Lopez, Delgado. First name is Emmanuel, Ida, Mary, Mary, Adam, Nora, Union, Edward, Lincoln. Unknown middle initial, male unknown. Born in April of 2001.
1: Good one.
3: King, 334.
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0: Copy that. Subject, I was able to get back, and he is in CAD with that spelling. Is that valid, Nuance?
1: Copy. Can you check all of them?
0: 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There is nothing over.
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1: Create a found property at the intersection of West Cleveland Avenue and South Warren Road. And then attach me and clear me out the report.
2: Okay, who's the first?

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0: U.S. bound to bypass just west of Pennsylvania with Boyd Charles William 7914.
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4: Attention 24, copy Reckless. We Westbound 94 from Moreland Road to black Chevy Camaro that keeps trying to race the caller by revving its engine and flashing its lights at the caller.
5: We have one squad driving complaint. Westbound 994 from Calhoun. Now Westbound 994 from Calhoun. Black Chevy Camaro is trying to race our caller in a Ford Fusion and keeps rubbing its engine and signaling at the caller. Westbound 994 from Calhoun.
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2: Echo 533, 1042.
3: Echo 533.

0: How many units the suspect vehicle just took off at a high rate of speed westbound, 18 westbound, 18.
1: 400, 420, 1024, update to Charles.
2: 10, 400, 420.
3: 1024, I got it. Did you call and give it a 20, by chance?
0: Negative, he did not. They're just off the Springdale now.
3: He's in another location.
0: They're just passing Springdale now, coming up to the Fox River shortly.
3: That far I'm at Springdale.
0: Yeah, I've heard.
3: Can you give a call for the test, please?
0: Sure. They should be on now.

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0: Tower.
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0: For the suspect is exited if you walk your road.
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0: Did your vehicle exit northbound or southbound on Pewaukee?
1: Caller couldn't tell which direction.
2: And King 334, unknown DOT on Pewaukee Road.
3: I think I saw it pop off and went south on the Pewaukee. I'll need to let you tell.
2: Sure.
4: King 347, also be 10 ETL.
2: Sure, King 347.
1: And at 362, they believe they went southbound on Pewaukee.
0: Thank you. Sure.

0: 420, advise full throttle.
1: Well, 211 or 215, are you still in the air?
2: Yeah, of course.
0: 219.
1: Falls 215, are you still 41?
3: Yes.
1: 10-4.
4: Falls 516.
1: Falls 516.
4: Two 11 and 215 will be 42 shortly. I see that 911 if 315 or 311 can clear and handle.
1: 10-4. Ball 311.
5: Bravo 310, checking status.
6: Good.
1: Ball 311, are you able to clear for a cell hangup that's possibly an EMS?
6: Dave.
1: Today.
2: 219.

0: 10-4 Falls 311 is going to be at North 85 West 16505 Mary Court. North 85 West 16505 Mary Court. We had a brief contact where they confirmed the address and they were in and out of the conversation, but they did state that they were feeling sick and wanted an ambo and were feeling like vomiting. Again, they were in and out, and then they have now disconnected on us again.
1: 10-4, fire will be the unit having those eyes.
2: 4-4-20 is high. Yeah. Here, clear.
0: 10-4, falls through.
3: 19-9305, we're currently with 04.
0: Sorry.
4: 516-311. Based on the info that they have right now, just keep responding until fire advises further.
1: 10-4.

0: Paul 311, we are now back on the line, and we have someone else on the line now stating their son just hit them.
1: 10-4.
0: And they've now disconnected again. 10-4, Paul 315.
2: Four four, love you, fellas.
3: You're clear.
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1: Tell 327.
2: False 311, false 315, just for some clarification. It sounds like we have talked to the same person, but there was a second person in the background exclaiming that their son just hit them. And when we got in touch with the same person the second time, they were frustrated that we were calling back again despite having requested the ambulance the first time.
3: 9262.
4: I did not pass a vehicle coming southbound from Milwaukee all the way to the quick trip. You can clear me UTO.
2: Thank you.

0: Victor 318, Collins Street Lot, 120 South Cross Street. There's a male subject, possibly passed out, laying halfway on the road, halfway on the sidewalk. Subject's urinated on himself, possibly intoxicated. Victor 331, if you would start responding as well. Male's described as wearing a white shirt and blue jeans. Looks like there's a second male party standing near him.
1: Got it.
0: And Victor 318, Victor 331, just for additional, the caller wasn't 100% certain that it was the College Street lot. The best location they could describe it as was the large public lot behind the Thirsty Bird on the side near the railroad tracks.
1: Okay.

0: Last name is Patty. Paul, Adam, Tom, Tom, Ida. First name, Dominic, David, Ocean, Mary, Edward, Nora, Ida, Charles. Initial, Jason, John, male, white, date of birth, 3305, 3305, and just for 43, we're in contact with the father who called, and Dominic is currently locked inside of a car.
1: 10-4.
2: 4-4-10-10.
3: Yeah, 4-4.

0: pictures for your team. They said they're in the Collins lot. Picture 318, they weren't 100% certain. It seems like that's the most likely lot. They just described it as the large public lot behind the Thirsty Bird on the side towards the railroad tracks, and said the mail was laying halfway on the road and halfway on the sidewalk.
1: 10-4, I'm not seeing them so far.
0: 10-4.
2: Victor 331, still on line or something?
0: Victor 331, negative, but we can give him a call back.
2: Yeah, please do.
0: Victor 331, for a correction on that, it sounds like the caller had already left the area when he called it in.
2: Did he take the patient with him, or is he still just laying there?
0: Victor 331, it sounds like the caller was not in any way related to the patient. He had just seen him as he was leaving. The patient did not go with him.
2: Okay.
0: Falls 311. Falls 311. He comes back valid and wants.
3: Turbulence.

0: And City of Conemaugh.
1: Did you get the caller's name?
0: Victor 331, it sounds like our caller wasn't even actually ever stopped out with the patient. It sounds like our caller was actually driving by when he saw the patient.

0: Copy. If you're able to get back in contact with him, just transfer him out to 630 squad cell, please. Did you get his name?
1: We'll call him back and see if we can transfer him out. We do not have a name at this time. We will get that.
2: 9305 or 1076 or WMH.
1: Fine.

0: Paul 311. Paul 311, just confirming you're in contact with Dominic.
1: Abram.
0: 10-4.

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1: Okay, westbound on the bypass, west of Pennsylvania. Unknown 28 at this point.
0: And for Ocean 503.
1: Ocean 503, 28, maybe 546, Zebra George. And I'm not sure what state it is. It's covered up by a plate cover.
2: Ocean 503.

0: 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Can you send me a message?
1: 10-4, Echo 3-0-4.
2: Victor 341, what did the caller say about the person again?
3: White t-shirt and jeans.
2: You were 10-9, can you repeat that?
3: The subject that was down was wearing a white t-shirt and blue jeans and urinated on himself.

0: 315, copy of 28.
1: All 315, go ahead.
0: Adam Edward Robert 4690 AER 4690.
1: Ball 315 AER 4690, current white Honda Odyssey to a Dominic Caddy at that address.
0: 10-4. Ball 311, Daz will be transporting Dominic to the hospital. I'll just be adding those.
1: Tad for Ball 315, Daz transporting to the hospital.

0: Paul 315, 71.
1: Air Paul 315. Ocean 503 says.

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1: John 373, 10-8.
0: For John 373.

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2: I have a suspicious call pending on Guthrie Road. Do you know if someone's able to clear up shortly?
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3: I'll be able to clear here in the next few minutes. 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
4: 10-4.
5: 9304, can you air that call?
2: Affirm, it's going to be at West 224 South 6162 Guthrie Road. Speaking with a female subject, Kathy France, who stated she was visiting at a house and has been captured by someone. She's now out in the garage barn area, and everyone is sleeping. She doesn't know how to get anyone's attention.
5: 04, coming. 325 to 303, do you need a second order?
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4: 3462.
5: 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Echo 325, I copy that. 10-8.
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1: Fine.
0: 9-3-0-3, you can attach me as suspicious.
1: Hi, copy. I put the daughter's phone number in the call as well. We didn't grab her name when she called in previously for medical.
0: Hi, copy. I'll try to give a call now.
1: Therefore.

0: prisoner 4, you can attach for that. Specialist 02 can disregard.
1: As far as your duty copy.
2: King 334 for an assist fire department.
0: King 334.
1: Confuser 2-10-20.
2: King 334 for an assist fire department at 675 North Barker Road, the Watertown office plex. We've got an alarm going off that is a general fire alarm.
0: Server, can we have history there?
2: Standby, I'll check.
0: Server.

0: 400, 420, advise reports.
1: Here, court.
2: Four oh six ten eight, advisor reports.
1: Your report.
2: Station.
3: And 9304, she should be in a garage. And she stated she's on the door on the far side of the building. She's trying to open it now.
4: Zero four, got it.

0: AM 329, plotting to 221 Johnson. 221 Johnson. The caller is unable to confirm the address. Stated initially that she thought the person, quote, just rolled over and died on me. Now stating she thinks the person was having a seizure and is uncertain about their status. The caller appears to be laughing and uncertain what's going on. 49-year-old male. We do have it coded as a possible cardiac arrest.
1: From PD.
0: 10-4, I'll get you a second. John 373.
2: John 373,
0: respond to 221 Johnson. 221 Johnson, back up Sam 329, possible cardiac arrest. Unsure what's going on at the residence beyond that. Our caller who's reporting this is also laughing, possibly not completely sure of what is going on.
2: John 373, I copy.

0: Down 373, Sam 329. We have a caller starting CPR.
1: Sam 329, copy. Gotcha, so yeah, copy.
2: Bravo 315, checking status.
1: All right.
2: 10-4, Bravo 315.

0: change the report. You can clear both PD units logged.
1: Sam 329, can you advise the fire station yet?
2: 10-4, King 334.
3: Sam 329, looks like they're just pulling up now.
1: Copy, thanks.
0: King 34, can you put the notes prior to clearing if you haven't? So this is the fourth or fifth time for the alarm.
2: 10-4, King 334.

0: Sam 329, the initial plot was closest to 221, but the rapid SOS looks like she's now plotting over at 231. Looks like she's in the back corner of the house.
1: Tempor 231, you're saying?
0: Affirm, the rapid SOS plot appears to be at 231. The caller wasn't able to advise what color the house is, but say there would be a black truck in the driveway.
2: I believe we're going to be out.
0: Tempor.

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0: AM 329, 231 is a valid plot or a valid address. The fire truck looks like it should be parked right in front of it. The caller was advised per fire request to come out and meet you and try to guide you. Looks like the caller keeps stating she believes he's, quote, super deceased, and she is stating that she's running outside.
1: 10-4 around scene.
0: 10-4.
2: 9363, can we get a second IR for a chapter, please?
0: 10-4.
2: It's 363, 9305, said he already added one.
3: Echo 305.
0: 10-4.

0: Good.
1: Echo 302 for a found animal at 1555 West Beloit Road, the Speedway. Caller reported that they found one medium black dog with no collar. They have since taken it to their house at 5057 South Magellan Drive.
2: 9304 status.
3: I'm sorry.
2: Pardon
0: me. Can you pause and send them to the address?
1: 10-4, echo 302.

0: 9305, is there another rover that could respond to any mage?
1: Affirm, 9302, Ken. 9307, turn on mute, please.

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1: 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Echo 302, we called Hawes. They will be responding to the residents. They have an unknown ETA on that, though.
2: 10-4, can you call RP and advise?
0: Yeah, 373, 23.
1: 10-4, down 373. Affirm, Echo 302.

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0: 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Victor King 2755. Give me a read back on that.

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1: Last name Mary, Charles, Charles, Adam, Nora, Nora. First name Jody, John, Ocean, David, Ida. Initial H's and Henry. The female 0808 of 87, 88 of 87.
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0: X-ray 369, 700 Quinlan Drive, Unit 250, 700 Quinlan Drive, Unit 250, 78-year-old female, conscious and breathing, who fell out of bed, does have a head injury.
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0: 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The phone number should list to an Alyssa Wilder. Do you want to have 61 respond as well?
1: Apologize.
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0: King 347 traffic.
1: King 347, go ahead.
0: King 347 westbound Moreland, east of Springdale, Wisconsin, Boy Robert 3636, BBR 3636.
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1: 10-4.

0: 448, respond to this traffic hazard, Northview and Grandview. To me, between Northview and Woodburn, there's a deer in the middle of the road, 1040.
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0: We put the units on Maple Hill on a follow-up call so we can start getting the reports done here.
1: How far? Ball 317.
2: I'm clear from the hospital, 1019 regarding 319 is still out of fire.
1: And for false 317. And 950, did you want to keep this as a well-being check?
0: The 911, ending in 911 can be listed as a pursuit. The 927 can be a well-being check.
1: Fire.

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1: Sam 329 says, please.
0: Come for Sam 329.

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1: 10-4, pretty happy.
0: Sam 329, go ahead.
1: 262-734-3616.

0: 9318 animal complaint.
1: She's raising.
0: Animal complaint.
1: Go ahead, I'm 76.
0: You're on, officer. You can switch to the main.
1: Nice reading, I got you. I'm 76.
0: Okay.

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0: With that 1021, there were 17 911 cell hangups this past year. I would have to cross-reference each P number 17 times.
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0: Having an electronic monitoring call. We received a tamper alert by Javon Williams, 1215 of 82. Last known GPS location is off of 52nd Street in Milwaukee.
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1: 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They're going to be dealing with the strap issue on their own time. You can clear out.
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0: 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Check the area, Nolo, okay? Contact the caller back. Said the dog has quieted down. I'll be clear log.
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2: 10-8.
1: Nanny 317, you cut out, checking status.
2: Okay, Sam 10-8. Sam 329 to Sam 115 direct.
1: 10-4. 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

0: have State Patrol's crash report number. It's in the call notes for 9302's follow-up. Do you need me to air it for you?
1: Negative. We can just grab it. Thank you.

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1: King 347
0: expresses the vehicle. I'll be 10-8 sites.
1: Over.
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0: 42. Over.

0: 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We're trying to gather further on callback.
1: Hello.
0: Victor 118, can you handle TBT?
2: Hey, sure.

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1: 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I'll be en route to meet the RO of the striking vehicle on University and Minot Lane.
0: Time for.
2: 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Any further update from the caller?
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0: Area 40, that's for a flock alert. Westbound N94 from Elm Grove Road. Westbound N94 from Elm Grove Road. On a red Chrysler Town and Country. Boy David Davis 6575, BDD 6575.
1: 4-8, check on this traffic hazard at Moreland Airport Road, the crosswalk sign that's hanging, and leading into traffic, 10-40.
2: 4-8, copy.
3: All from right here, Alfred.
1: Copy, 8, district.
2: 8, copy.
4: Area 1 squad, flock alert, westbound N-94 from Elm Grove, westbound N-94 from Elm Grove, license plate of Boy David David 6575, BDD 6575, showing a suspended registration, but not showing stolen.
0: And Air Force for that flock alert, it's not coming back as stolen through NCSC.
2: Can you have the report?
4: Go ahead.
2: You said not stolen?
4: When running the license plate, it's not showing as stolen. We believe that it may just be one that needs to be taken off of flock.
2: Never. I'll go down and see if we can find it and verify.
4: Copy. The plate is showing on a red 2011 Chrysler Town and Country. And the plate showing on that vehicle is showing as a stolen vehicle in flock, but it's not showing that when we run the plate.
2: Trevor.
5: King 347, you can attach me to it as well.
4: Okay. Units for that flock alert. Vehicle is now southbound Moreland from I-94.
2: King 347, clear we lost.
3: 4-4, front hazard, 10-8.
5: King 347, same traffic.
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1: Done.
0: Second shift stopped out with that. It is confirmed, just hasn't been taken out of the system.
1: Copy, thank you.

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0: Sorry, Ocean 503 status.
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0: I got a burglar alarm at U.S. Food Service on Highway 145. It's showing the overhead freezer door.
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0: 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You as well. Have a great day.
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1: 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There's overnight vandalism of the baseball bleachers and a soccer field garbage can that was damaged.
0: I copy. The garbage can's already been reported. Is there someone there to meet me?
1: Okay, what if his name is Jacob?
0: No more.

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2: Bravo 311, 314, burglar. 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
2: 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It was a text alarm from ADT. 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

0: 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Will be showing up in a white Ford Escape. She was involved in 1016 last night, and there's a 72-hour no contact. She needs to grab clothing and property so she can go to work today.
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1: Correction, I apologize. 20,000. I know when you're ready. Or Union, Edward, Tom, Ocean, William, first name, Michael, Mary, Ida, Charles, Henry, Adam, Edward, Lincoln, Marshall, E, Lincoln, male, white, date of birth is 2475020475.
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0: Pulse 118 at Crossview Way in County Line. There's a elderly female wearing a red shirt and red pajama bottoms walking in the middle of the road. She's barefoot, and at one point she was walking in the middle of the road, but now she's sitting in the median.
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0: Sure. Falls 118, the caller tried to talk to her and she just put her hand up and then kept walking. The caller is standing by trying to block traffic for her. He's in a black Ram 1500 with his head ribbon.
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0: We got another call. It's actually going to be a caller's husband. He said that she has dementia, and her name is Sandra Hahn. She left about a half hour ago. I don't know if our caller is out with her right now, though.
1: Well, I'll find out when I get there. But are you able to advise the caller where she's located?
0: Yeah, we told her. We told him where she is. And they live at Grace Commons.
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0: Last name Ramirez, Ramirez, first name Carlos, Carlos. Male, 6. No, start over. 426 of 06.
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0: 102-108 to an 8, respond to an unknown problem. 2137 Broken Hill Road, unit number 2, crossroads Brookstone and Emsley. Caller woke up this morning since he's been hearing possibly a female yelling help every couple of minutes. Caller lives in 1, I think coming from apartment number 2, which is above him. Knocked on the door, but there's no answer. Caller's also responding, 10th internet.
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2: Lessons, Venice, Sam, Paul, Edward, Nora, Nora, Edward, Robert. First name, Andrew, Adam, Nora, David, Robert, Edward, William. Middle initial, M. Date of birth, 04/15/1988. Male, white.
0: 108, I can't see anyone through the windows in Unit 2. I don't hear anyone in there. Can you have a caller come on and speak with us?
1: Denver, we have fire stage.
0: I copy. Nurse will answer the door.
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3: 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Westbound at Pushing Park.
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4: 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He's going to show me where he's hearing it from.

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0: Southbound I-43, Country. Southbound I-43, Country, Wisconsin Auto, Boy Boy David, 8139. 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

0: 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We'll take another 1039. We're trying to figure out where that help is coming from. We can both hear it, though.
1: Yeah, 106, 114, if you could respond. I'm Broken Hill, 1039.
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0: Last up, Butterfield, Boy Union, Tom Tom, Edward Robert, Frank Ida, Edward Lincoln David, first up Denise, David Edward Nora, Ida Sam Edward, middle L Lincoln, female white, date of birth 1-9-1959.
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0: 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Can you put me on a found animal call? I'm on the 3000 block of Nagel River Road. I'm going to try to get the dog and find out where he belongs.
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0: 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The address is going to be 1704 Park River Drive.
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0: on Calhoun, just north of Wisconsin, Wisconsin Auto. 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
0: 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North 28 West 22149 Indianwood Court. Caller wants someone to come out and look out how much debris left over from the fireworks. Caller is scared for her safety and the roof of her house.
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0: calls or anything, you'll be calling Daniel at 414-412-5292. He's upset because there's a loud band playing at Village Park. They've been playing since 8 a.m. He wants it stopped or turned down.
1: That's right, sir. I'll give him a call.
0: Sure.
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2: 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People shooting up fireworks last night and there's still smoke smelling the area and debris over the neighborhood.
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0: The PD lobby to meet with a walk-in regarding threats at 1215 Saratoga Parkway. It's going to be Thomas Dooley.
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0: 14 Tango out with a subject in the lobby. 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

0: call Tammy, 414-690-2852, 414-690-2852, lives on Country Lane. There's an address on Woodwood Court. 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
3: Sam 329. 9150 traffic.
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3: 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I'll be going to the Ottawa Ave address to return some property.
4: That was 55.
1: Sure.
2: Northbound Waukesha South Main, northbound Waukesha South of Main, Wisconsin Auto, Adam Victor 7918, AAV 7918.
4: Zero.

0: 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Again, 262-271-2385. Her sister Lynn passed away and she's looking for information. My partner found the call and we'll cross-reference the two.
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0: Be South 18 West 36858 West Ottawa.
1: Got me. Hello, Joe. Call is in 11.
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1: Yeah, for Echo 105. Got an EMS call on North Hills Drive. It was originally a well-being check for a subject named Wayne who needed an AMBO. We're in voice contact with Wayne now, and we're sending him an AMBO. An AMBO, do you have any for advice?
2: Abram.
1: Sure.
0: Row 19, I edit some notes. You can clear me, lock.
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0: 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Again, 414-395-5878. Referencing a missing child report from, looks like, last night on Honey Lane.
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1: All right.
0: On Genesee Lake Road between Dallasman Road and Laurel Lane, there's a large tree branch covering down all the lanes of eastbound traffic.
1: In route.

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2: .128/20, check for 1037, area Speedway on Summit, across from Telltale Randall. Male black, wearing an orange hoodie and pants, just came into the store saying something about his daughter and to tell Stefan Thomas he's going to kill him. Male left, heading up the hillfield towards the PD, this is about probably 10 minutes ago. 1016 and 1017 with the staff, 1040.
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0: Sure.
2: 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She does 1017 with her. 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
1: 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Looking for advice regarding a child custody agreement.
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0: 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You can clear with a log and then copy another.
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0: But okay, 959 Bartlett Drive in Ocon.
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1: 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I'll give it to the officer.
2: Sure.
4: More white, 60.
3: Yeah, more white.
1: Falls 117, traffic stop.
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0: Good Hope west of Pilgrim, Wisconsin. 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Adam, Union, Charles 7397.
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0: 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You're at 309. You'll be meeting with a Shermaine Johnson regarding some neighbors that are harassing her. Bravo, 114, 115, one in person.
1: Bravo, 114, call 115.

0: 114, 115, wanted person at American 16865 West Blue Mountain Road. We got a teletype from Community Corrections wanting us to pick up a Ramon Williams, born in 1992. He's in violation of his supervision. We do not have a room number indicated. This is a GPS location.
1: Calling 1534.

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2: 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Sun Valley and Maple Ridge. Caller stating that the house on the southwest corner is burning in the backyard and today is not a burn day. 10-4.
4: I'm almost 23, but can I give you a name and if you can look at previous film and if there's a date of birth, there's nothing on the paperwork with that.
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4: Last is Groey, George Robert Ocean, William Edward. 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
2: I received a call from the resident at that Meadowlands Court address advising that there had been a dog at large in his yard. It chased his child down. Several neighbors witnessed it. Say it's not a nice dog. They no longer see the dog. Believe it belongs to the neighbors. I've located those neighbors, 27s, and I'm going to send you over the phone numbers if you can try to make phone contact with them. They said there was no answer at the door. Believe the dog might still be at large in the neighborhood.
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2: 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Can you flag Joseph as 1096? 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
3: 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The fire is put out. They revised the ordinance. You can clear me log. 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
2: 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Bell Ambulance is on the way. They're just requesting that Lake Country Fire also respond before they get there.
3: 10-4, have fire advice.
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0: Rev 114, 115, well check at Holiday Inn, 1005 Southmoreland Road, per previous call, room 204. Caller works at the Rogers in West Dallas, looking for a well check on a co-worker, Heather Munshaw. Officers made contact with her then on the 2nd, said that she was okay but going through it and cleared. She was supposed to go to work on Friday as well as today, and no call, no show both days as well.
1: 14 cap. 15, 10, 4.

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0: Westbound Blue Mountain at Main Street, Adam Edward Frank 2229. Adam Edward Frank 2229, Black, Toyota Avalon.
1: Okay.
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1: Sir, when are you calling?
0: Yeah, 01. I'm just confirming. Did you want me to clear the process or wait and see if he calls in?
1: Hey, brother, you can clear up.
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0: 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David 113, this is CMS.

0: David 113, SST Mass, 2706 Nagawaka Avenue, 2706 Nagawaka Avenue, with a 68-year-old female, conscious, breathing, who is at this residence saying she's trapped in the house, also hallucinating, saying she needs oxygen, doors open, she just can't move. So far.
1: 113, back in the village, clear log.
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David 113. It looks like it's going to be Diane reading through history of a previous call from last week. She stated that there were some dogs in the house that were loose. The caller this time is stating that this was a neighbor that's at the residence.

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3: David 113, based on previous history, looks like it may be Diane Koss, born in 1958.
2: Chop bar. Is 18 responding?
3: David 113, you're the only David unit I have on the board. David 118?
4: David 318, I can respond up. I won't be submitted to SWAT, though.
3: 10-4.
5: George 212, finish this unit. First 12.
4: Assistant Jeff Corners, rescue personnel, and squad 1348. You respond to West 187 South 6996 Old Drive for an obvious code 4. It's called in by a neighbor, stated that the subject's wife was looking for him. He went and found him inside of the residence. She's not aware that this is a code 4 situation. Again, West 187 South 6996 Old Drive. Timeout is 10:14 a.m. She can't get down the stairs.
5: George 212 for the system EMS at 522 West Waukesha Road. 522 West Waukesha Road for a 64-year-old male. Conscious breathing problems, not alone. George 212, 10-4.
6: 120. Can you put myself in 108? I was the subject in the parking lot of Moreland Medical.
2: 10-4-20. State 113, I'm 1050, so I'm responding to 2706, correct?
3: Affirmative, 2706. Sounds like there's going to be at least two people hunting.
4: 232, what address? Nagawaka.
3: David 318, 2706 Nagawaka Avenue, 2706 Nagawaka Avenue.
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7: 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He'll be with the RO, and we're in front of Valley Green.
4: Denver.

0: Theo-113, she's breathing her oxygen like she's sucking through a straw through her mouth. We need another nose piece.
1: 10-4, David 113.

Attention to Flinders Rescue Personnel. This is a second request. We at West 21, South 8540 Lodge Boulevard, in room 233. This is for a 91-year-old female who fell. The CNA was able to get her up, but now she says that her hip hurts and she's unable to walk. Again, this is going to be at the Regency, West 21, South 8540 Lodge Boulevard, in room 233. Timeout is 10:21 a.m.

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0: Adam Sam Mary 7041, ASM 7041. Can I get a read back? Rocket North.
1: 10-4-1-2, that 1028 comes back on a 2017 Chevy Cruze, gray in color, list to Lorraine Skanecki on Aaron Lane. That's 1074.
2: Four, thank you.
3: 9101, animal complaint. Attention, just corners, rescue personnel. This is a third request for rescue. Convenience announced 76 West 14572 Easy Street. It's for 74-year-old male who's possibly having a stroke. The caller advised his face is drooping. He's unable to talk. He's just mumbling. Again, it's South 76 West 14572 Easy Street. Time out is 10:25 a.m. Square 12.
0: Go ahead.
1: 01.
3: 9101 is going to be in front of North 67 West 29280 Richter Road. North 67 West 29280 Richter Road. It's going to be for a fawn on the side of the road.
4: For 43, she does have a valid DL out of Georgia.
1: Copy. Zero.
0: George, 212-23.
3: 10 for George, 212.
0: 10-4. Either way, his vehicle's not low for some time. She's attempting to find a ride. Out of traffic, not a hazard, and you can attach me to that for rescue.
4: 10-4.
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1: 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Sounds like we have a bad phone connection with the caller.
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2: 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Can you hear a child and adult female in the background? 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
0: It's gonna be westbound 94 west of Waterville. Westbound west of Waterville. Wisconsin Envoy John 3859 ABJ 3859.
1: 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AM 223. AM 223 is the CMS 39275 Valley Road, 39275 Valley Road, 56-year-old female conscious breathing who's having a stroke, not able to talk and not responding.
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0: The deer is J3. If you just want to notify the deer guy for pickup, it's on the west side of Dorn Road, just north of Richter.
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1: 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Caller's dog, Kylo, went missing less than 24 hours ago. It's a black male Doberman Pinscher. He is friendly and microchipped, but does not have a tag.
0: Copy. Just, I'll take down their information in case it shows up. And, clear it. 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
3: 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I can check when I make the ME callback.
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0: Three Meadows at Lisbon, Wisconsin. Hey, Adam, Y-Young, D-David, 2157. Adam Young, David, 2157.
1: Falls 317.
3: Meadows 50.
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4: 45, 10 19. Sorry about that.
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1: 10 words.
2: 43 15, North 99th Street, Wauwatosa. I'll be around the NMR squad. There's no need for Tosa to respond.
3: Yeah,

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1: Our caller, they found a white Maltese dog. They're at the post in the area of the library. However, they're requesting a phone call because they can't hold on to it.
0: 10-4.

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0: last name Campbell, C. Charles A. Adam, and Mary P. Paul, B. Boy E. Edward double L. Lincoln, first name Pamela, Paul Adam Mary Edward Lincoln Adam, middle initial Y. Young, female black, 05-18-71, 5-18-71.
1: Paul's 117.
0: Go ahead.
1: Put his back. No license issued. Short record once.
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0: Eastbound Good Hope at Shady. Eastbound Good Hope at Shady Lane for a metal trailer hitching the roadway.
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5: Silver Spring and Butternut, Wisconsin plate. Hey Adam, V Victor, V Victor, 8675. Hey Adam, V Victor, V Victor, 8675. And we'll be stopped in the left turn lane.
3: There follows along. No cause, West 290 North 1187 Elmhurst Road. West 290 North 1187 Elmhurst Road. Accidental dial. Child is playing the phone, no emergency.
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0: Attention Chef Corners Rescue and Squad 12, this is a third request. We have a request for rescue at Moreland and Gainesville in front of Summit Credit Union. There is a passerby that's out with a male, approximately 50 years old, disoriented, believes it may be a diabetic issue or possibly intoxicated. He has partially disrobed and keeps falling in the parking lot and also in the weeds. Again, it's in front of Summit Credit Union, timeout 1110.
1: 12, 10, 4. 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
2: 48 to 12.
1: Right.
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3: 10, 4. 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
0: Echo 102, southbound Calhoun, south of Beloit, southbound Calhoun, south of Beloit, 610, Sam Edward Mary, 610, SEF. Echo 102.
3: Anyone time, eastbound 94, east of Springdale, eastbound, east of Springdale, Wisconsin, Adam Nor, David, 8784, AND, 8784.
1: Silver
0: 910. 12, he's walking into traffic.
4: Problem 14, 10-8 warning.
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3: West 317 South 3475 Highway 83. West 317 South 3475 Highway 83. The pocket dial. South of 1037, and there's no history at 1021. 9103, there's no history at the residence as well.
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9: Rescue is unable to respond to this third call. 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
1: 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What was the subject class, 120? What business was he by?
3: 918 for no cause, West 244 North 6162 Weaver Drive, West 244 North 6162 Weaver Drive. 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Only history that 1021 was in the system as last year, and another 911 hang up 2 years ago.
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2: 48 and 12. He's now attempting to climb the barbed wire fence on the west side of Moreland to walking north near the field.
1: What's the nearest cross street?
0: Zebra, King, David, Adam, George, Ryan, Boy, George, 005151.
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6: Yeah, Falls 111.
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2: 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Vivian comes back on a white 2011 Kia to Kathleen Stokes out of New Berlin. The registration expired in 2022.
1: 10-4. 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
0: Copy, thank you.
9: 10-4. Our rescue's going to respond now.
1: 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Just have them stage in that location.
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1: 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You can take care of that phone call. I'm going to go and assist these officers.
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12: 1250, west side, northbound. Correction, southbound.
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3: 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She's out in Waukesha right now. She's going to come back later. 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
2: Ocean 154, open line, north 79 west, 34363 Peterson Road, north 79 west, 34363 Peterson Road. Hear two voices talking, we can't tell what they're saying.
3: Got it.
1: 10 dismissed,
5: 1060.
0: 12, he's about 20, 25 yards into the cornfield west of west of the roadway. He is laying in the cornfield somewhere.
2: Henry 110 is the same.
4: 48-12.
1: Henry 110.
0: Twelve.
4: Are you able to see him at all, or did he duck down?
2: Henry 110 is the CMS. 803 North Blue Spruce Circle, 803 North Blue Spruce Circle, 75-year-old female conscious breathing, has numbness and left side, and is being called in first party.
1: Everyone can act up.
5: 19, open line.
1: 19.
6: He's been ducking down. The witness said that he did have a diabetic pump on his waistband or arm, and that it might be that, as well as possibly intoxicated. I guess his wife just showed up on scene. His first name is Wayne.
4: 10-4-40, dispatch, contact Berlin. They do have a drone on. See if they can get them out to us.
5: 12-119, it's plotting to North 88, West 18432 Duke Street. North 88, West 18432 Duke Street. Call taker can hear just random voices in the background, unknown what they're stating. We did disconnect or attempt to call back in and got a voicemail for Mike. Pepper. 45 for a public service.
1: 10 dispatch. 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
1: I'll be attempting contact with the residents. 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
1: Yeah, you can come 1040 right now.
4: 10-4, I'm more on the end.
1: I made contact with the phone holder. He's unsure how the number was dialed. He's fine. No emergency. Clear with log.
4: I have one New Berlin officer on scene with me as well. And I'm going to have the drone actually respond over to Summit Credit Union. I'll meet with them over there. And I'm going to try to get the other subjects that are near Robinson away as well. They can meet us at Summit.
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4: 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I'm going to have them move over to Summit, and they can stay in that area. And if we need anything further, we'll be right in contact with them.
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11: Westbound 16 at Ann Lewis. Tampa truck plate, Victor C. Charles, 5447. Victor Charles, 5447.
4: Problem 113, Tank.
5: 10-4. 48, I'm just confirming. Did you need another New Berlin officer?
12: 10-4, copy westbound 16, 109 across the street.
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12: 01, go again.
6: Yeah, it's going to be for a no cause, West 330 North, 5113 Highway C, the shuttle park. Woman was gushing over a small dog, it was accidental dial.
10: Henry, 110, I'm all right here.
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5: Falls 117, recreational vehicle violation.
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13: Falls 117.
5: Falls 117 is going to be in the area of Augusta Parkway and Pebble Beach Way. Augusta Parkway, Pebble Beach Way. Caller saying that there's a male on an ATV driving at a high rate of speed. He's driving in the golf course area and was last heard on a legacy trail about 10 minutes ago.
13: Never.
15: 9110 traffic.
12: I would take that.
15: 9110 westbound at Calhoun. Westbound at Calhoun. Unknown Wisconsin 28. I think it's a fleet. I'll get to it in a second.
16: 14, I have 79. Go ahead.
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5: 10-4. And Falls 117, our caller's indicating it's a Michael subject. You might be familiar with him. Described as a male, white in his 40s, with a long beard, and driving a red ATV.
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1: 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Their estimated time was 30 to 60 minutes at approximately 11:05 a.m.
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2: 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David, 113, SSCMS, 2842 Peninsula Drive, 2842 Peninsula Drive. They're reporting they fell yesterday, now their legs are hurting.
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13: Car looks about 6 foot high in spots. He keeps heading west. He'll be coming up on that Chamberlain Hill subdivision. So.
4: Yeah, I just got some initial information here. The Brown just got on scene. We're going to get that they're getting the drone up right now. 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
12: Go me. 6-14, go ahead.
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0: For trespass at Oakdale Drive in the Canadian National Railroad Village Walk Show. There's three trespassers reported by the train operator walking on the tracks. First, a middle-aged bald man. Second is a young male with blonde hair, a purple shirt. And third is a female wearing headphones walking southbound on the track.
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1: Staging at Aegis.
2: Or they could probably roll up behind our squad here and park behind the last squad. We have visual of the subject. 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

0: 1614, make a well-being check, 805 Elmira, across to Delafield, Washington. Caller's cousin has a hernia problem. They're requesting a well-being check. He's recently gotten in the 961. 1040.
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0: The Willowbrook North Shore. Willowbrook North Shore. It's been there since Thursday. It's not occupied. A caller lives in the neighborhood. Doesn't own the vehicle. It's a white Ford F-150 that broke down. Just sitting partially in the grass, leaking oil all over.
2: What was it? Crossroads North Shore?
1: Ocean 154, 1021 reference a mailbox that was damaged by fireworks as well as vehicles that are speeding.
3: Okay.
2: Has there been any other calls on this before?
0: Standby.

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3: Falls 111.
0: Good. It was called in yesterday as well. Deputy Gibson stopped out and said there's people on scene working to remove the vehicle, but it looks like it wasn't removed.
3: If we have an available police vehicle, can you have them meet me at Pilgrim Paseo for some debris removal?
2: Can you guys rescue if they have a bolt cutter on their rig?
4: Copy. We have any of their information in that?
2: Falls 182.
5: Falls 182. Can you repeat the address?
0: There's a phone number that was called in. That called it in yesterday. I don't know if it was the owner. I can put in the notes, but there wasn't a plate ran in the call or a name at all.
2: Pilgrim and Peso.
6: Pretty good attack.
5: 10-4.
7: 10-8.
4: 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I'll get there and we'll get the plate and see if the name maybe matches up or anything.
2: General, thank you.
0: 10-4. 10-8. 5-0-0.
2: There.
5: One clear log.
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0: myself, Rob, Legend from the Gorilla, and Pets are going to be attempting contact in the field of subject. 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
0: Morris, can you take the drone up higher so we can attempt some commands here initially to be responsive?
7: Hey, firm, going up now. He's picked his head up a couple times, but hasn't moved from that spot.
8: No, it's for sure.
2: In front of 410 North Oakcrest Drive. 410 North Oakcrest Drive is called in by Kia Stolen Vehicle Recovery. It's a 2022 green Kia Stinger. Its last location pinged 2 minutes ago in front of 402 North Oakcrest Drive. They advised that it's stolen out of Milwaukee. We ran the VIN that they provided and the plate list to that address, and it's not coming back stolen.
8: No, it's reported copy 36.
2: Henry 110, Henry 502, well-being check, 1005 Wellington Way, 1005 Wellington Way. They're requesting a check on their uncle, Kevin Summerfield, approximately 67 years old, as he has severe bipolar and saying he can't do daily tasks for himself. She's been in contact with him in years and has no first-hand knowledge of this. It's all just being passed along by family. He does live alone. Grove 111.
3: Be northbound on Grove Road in the 100 block. Boy David Charles, 1432. Again, Boy David Charles, 1432. White Honda Elantra.
2: Chapler. Chapler.
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7: Chapler.
0: Henry, what's that count?
7: Morris and Pelka, I think he's trying to stand up. And he fell back down.
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7: Pulse on 15.
0: All right, why don't you drop the drone down as close as you can so we can get a good idea exactly where he's at.
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6: Booking this will be clear of the residence in 1019.
7: I copy. He's crawling to the south. 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He's still crawling south.
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7: He's not moving. 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
0: Deborah.
5: 04 is going to handle the trespass. He's attached me to suspicious.
0: 10-4. Well, how many rows in do you think?
7: 20, 25 maybe.
0: 10-4. Just advise when we're getting close.
7: Yeah, you're about 15 rows out. You're pointed right at him.

0: 네, 원장님. No, thank you for me, 10-7 with squad maintenance, please.
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8: 214, 218, 1418, respond for a 1096 subject, 1800 Kensington, Unit B's and Boy, 206, Crossway St. Paul Manor. Reports his mother is dehydrated, she's not eating, and she's not taking care of herself. 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
1: 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He's 10-2. He's at the PDN reports.
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1: Comes back on a white 2012 Ford F-150 to a Jeffrey Schweigel or a Lisa Schweigel off of Riverline Drive in Oconomowoc Valley. No wants. I'll check for 1021 for the arrows.
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0: They've got a note up in the windshield that says it's broke down and it's getting towed Monday morning.
3: 48 dispatch.
4: Special 154, you can clear me the lock.
2: 10-4, 154. 10-4. I found out 1021 for the female RO, it's in the notes.
5: Go ahead.
3: We have the subject with us in the ambulance.
0: I copy. If that's in the notes, that's fine. With that note on the windshield, we'll give it till tomorrow morning then. I'll go ahead and be clear.
2: Never.
5: Never.
6: Henry 110, do you have the caller's name?
2: Henry 110, the caller was Catherine.

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0: UTL here. I'll head north up to Benson and see if there's still around that area.
2: Henry 110 from 43. We're in contact here. Something's not adding up between what the call notes are and the gentleman we're speaking with.
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0: Bravo 121, I'm just confirming, did you clear 10, call 10E?
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2: Calls 191 or calls 192 for a dog locked in a vehicle at Haskell.
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2: Casco on Pershing Avenue, the Ford Hybrid SUV in a disabled spot with a large pit bull locked inside.
4: Then we return 23 LV at 410, not 402.
0: I got it.
5: Two 16 traffic stop. Pewaukee and gas going.
6: 216 go.
4: And 02, the car will be in the driveway with the Boy Adam drop plate on it.
5: Boy Adam, Adam 9305, BAA 9305. Pulling another quick trip off Pewaukee.
0: 10-4, I listed that address to Mark Ebert, Valley No Wants.
6: Tower 216.
4: 10-4, I'm going to make contact, see if it was recently stolen, and take off the system.
0: 10-4, it's already out of the NCIC system. I believe he probably just needs to call Kia.
4: Yep, 10-4, so I'm going to confirm.
0: I got it.
6: 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Okay. So we were sent up for a sick person, female in her 60s, still requesting us 1040 to remove her. 10-4.
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4: 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First name, Romario, Robert, Ocean, Mary, Adam, Ida, Robert, Ocean. Middle initial, P. Tom. Date of birth is going to be 09-01-2003, 09-01-2003. Going to be a male.
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0: CM-273, CM-121 for an EC at Rogers Memorial, 34700 Valley Road. Focus unit, second floor. Staff will be waiting in the front lobby. There's a 15-year-old threatening to hit staff, but nothing's been physical. That patient will be Josie.
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3: Last name is going to be Washington, William, Adam, Sam, Henry, Ida, Nora, George, Tom, Ocean, Nora. First name, Mackay, Mary, Edward, King, Henry, Ida. Initial A, Adam. Going to be a male. Date of birth, 12-18-2005. 12-18-2005.

0: 214, we have contact with Sandro. 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

0: Place was 312 South 3918 Ruth Place. Callers requesting assistance in removing a 3-foot brown snake that's outside of their residence. It's not their pet, so they don't want it there.
1: 10-4, I will need it then, and I also do not have the patient's info.
2: Falls 115, I don't know if I was...
3: 10-4.
4: 10-4. Start with the witness first. We'll give you a 28.
1: Go ahead.
5: Go ahead.
2: In the area of Ridgeview Drive and Pilgrim Road, Ridgeview and Pilgrim, we made contact with Nancy. She advised no problems, having phone issues. She didn't know the address, but she's back from the general area. Not from the area, just visiting.
5: Sam, 223, 1023.
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5: Pat, you concluded.
2: Yeah, falls 115.
1: 10-4, that was Takara. I'll attach her. Go ahead with the patient.
4: I'm going to send it in to you.
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3: Ocean 154.
6: Did we ever receive a phone call for parking complaint at this address previously?
1: 10-4. 10-4, 212.
3: Ocean 154. We haven't this morning, but I can check and see if there's anything else that's come in.
5: Falls 182. You can attach me to the animal call, please.
3: Yeah, Falls 182.
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3: 10-4, same way.
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5: Stacy, 76 cold.
3: Ocean 154, going back about a month, there's no calls that have been here.
8: Bravo 113, traffic.
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8: Going to be Southbound 124, north of Lisbon, Wisconsin Auto, Adam, Tom, X-ray 6853, ATX 6853, and a Dodge Caravan.
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2: 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Middle initial J. John. 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
1: 9118, Furnace says DMS West 246, North 6500 Pewaukee Road, Unit 206. West 246, North 6500 Pewaukee Road, Apartment 206. 67-year-old male, conscious breathing. Advised he is too intoxicated and having difficulty breathing. He is alone.
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1: 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I handed off my keys. 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

0: 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He found a DeWalt socket set in the road, County Line, Highway K, 414-852-5701.
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4: 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Adam R. Robert, X-ray 6352. 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
1: 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Okay, I have 2 second shifters.
0: Alpha Moreland at the I on a white Kia. Hard to replay. I believe it's 775. 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
2: 10-4, thanks. I'm also on Route 19. 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
1: 57. You can put me on the call holding.
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3: How are they going?
1: Henry 502.
4: Did you get full information for the caller, including address at all? Or do you, can you confirm the number she called in on with the number that she provided?
3: Well, it's 111. Is this fire or a fire alarm?
1: 214 for the 1021.
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3: Or 72 West 128-23 Good Hope Road, 128-23 Good Hope Road. Building 2A for multiple fire alarms on the second and third floor going off.
1: Henry 502, the number that we have, the 404 number, is the number that she gave me, and it is the number on our caller ID. I did get her full 1027 information. It is in sub-info.
4: Go ahead.
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4: 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This strange circumstances here, there's absolutely no problems. And he was not aware of who that family member would be. You can clear all units log.
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4: 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Respond for 1016 at 902 National, 902 National. Cross streets are Oakland and North Greenfield. With a male and a girlfriend arguing all morning. Male is now getting into the caller's face. Now wearing, male is wearing camo and tan shorts, 1039.
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3: 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We have another caller advising in building D, they have smoke on the third floor.
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0: 212 and 216. The vehicle subject is getting into the black Jeep, 1028 of Boy David George, 3529. He's also clearing beer cans out of his vehicle.
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0: Bravo 111, 10-8 warning.
1: Yeah, for heavy smoke on the third floor.
0: 63. This is actually going to be for the village of Pewaukee. They're in Route Twitter PD right now. You can claim me RFA.
3: Have a Bravo 111.
1: 10-4, 63. Falls 115.
4: I'm going to start that way.
1: Yeah, but Falls 115, we also want to start that way also.
0: 71-15,
1: copy and route.
0: Sure.
4: 12-5-12 will be on the road as well.
1: Other call cycle?
5: 216, the male went back into his own residence now at 906 National.
0: Yeah. 12 copy. I think room 43, we have some domestic history with this residence.
3: Whatever.
4: Falls 111, I think I found it.
1: Yeah, for might have found it.
0: Falls 111, it can be on the stairwell leading to the third floor. Looks like a fluorescent light burnt out. There was an active fire. I believe I have it out now.
1: Yeah, for a stairwell leading to the third floor, fire is now out at this time, apparently.

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1: Sir, 216.
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0: Oh, Wisconsin 12, 1757, Frank X-ray.
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3: You're going to speed patrol, you have that keyed up on area 4?

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1: Clear Falls 119.
2: Nashua, no key traffic.
3: 9117, go ahead.
4: Ocean 567.
2: Eastbound Main, east of the track. Eastbound Main, east of the track. Johnson Auto, Adam John Hickory, 7658, AJX, 7658.
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4: Ocean 567, could you please repeat the boat registration? It is not coming back.
3: 10-4-91-17.
0: Wisconsin boat, 1757, Frank, X-ray.
3: 212, did the caller say the male left or run back into the residence?
0: Route 113 traffic.
4: I copy. That boat registration is not coming back.
5: Said that he went back to his residence at 906 National.
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0: 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Fountain Auto, Adam William Lincoln, 7399, AWL 7399.
6: Trevor. Trevor, 400 traffic.
3: 400, good. Can you advise who the caller was?
6: Edgewood at Industrial. 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
5: Caller was Zachariah Napriella at 902 National.
3: 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Where is it, Trent? I'm speaking with the caller right now. I copy.

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1: 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There's a full evacuation in progress.
2: Yeah, Falls 117.
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4: 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And not to go armed during the pendency of the action. I believe the victim should be Gabriella.
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2: 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For a 70-year-old male, conscious breathing that fell.
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0: 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West 239, South 3959, Big Bend Road for a 59-year-old female conscious breathing that fell, not alone.
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5: I'm going to be on scene, still working on keys as well. 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
2: Yeah, we're online, it sounds like through the answering service, trying to get someone.
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4: 1025, West 132 South 7625 Cheviot Road. The homeowner has a yellow lab in his garage. He stated that a dog has been run in the area for the past couple of days. Has a collar, no tags.
1: 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If you're still on the phone, tell them it'll be a few minutes. We'll stop out on Gold Drive.
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0: Northbound 124 at Congress. Zebra Adam 8994 ZAA 8994 on Black Kia.
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0: 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It was a staticky open line. 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
0: Copy.
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0: 45 traffic.
1: Ninety-one ten traffic. 45, go ahead. 9110, go ahead. 29, QI, 50. 10-4. 45.
0: That'll be Wisconsin Auto, Adam Young Zebra 4517, AYZ 4517. And I will be on 124th Street north of Watertown Plank.
1: 9110, we eastbound, west of 164, eastbound west of 164. Wisconsin, Adam X-ray Lincoln 9511, AXL 9511. Stop median side.
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1: 10-4.
3: Ocean 154 for an animal complaint.
1: Ocean 154.
3: 857-1023. Ocean 154 for an animal complaint. Callers looking for a 1021 reference of bat that they found in their house last night. They were trapped in a garbage can and now are wanting the bat to be tested for rabies.
0: Cover that. 4562.
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1: CM223 for an open line that was spotted near Hog Alley, 2008 North Venice Beach Road. Sounds like normal conversation in the background. It's a 911 only phone. We won't be calling back.
2: Falls 512 on 23.
1: Never falls 512.
0: That's read and clear. 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
6: 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Got an open door on the corner of Pershing and Water. I'll be standing by for 119.
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7: He's eastbound on 94 west of Pewaukee. I believe 62 would be closer than you. 91-62.
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8: 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Response for this assist person. 233 Hinman number 3, crosses Harvey Jackson. Elizabeth Smith would like us to stand by while she picks up some belongings. 10-40.
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7: Respond to assist 91-10, eastbound 94, west of Pewaukee for 1058. Vehicle's at median side.
2: Copy.
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1: Yeah, for Falls 119.

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1: We cleared the log. There's a AT&T truck here and no one's answering the door.
2: All's well.
0: 10-4.
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0: Charlie 566?
1: It'll be middle of Pine Lake with the Falcon boat. Please stand 1755 King X-ray routine. 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I'll have the 2700 ready as well.
0: Charlie 566.
2: I'll meet you down the road here.
3: Over.
1: Last name, Howard. Henry, Ocean, William, Edward, Roberts. First name, Annalise. Adam, Nora, Nora. Adam, Lincoln, Young, Sam, Edward. Middle initial, R, Roberts. Date was 11-06, 2006.
0: 10-4, Charlie, 5-6-5. Pulse
4: 12. We'll be clearing with those next all for 33.
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0: going to be South 72 West 26140 Vista Del Tierra. South 72 West 26140 Vista Del Tierra. For a theft of some construction materials within the last week. Went outside to work on a outbuilding and a bunch of materials are missing. Unknown suspect.
1: Confirm. 04. I'll handle 03.
0: 04 9 03. You copy?
2: 03. Copy. Thanks.

0: from 5 to 6. Can I just get my IR number and then like be clear with the citation?
1: Affirmative, ending in 8781. 8781.
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0: 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I'll be in Waukesha and Clover. 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

0: 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We're going to have a boat stop near Rocky Point. 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

0: last name is Haas, Henry, Adam, Sam. 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Tom, Henry, Adam, Mary, Adam, Sam. The male white, date of birth is 6603. 6603.
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1: 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The black Ford flex on the shoulder side, not in traffic. 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I believe our car was a passerby.
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0: 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Got a fall detection from an Apple Watch. We can hear people, multiple people talking. It sounds like they're possibly playing a board game. My partner heard a small child say, "Apple, I win," and we disconnected to call him back.
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3: Falls 115, falls 117, attention.
1: You can clear a purple log.
3: There, falls 118. Falls 115, falls 117 at 1090 at John Model Hyundai on Leon Road.
4: Falls
3: 115, falls 117, John Model Hyundai on Leon Road. Service southwest overhead door motion.
4: Falls 115,
2: I 903 for well-being check.
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2: Well-being check, South 31 West, 28271 Sunset Drive. South 31 West, 28271 Sunset Drive. Looks to be a woman walking westbound, appeared to be possibly intoxicated. It's female, white, blonde hair, sports bra, biker shorts. He's looking down on the ground and not walking very straight.
1: Sam 223.
0: Sam 223, SSDMS, 420 North Main Street, Unit 117 at Three Pillars. 85-year-old male, conscious breathing, who had an unwitnessed fall at 5 a.m.
1: 10-4, unit fire advice.
0: 10-4, Sam 223.
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0: 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We called back and a male said, it says there's a fall detection on your Apple Watch, and then the female was denying pressing anything. Male did come to the phone and said there's no issues, but wouldn't provide any information because he said it sounds like a scam.
1: ME took possession of the deceased, and I will be 10-8, IRS end.
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0: 519 open line headed plotting near Vesta Memory Care, 3965 Brady Road. It was silent, and then we could hear some faint beeping noises in the background. Heard what possibly was an elderly male voice, but unable to make out what he said. Sounded a little confused. We did disconnect a call back. We did have a prior call back in May of this year. It was a no cause at the Vesta Memory Care. It belonged to a Tom at that time.
1: Therefore, if you could just contact the memory care facility.
0: Copy.
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0: 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One's on a motorbike. 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
1: Ocean 154, no cause, West 358, North 4956, Harbor Court, West 358, North 4956, Harbor Court. Well, it was cooperative, no emergencies.
0: Ocean 154, I got you, you can clear it up.
1: Ocean 154.

0: pod.
1: David 113, illegal parking at McDonald's, 211 Highway 83. There's a light blue sedan, Mini Cooper looking type vehicle parked in the handicap spot without tags, but it has the validation cut off.
0: It has the what?
1: Has the validation cut off on it.
0: And it's best 22 cover, copy 27.
2: Go ahead.
0: Last name Schmidt. Last name's Charles H. Henry. I'm Mary, I, Ida, D. David, T. Tom. First of Andrew, Common, no middle. No white date of birth, 3/16 of 87, 03/16/1987.

0: 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Your prior is no wants.
1: Yeah. Verifying all motorcycle endorsements.
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0: I'm having some computer issues and trying to log in to a different squad. Can you log me off the intergraph?
1: Affirm.
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0: 721, I was able to get the door open. You can clear that with a log, and if you could give me a tree down across Summit Moors at about 450 north.
1: 10-4, did you need fire for that?
0: Hey, from, you can create a call for them, but they're going to just back up over here and assist.

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0: N42W22657 Brighton Court. Spoke to Kevin. Give me a pocket dial. No issues.
2: Bravo 512. At your convenience, can you please resend the roster if you haven't already?
0: Go ahead.
1: I believe it'll be a citation for no motorcycle endorsement. I'll mail that later, Dave. He was advised. Stay off the roadway. For today.
3: Ten four.
0: Ten four.

0: 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We'll both be en route to WMH to meet with the driver.
1: Yeah.
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2: We're okay. 10 for X-ray 565.

0: Edgewood and Clark. It's going to be a fleet plate, 517-63A, Frank over Tom, 517-63A, F over T.
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2: 10 Scenario 1, flag alert, southbound 124 from Capitol Drive, southbound 124 from Capitol Drive, for a stolen white Ford EcoSport, 1028 Adam Zebra David, 9016, AZD, 9016.
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0: Hold on, Paul's 19. We took a call from the assistant manager of the Water Street Pub. They just wanted to let us know they were aware of the alarm that was called in earlier, and everything's fine. They just wanted us to know that they did respond, apparently.
1: Pepper, thank you for that.
2: David, 113.
1: What, Paul?
2: 113. That permit comes back valid to Terrence Scholl out of New Berlin.
1: 10-4. Everything's fine here. Danny.
2: 10-4.

0: Bravo, one ten.
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0: It's parked unoccupied in Target's parking lot in Tulsa, about three cars away from the main entrance, first row.
1: 10-4, well advised, Tulsa.
2: Clear, 10-21.
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1: Good.
2: 63506, 1021 for a possible battery that occurred at 1109 Cecilia Drive, Unit 9. Caller states that her mother reported this to staff and they never reported it to her.
1: Copy.
0: If you want to sit on, I can set spike strips up on Capitol east of Target in case it takes off.
3: 120 tonight.
0: Hey, what's up? Do you traffic?
4: 9117.
1: Up to you, I'm just planning on watching it. If it goes well, I'm not going to pursue.
3: What's up, 120?
5: Lisbon Road, Taylor's Lane. Lisbon Road, Taylor's Lane. So Wisconsin dealer plate, Mary over Victor, 5418 Mary. 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
4: Over. Bravo, Lintas.
1: Right.
4: Just advise they don't have any free squads right now. If one does free out, they'll send.
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4: Over.
1: Wait, the car, did you see that the car with that two people just got in? Headed toward the main entrance. Copy. Not going to on park.
4: Multiple units, squad 26, go.
1: Going to be northbound in the parking lot.
4: Ten four, Bravo 113.
1: Now westbound.
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1: It's going to be headed towards Capitol.
4: Channel.
1: Clark, what's your 20? See if we can try to pin it in quick. It's going to go eastbound, still in the parking lot.
4: 1033 traffic on area 12, all units switch shops. 1033 on area 12.
1: 213, it's headed back into the parking lot towards the main entrance.
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0: Dwight, I'm in the lot. Where is it?
1: Going to be passing, I'm sorry, now it's going westbound towards Burger King McDonald's.
3: Victor 236, property was returned to the unit.
1: IR and clear log.
2: 10-4, Victor 236.
1: Bravo 113, I no longer can see it. Actually, I'm sorry, it's southbound on 124. Just got out there.
4: Okay.
1: See you.
4: Come up here.
0: Alex, looks like it might go westbound.

0: Bravo 111. It took off on us. It blew the light here at Worth. We're going to be in pursuit. Southbound 124. Beagle's about an eighth of a mile ahead of us. Speeds are going to be about 70.
1: Copy, Petro, what's your...
0: Beagle's coming up to Burleigh right now. It's in lane 2. It's getting stuck on traffic. It's going into the turn lane.
2: Charlie 566, I have 1042 and 41 as Charlie 219.
1: 4.
0: Going eastbound Burleigh, eastbound Burleigh.
1: Eastbound Burleigh from 124.
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0: I went through a light at I-45 here. Traffic is medium. Roads are dry. Getting on southbound.
3: 5.
1: Okay.
3: Bravo 113 is going to be on 145 south. There's a lot of traffic getting on. Hopefully I can catch up.
1: Copy, southbound I-45.
4: 5-4 to tip. What's traffic like?
0: Traffic's medium right now, but I'll let you know as soon as we get onto the freeway. Alex, now it's canceled. With this construction, we're going to be pulling over 1/4 mile north of the North Avenue exit.
4: 5-4, Bravo.
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0: 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We've terminated our pursuit. We're sitting on the side of the freeway here at Center Road in I-45.
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1: If you can 1060 Gainesville and Martin, we received a crash notification from a cell phone in that area. No contact when I attempted the 21 again.
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0: X56LB 23. 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
0: 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Resume back to the main. 1033 lifted.
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0: Number.
3: Number.
0: 1033 traffic was lifted on area 12 main. Anyone who did switch job can head back over to the main.
3: Bravo 113. Negative crashes at the Watertown plant will be 1019.
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0: Ascension Test Corners, Rescue and Squad 25. We have a request for rescue at West 193 South 7979 Ancient Oaks Drive for a 55-year-old female who had a seizure, fainted, and hit her head. She is still unconscious but breathing, making gurgling sounds. They respond, West 193 South 7979 Ancient Oaks Drive, timeout 217.
1: At 13335 Watertown Plank Road, unit number 118, that's 13335 Watertown Plank Road, unit number 118 for a 84-year-old female, no injuries, just needs help out.
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2: 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I'm not unsure as to what. Possibly a cat, but he's not sure.
1: Never.
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4: 317.
0: Henry, 217. We're putting an SSDMS, 315 Oak Ridge Drive, 315 Oak Ridge Drive. 89-year-old female, conscious breathing, to self.
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4: 10-4. 10-4, how are you guys?
0: 10-4, when you have a second, if you guys could get a roster sent over, please.
4: Will do. 14, go ahead.
3: 1, George, King, King, Robert, Paul, Edward, David, 4, Boy, John, 157, 826.
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4: 40W27287, Roger Road. Go ahead, the white and black pug contains in his yard.
8: 218 tonight.
4: Denver 218.
8: Come. 220 traffic stop, St. Paul and Grandview.
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1: 191.
4: 218, go ahead.
8: It's going to be 66080, David over Sam. 66080, David over Sam, St. Paul and Grandview.
2: Also, anyone, our caller is at the intersection of St. Francis Drive and Appleton Avenue. St. Francis Drive and Appleton Avenue, they found a small, light brown dog. They have it contained. They're next to a smart cow.
4: Support. Situation.
8: Sam 565.
0: Sam 565.
8: Clear me of two citations, please.
0: 10-4, Sam 565.
6: 9117 for warning.
4: 9117.
0: Victor 222, is this the MS?
4: Correct.
1: That was not my traffic stop. I believe that was 220.
4: 10-4.
0: Victor 222, assist EMS. 205 Oconomowoc Parkway, 205 Oconomowoc Parkway. 45-year-old female, conscious, breathing, called in second party, having chest pain.
4: I copy that.
0: 10-4.

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0: VMO off of Gateway Road. Calling my alarm company who put us on hold. I don't have any further. 10-4.
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3: Caesar 565.
0: Caesar 565.
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0: 4.
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3: One 14 at VIN comes back with two 1028s associated with it. One of them suspended, the other is expired. And it's on a 2011 GMC Acadia, green in color, listed with 12-4 out of Milwaukee. 1074.
1: 10-4, thank you.
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0: Start off as a media disconnect, 17690 Nassau Drive, Unit J as in John. 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
2: Attention area 3 squads for a road rage complaint, eastbound I-94 from Willow Glen Road, eastbound I-94 from Willow Glen Road. Color reports they were cut off by a white Equinox with a 1028 of Adam Zebra Robert, 1537, cut off and threw water bottles to the caller yelling him out of the window.
3: Attention area 4 units for a road rage eastbound I-94 from Willow Glen, eastbound I-94 from Willow Glen. I was cut off by a white Equinox, but Adam Zebra Robert, 1534, AZR1. 537. That threw water bottles at the caller is speeding.
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0: Bravo 211, callers requesting 1060 northbound Moreland Road at Brookfield Square Drive. Advising in both lanes, there's a large pothole. They did hit it. They don't know if there's any damage. Just requesting 1060. It's going to be between the McDonald's and the freeway.
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0: Bravo 111. I'll clear you in a moment. Somehow you became external. My supervisor is gonna have to correct it.
9: 212 traffic stop, Weston Debbie.
6: 212, good.
0: Echo 512.
9: Sam Charles, 1759, ASC 1759, the Weston Doty.
6: Yeah, 4212. Go ahead.
0: I have a 1021 theft pending off of Barbary Court. Caller stating in a mail that she has no contact order again, showed up on her property and stole her purse. Do you want me to go ahead and dispatch it or pen it for seconds?
9: Is he still there or did he leave the residence?
0: Negative, he's long gone.
9: Copy, you can pen it for seconds.
0: Never.

0: 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Route 20, copy. East North and Brook. Falls, 117. Dixon Hollow for a 89-year-old male conscious and breathing who fell and struck his head. He's with staff.
1: Falls, 117, I copy. No response unless fire request. Clear load.
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3: Twenty call. 218-106. 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I'm on West and Sunset right now.
2: We're right behind you, but it's Spanish speaking, so I figured I'd take it. 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
1: Hey, sir, my supervisor's working on it. Your unit became external, so it's going to be a minute. 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
4: 9110 for an update on the road rage. Caller thinks the suspect vehicle may have exited northbound highway SS. 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
1: Platino 2051, South Moreland Road. 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Received a voicemail and callback. However, now we're in contact. They stated there was an emergency a few minutes ago. There was a subject being rude to them and threatening staff or something. 10-4.
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4: 9110, cars arriving, the vehicle is still eastbound on 94, I was coming up to Grandview, lane 1.
0: Silver.
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0: I go 103. It's going to be at the Burger King, 2051 Southmoreland Road. Callers with staff. He advised the subject got upset about having to wait for his sandwich, because his vehicle was disruptive, and then left in a black Dodge SUV with a plate, George Adam, 11126.
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using most of the message in progress. I'm seeing history at apartment 306 for multiple noise complaints and disputes. Not seeing any history at 305. But 306 history is between a Sarah Miller and a Michael Unterberger.

0: 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I'll call
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1: 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They're advising Unit 306 is going to be the target apartment, 306.
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5: 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I'm going to be following up with her later this week. You can clear me with a report.
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3: Last name is Gonzalez. George, Ocean, Nora, Zebra, Adam, Lincoln, Edward, Zebra. First name is Lucas. Lincoln, Union, Charles, Adam, Sam. There's no middle initial. It's going to be male unknown. Date of birth is 12-13-99.
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0: Going to call for an animal at large at Bueno Park. Caller's advising a black dog is roaming loose in the area. I know she's screaming on the other end of the phone. Sounds like the dog may have too, sir. We're trying to get her inside.
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0: 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And it's going to be at Buena Park, 1700 South 165th Street. Black dog, no collar. 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

0: received a 911 iPhone crash notification plotting to rescind just north of Parker. I just hear traffic driving by. I did attempt to call back. 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
2: Next, Airfare Echo 205. Caller safely inside her residence. The dog was last seen near 16264 West Coach Lake Drive. She didn't know the breed. However, we did have a report previously of a Doberman Pinscher missing from an address off of Pinecrest Lane.
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1: My partner made contact with the original reporting party of the missing dog from previously. She thinks it might be her dog. We're guiding her over to Coach Lake to take a look.
0: 10-4.

0: First one is Sarah, Sam, Adam, Robert, Adam, Henry. Last name, Miller, Mary, Ida, Lincoln, Lincoln, Edward, Robert. Middle name, middle initial, N for Nicole. Date of birth, 08-14-1986, 08-14-1986. Break.
1: Go to the second.
0: Last name, Unterweger, Union, Nora, Tom, Edward, Robert, William, Edward, George, Edward, Robert, first name, Michael, Michael, Ida, Charles, Henry, Adam, Edward, Lincoln, middle initial D for David, date of birth, 08-19-1979,
1: 08-19-1979. Check. Copy. 10-4. Do you already have them run the call? They're both valid, regular, no wants. 1043, Michael does have an open case for DV, DC. Not possessing any weapons or a violent contact with a victim A.
0: 10-4.
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1: 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We got a hold of a Jennifer Parson. Confirms at Old Wells, Wisconsin. No issues.
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0: First one is Faust, Frank, Adam, Union, Sam, Tom. First name is Parker, Paul, Adam, Robert, King, Edward, Robert. Male initials, K, like King. Male, white. State of birth, 9403, 9403.
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0: Last of Montanaro, Michael, Ocean, Nora, Tom, Adam, Nora, Adam, Robert, Ocean. First of Mitchell, Mike, Ida, Tom, Charles, Henry.

0: Sorry, 565.
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2: UTL, didn't observe anything, 1037. I tried phone contact, Keith went to the voicemail for Waldera detailing. UTL, then I'm going to be 10-8.
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1: 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We are going to be 10-8 with one citation and two warnings.
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3: 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Caller's son took a central line out and a serious bleeding, or providing bleeding control now.
4: 10-4, 10-6, 10-6,
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5: Falls 293, or 294.
0: Tension area, three squads for reckless driver westbound I-94 from Sawyer Road, westbound I-94 from Sawyer Road. 1028 of William Tom, 6062, on a black Mitsubishi SUV is swerving all over. Last seen approaching Highway 67, but caller's no longer following. It does list back out of Minnesota.
3: Go ahead.
5: In addition to the dog call from day shift, I have a vehicle lockout now at the Clark Station on Silver Spring.
3: 10-4. Generator 4 units. Reckless driver, westbound 94 from Sawyer, westbound 94 from Sawyer. Black Mitsubishi, plate William Tom, 6062. Swerving all over. Oh, it's not following. Did you make your own case?
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0: 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Title Lincoln, King Sam. First name Sherman, Sam Henry, Edward Robert, Mary Adam Nora, with initial L Lincoln. Can be a male, date of birth 09/19/1990.
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0: It's gonna be the mail subject.
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0: Gonna call for a juvenile problem at Brookfield Square. There's juveniles riding around the property on e-bikes and scooters evading security. Do you want me to pin your traffic hazard and send you a second as well?
2: You can pin the traffic hazard. I'll advise on a second.
0: Temporary. They were last seen near the movie Tavern.
3: King, because we're there, I don't know if it's any luck.
0: Temporary. 114, it's the same subject.
1: 10-4, we're 26, you can confirm.
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1: 10-4, 216, 10-8.
0: King 223, if you want to stay 1060 at where you are, we're getting a 911 call. I'll advise when I have stuff on the screen.
1: No work.
0: King 223, King 227, suicide threat.
3: 23.

0: Pembroke Hill Senior Living off of Wolfville Road. There's a resident outside drinking alcohol and yelling she's going to die. It's a Bob Scalish wearing gray black sweater with pattern and blue jeans, currently walking back to the building.
1: 23 Denver.
2: 27, I copy. Is this who you were out with yesterday?
0: Hey, from
2: Denver. Two twelve tonight.
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1: Okay, C-23, C-27, 11, no drugs. He's been drinking nonstop for several days for a caller. He's currently standing in front of the building. Caller still says.
2: Okay, C-23, 1023.
0: Sir. 114.
3: Copy, sir.
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0: Amber 1080, Warden Records of Jail, beginning miles in the notes.
2: Denver.
0: Echo 203, 1043.
2: Go ahead.
0: The dog involved was not a Doberman.
3: I copy. I'm trying to uncross-reference these calls. I'm having some issues on my end.
0: 10-4, no worries.

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1: Of course.

0: 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Are staff going to remove a guest for non-payment? Nothing ongoing and pending for available spots.
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4: 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I'll be 10-8 I Ida. 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
1: Now pending a battery call, the Avena of Pewaukee off of Watertown Road for a resident that attempted to punch another resident. They are separated this time.
0: Got it. They're separated back from town.
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1: 108, respond to the range.
0: Can do. Sure.
2: Hey, copy. Thanks, for 02.
1: Go ahead.
2: Okay, so I added some notes, any changes to the dispute, clean my report.
1: Step fire. 9364, can I get the IR number?
0: It ends 42025.
2: 42025. Great. 20, no problems, Tony.
0: 10-4.
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0: 6310-23 to jail. Any miles in the notes?
1: Thank you, sir. King 223.
2: Good.
3: 100, that's Mikel Sebo or something like that, from the group home 1417 Delafield, I think, or somewhere thereabouts.
1: Do you have his full 27? It was not entered in yesterday's call either.
2: Last name should be Sewell.
3: Yeah, that's right.
2: Stand by, they're gathering the paperwork.
1: Everything. 10-4.

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0: Park Arthur. No problems, my name.
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1: 10-4, 216.
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1: Eastbound I-94 by Genesee, eastbound I-94 by Genesee, for an older male walking on the shoulder side. There was a vehicle pull over a little further back.
2: Henry, 217, 1090.
0: 10-4.
3: Henry, 217.
2: Henry, 217 for 1090. I'll work and get you a second. If you could start towards Torreyes Electron, 541 South Industrial Street, motion for zone 64.
3: Henry, 217, copy. I'll advise on a second.
2: 10-4, Henry, 217.
4: 502, you can clear this. I'm just waiting for a call back. I'll be in route.
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1: Vector Road off of Bethesda Circle, Vector off of Bethesda, for a white female with blonde hair, wearing blue shirt and shorts, walking with a limp. Caller saw her walking near us several hours ago and then just saw her again, concerned due to the weather. I think going westbound.
6: I copy, did first attempt a similar call.
7: 218 Traffic Stop, more on the north.
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5: 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They reference a case from Target from a couple days ago that they should handle on the 3rd.
7: 9243 regarding.
1: 9243. 10-4. 218, go ahead.
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7: 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She refused to identify herself, and she seemed to be sticking out of traffic, keeping to herself and doing nothing illegal, so we just let her on her way.
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3: Bravo 214, Bravo 217, possible domestic.
8: 14.

0: Bravo 214, Bravo 217 for a domestic at the flats, 350 Bishop's Way, possibly unit 431. Ava took a call from a female stating her boyfriend was throwing all of her things everywhere and she was trying to leave the house. During transfer, the transfer failed. We attempted to make contact and the line goes straight to voicemail.
1: In and out.
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5: David, 208. Last, Sam, Charles, Adam, Lincoln, Ida, Sam, Henry, first, Robert, common spelling, middle, A, Adam. Male white,
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7: 11/27/1949. 83
8: and Westbound 94, 83 and Westbound 94. It's going to be Wisconsin Plate 53113, Adam Frank Tom. 53113, Adam Frank Tom.
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0: 2019.
1: Charlie 2019.
2: Yeah, for the domestic, same thing reported at around 1 a.m. Boyfriend was throwing her items off the balcony. Was verbal. She denied anything physical at that time.
1: Bravo 522.
0: Charlie 219, we're pending a reckless driver. It's more of a reckless boater on Beaver Lake. The wave runner boat getting 20 feet away from the caller who's in a canoe and almost caused the canoe to tip over. They're going to be on the far east end.
1: Just for clarification, she's calling in a separate complaint right now, correct? 10-4.
3: Henry Fazer, 2-1-23.
4: 2-16, 10-23. Can you open door 23, please?
3: 10-4.
0: 10-4, Henry Fazer, 2.
2: Affirm, she just called in and reached Ava. She told Ava that the boyfriend was throwing things again, and then Ava tried to transfer her to dispatch, which failed. So we tried to call her back a couple times and went straight to voicemail, but I believe she was on the line again.
1: 10-4, thanks.
5: 857,
4: 1042. Victor, 236, I see that missing on River Line. You can attach me.
5: 1047.
2: Bravo 211, I'm 23. 10-4.
4: 1323.
2: 1013.
0: 10-4, Victor, 236, and Victor, 222. I'll attach you as well. It's at River Line Home, 1314 North River Line. Caller's following a subject that walked away at 3:05 p.m. They're currently on Valley, west of Sale.
5: 223, Gabby.
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2: 211, 213, female's on the line advising her phone is about to die. However, she claims the male did push her, no injuries.
3: 212, traffic stop, Grand and Roberta.
5: 212, go ahead.
2: Not yet. She did confirm it's Travis Brown. No weapons that she's aware of, but possibly has a pocket knife.
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0: Victor 236. They're going to be in her 30s. They're walking eastbound on Valley, just west of Silverdale now. She'll be wearing a blue basketball short and black t-shirt. She is aware that you've been called.
1: Units on Bishop's Way. Male locked her out of the apartment. Female is walking to the lobby to meet you. Male is described as a male black, 6'3", last seen wearing black hoodie and black sweats.
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3: 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Are you guys at the door? National Scotland, Wisconsin Auto. And I'm Victor Edward, 8182, AVE, 8182.
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0: And Victor 236 for the caller. She just fouled, but doesn't need medical attention. They're stopped just east of Silverdale.
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1: Bravo 214, confirming you're in contact. The line disconnected. Tavar.
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0: 10-4, Charlie 219.
1: 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Yeah, we're in front of 37934 Valley Road.
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1: 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Zebra 2231 Paul on a white Ford Focus hatchback.
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0: 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West 233 North 7021 Salem Drive. 75-year-old male, conscious and breathing, who fell. 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
5: 218, 10-4, tonight.
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0: Go ahead. 10-4, Victor 236.
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7: 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She thinks there's an air tag in her vehicle.
0: And 9261, 9262, District 1043, the manager advised they believe the subject may have recently been released from the jail because he checked in with a clear bag and what appeared to be a receipt for those items.
3: 10-4.
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0: 9204, it's West 277, South 3860, Merrill Hill Parkway. West 277, South 3860, Merrill Hill Parkway. Caller stating that an errand subject took the kids, left in a black Toyota Prius, boy Charles, 5253. We are still gathering further.
1: Never.

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3: Victor 222.
0: Victor 222.
3: I gotta run the back of my squad. We'll be en route back to her house.
0: 10-4 Victor 222. Just confirming, you're back. You're on back to the Riverline home.
3: Ethan.
4: Echo 522. It's 512. 42.
5: Affirmative.
4: 70.
0: 9262.
2: 9262.
0: 923. You can be clear at the no cost.
2: 79262.
4: Echo 201. Do you respond to Walmart, meet with Nathan? He's with LP, he wants to report a retail theft that occurred on the 2nd.
1: Handler.
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0: Prior to our arrival, she fell on the road. She's got a scrape to her knee and elbow. Can you just have EMS come on for a sign-off?
2: I'm going to your current location, the Riverline home.
0: The Riverline home.
3: 9262.
1: 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Can you check those?
2: Affirmative.
4: Falls, 217 on 23.
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3: 9262, based on the name that they gave us, I ran through Spillman and I was able to get that name back. Unknown if that is for sure the subject that you'll be dealing with.
0: Sure. 9204, do the updated note, so confirming that he has possession of the children or she does.
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2: On center drive at National Center in Nashville, Wisconsin, personalized plate. 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
0: Pepper.

0: 18 vehicle accident.
1: 18. Henry 217, Henry 502 for DC.
0: Lisbon Executive, Lisbon at Executive. We're getting a lot of calls on it, still gathering.
2: Great, thank you.
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3: 3502.
0: 9217, you able to clear for that crash?
4: I am cleared, all secured, 76.
0: How far? And 9217, 9218, plus this is going to be a two-vehicle accident, and a light pole is also involved, and down in the road, lots of vehicle debris.
1: Henry 502, you can probably 1022. It looks like it's going to be more of a neighbor dispute. It's 1134 Lisbon Avenue, 1134 Lisbon Avenue. Caller is unsure of the exact address, but it's the upper of this building. Say it's a female is driving through the grass to get to her parking spot when she could just drive on the driveway. Name is Gina Clancy. I'm just requesting 1060.
4: Gina, copy.
0: I'm Gina, copy. Who's the caller?
3: 9261, copy of 27.
1: Henry 217. Stand by. I don't have any of the information. I'll try to find out from my partner.
0: 9261.
3: Two last names. First one, Nora, Adam, Sam, Henry. Second will be Kelly. Common spelling. Middle, or first name will be Jarvis, John, Adam, Robert, Victor, Ida, Sam. Middle initial be David. It's going to be a senior. It's male black. 0819 71.
0: Never.

0: Good. Henry 217, it came into our AI assistant based on some previous calls with this number. It might be a Sophia Bierman subject.
1: Henry 217, copy.
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0: 9 to 18.
1: Southbound 1723. There's a traffic standard down. It's going to be the east side of the intersection. All lights are flashing red right now. If you want to notify County Highway.
0: 10 more.
2: Falls 217. 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
2: 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I do not need Milwaukee. I'll be in.
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0: 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Detroit Edward 4979, BBE 4979. That one will need a tow. And our third one is Blue Sedan. That will need a tow. It's an Illinois plate. I'll grab it in a minute.
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0: 93 tweeting. Just recording through, I don't see a pole number on this pole, but it's the east side of the intersection, the traffic standard that's in the median.
1: I copy.
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0: David 565 comes back active to a Steven Felipis out of Portland.
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0: 2028.
3: 10-4, that's good.
1: Bravo 212, I'm still sending this 1046, 162nd and Capitol from first shift that you were working on. Do you want me to reassign it, or are you still going to handle?
0: 10-4.
4: Negative, we'll handle.
1: 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Bravo 219 status.
0: Okay.
1: 10-4.

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0: 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Closest unit is 01. He's at the Delafield sub.
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0: Go ahead.
1: The 1065 Alfred Street, City of Brookfield. I'll be en route for follow-up to this missing juvenile. You can let Brookfield know they didn't copy direct. No assistance needed.
0: You just provide the first three letters of that street name in phonetic.
1: Adam Lincoln, Frank.
0: 10-4, thank you.
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0: 10-4. Bravo 219, did you buy a trans copy of the 206's transmission?
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0: 10-4.
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2: You can mark that the victim is enforcing the 72-hour in force.
3: Copy a parking issue on Mosquito Drive.
0: Copy 2-hour in force. 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
3: Give you the 28 for the vehicle in question. Adam George Mary, 8269. AGM 8269. I'm going to be making contact with the residences parked in front of. Contrary to the signage. I'll give you the address in a minute.
0: 10-4.

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0: 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Accidental pocket dial while he was doing some work. Was cooperative.
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0: W180S6669, Mosquito Drive. I spoke to someone via the Ring camera. They're going to have the owner come and move it. I'll check back on it in my travels. I'll be coming for now.
2: 10-4. Hey, 261, checking status.
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4: West 129 North, 6889 Northfield Drive, apartment 302 for an 81-year-old male. Conscious breathing with staff, he fell.
2: 10-4. Did you want us to start confirmation?
6: 10-5, right.
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1: 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He is conscious. He's not alert. He's breathing. He has a head laceration, I believe.
0: Dunmore.
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1: Abram. Echo 522. I have an Alex Gruber looking to speak with a supervisor I just attached to the call. It's regarding his missing son, also of Honey Lane.
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5: 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If you could start towards Wildwood Lodge, yeah. North 14 West, 24121 Tower Place. 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
5: 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They have taser deployment and the subject is fighting with them. 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

0: 216, can you open door 27 prison release?
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3: 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I think she's up there waiting for him. Disregard, that works too.
0: Hey, from he's aware of the situation. He's headed out to her right now.

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0: 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Four reports to their mom, think she's going to faint.
1: Hello.
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0: 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My partner is advising them to come to the 1037. 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
2: 206. I put an address in Menominee Falls in the notes. I'll be en route there. You can let them know. I'll be in the area. No assistance needed.
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5: 216, can you open door 27 again? 1080's been booked and released. But I'll be 1024 IIDA.
1: 10-4. 1033 traffic lifted on area 4. All units confirmed in the main. 1033 traffic lifted.
4: All units on Ops 4, 1033 traffic is going to be lifted. All normal traffic is resumed over there. 1033 traffic lifted on the main. Ops is clear at 1645.
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0: All right, copy. SAM-121. Oh, I was not saying mom drank something that has THC and it's not reacting. Okay.
7: 10-4. 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
5: Search the Menominee Falls squads. This is 1043. City of New Berlin is going to have a squad up in the village going to an address on Holly Lane to do some follow-up. They're not requesting any assistance. It's a follow-up to a missing person. Just wondering if they're going to be in the village.
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0: Go ahead.
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0: Thanks.

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He said there was a reckless driver in his neighborhood. He ended up following the vehicle back to where their address, back to where the vehicle lists to, and is now requesting 1021 regarding.

0: 下去吧，餐。
1: 对。
0: 现在 was confirmed. Body only.
1: 10-9.
0: 99 was confirmed. It's body only.
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1: Henry 502, traffic system problem, Highway 83 at Campus Drive, Highway 83 at Campus Drive. The turn arrows for east on campus from Highway 83 appear to be burned out.
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1: 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They assist EMS in the Village of Waukesha.
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0: 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Do you want me to use 1026 time as 1080 time? 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
1: 57.
0: Sorry, you cut off. 257 or 657?
1: 157.
0: 10-4.
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0: 02. Going to be south on Brown, north of Lake, Wisconsin Auto, Adam X-ray, Tango, 8307, Adam X-ray, Tom, 8307.
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4: Victor, 222, free logs.
3: Westbound 9W23652, Coyote Crossing, X-59W23652, Coyote Crossing, from Mudroom, Gorilla.
2: 10-4, Victor, 222.
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2: 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Can you notify DOT? It's going to be the left green turn signal on the Highway 83.
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0: How about no window cause at the Waters of Pewaukee? We spoke to Lou. He's in the dining room, calling to complain that he wasn't given silverware with his meal. Staff ended up coming to the phone advising he was just eating chips. There's no issue there.
1: You clear it?
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0: Hey there, 20555 Bartlett Drive, 20555 Bartlett Drive. Originally had silent open line on callback, sounded like a child saying meemaw. No history with a 21 in over 3 years.
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0: So far, section of Highway D David, Highway C Charles, Highway D and Highway C. Callers pulled over, investigation having a panic attack, will be in a gray RAF 4.
1: I copy. I'm in route from a distance.
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1: Took the Amoco on Appleton Avenue, North 75 West, 13916 Appleton Avenue, the Amoco. Caller says there's a possible abandoned scooter on the side of the roadway and wanted to take it if it was anybody's, but they're very 1037 on the phone call. I'm not sure exactly what they're looking for.
2: 10-4, I'll give them a call.
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0: North 56 West, 35700, Lisbon Road.
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0: Tweaking, I'll actually have a traffic stop on a vehicle, Sunset and Oakdale.
1: Wisconsin 9483 J. John C. Charles, 9483 JC.
3: Tweaking, go ahead.
2: 10-4, I'm showing you on an earlier stop still with 1714 PS. Do you want me to clear you from that?
0: Boy Charles Victor, 2605, DCV 2605, Oakdale Sunset. I'll take one more 1040.
3: 10-4.
1: I believe that was one that I just ran for expiration. That's not a stop, but AMT.
2: 10-4. Do you want me to just run this one or put you on a stop?
1: You just run it for expiration.
0: 218, we'll be right in front of Chili's on Sunset.
3: 220, go back up to 18.
1: 20, cover.
4: Smokowski to Leha, what's your 20?
2: 10-4. That comes back with an expiration of 2029 to a Peter Pachetti out of Heartland.
1: 10-4, also. St. Paul, here's Highland.
4: Copy. Here's closer.
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1: So far, comes back 2020 Kia Sorento to Lumdier Quinn Decker, Chris Stoughton.
2: All right, Kevin. 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
1: 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Thank you, Joe. Let's do it too.
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5: 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We have a key over information.
2: 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Just the premise for the notes. 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
0: 10-4, 306, 10-4, 300. 08, 10-41, fleet 66. 10-4.
2: 20.
0: What?
2: Yeah, we have a wolf car traveling eastbound on Janesville, coming up to Landon.
0: Thanks.
2: Thanks, Lola. I should be good here. Copy.
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0: another person at that same address as Allie Gruber requesting a call. She wants to know if she can release information to the news station.
1: Go for it.
0: Can I clear the other call if that's taken care of and attach you to this one?
1: No, I haven't done it yet.
0: So far.

0: Copy at 27, and if there are any squads for 43, there was two sports bikes that just passed me from behind going westbound James Ola Highway to speed.
1: Sorry, with your 27.
2: Yeah. Milan should be in Vineyard. Can you come back to the front desk? We have some paperwork for you.
0: I'm going to give it to you in a minute. I'm going to turn around and see if I can see those bikes.
3: Westbound, you can go from where?
1: Off of Westwood. You have 249 checking status?
0: I can see 06. You can carry a lot. Brought back to the city.
1: So far.
4: Ready 203, I'm 23.
1: So far, 9203.
0: 20, just for 43. One appeared to be white and blue, and the other one was a darker one.
1: 10-4.
0: 9261 out of WSC.
1: Super 9261.

0: sent her the name, and she was advised reference where she can legally operate the golf cart.
1: Kevin. And that gives her two.

0: The only company on the alarm company has is the premise number that's in the notes.
1: Hi, copy. I have a phone number. I just talked to the homeowner. Her son is home.
2: 9203. You have the 28, correct?
3: Victor 242 traffic stop. 227 to 517.
0: A firm. Just when you're clear.
3: Come on, sir.
2: I copy. Fire is to be transporting here to OMH. Her vehicle has been moved by fire. It's legally parked at the Ice Age Trailhead in case we get any calls for a 1037 vehicle. She's not working on getting removed. And I'll be clear shortly.
0: You see you clear.
4: Victor, 342, stand by for just a moment for domestic progress. Sam, 121, Sam, 223, if you could start towards 39720 Sunset Drive. 39720 Sunset Drive, we're gaining information, but caller saying he has an abusive girlfriend.
0: So far.
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3: 20.
4: Victor, 342, we'll go with your traffic.
3: 212 traffic stop. Hit the 5 points. St. Paul, Wisconsin, Wisconsin plates. Adam Edward, John, 7247. AEJ, 7247.
0: Go ahead. Go ahead.
7: I went westbound to Racine and north. Use jail on those bikes.
4: 10-4, Victor, 342.
0: Never.
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0: Four.
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0: 9-13.
4: 245.
7: You can put this call on a pending status. I'm going to add some notes and attach me to 17. I'll be in route.
0: Yep.
8: 314, 10-8.
0: 10-4, take 3.
4: Thank you, dear, for booking us. Thank you.
3: Thanks a lot.
4: Sam, 223. The caller's now saying duties. He was trying to hand the phone over to the girlfriend. He was just calling as a threat to get her to stop. He's Steve Messmer. Does sound 1056, so does the female in the background. She'll be Jamie Jones.
0: Be clear. Are you calling tonight?
3: 10-4.
1: 8-2-0-2, I was also clearing myself.
4: 10-4. And for 3, they're once again requesting that officers do not show up. It does sound like things possibly were physical before they called.
0: Yeah, 249, clear sight. 249.
7: 4 familiar.
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0: Getting a 911 cell hang up, calling to W220 and 3462 Bonnie Lane. Nothing was heard, we're getting voicemail for Tim on callback.
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1: 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It doesn't sound 1037. 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
1: San 121, we're getting multiple calls about threats at Rogers Memorial. Reference one patient threatening to harm another patient, stating now that the male who was making the threats is becoming DC and out of control. Do you want me to talk to John Unit?
0: Yes, please.
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1: John 23?
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1: 10-4. The patient's currently in a separate room by himself. I believe it might be Ronald Nelson. We're getting some different reports of different names here.
4: John 23, 10-4, which building?
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4: 9250, 23. 10-4, is that the main building?
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4: Careful.
3: 268. 10-4-306. 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
3: There's a ranger in the area. He's going to take a walk around.
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0: Victor, 222, phone 23. P14, P14 respond for parking problem at 601 East Newhall, 601 East Newhall, cross streets South Hartwell and Tenney, for a black Chevy Equinox in a no parking zone, 1040.
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0: David 565, last name is Morales Martin, M-O-R-A-L-E-S, space, M-A-R-T-I-N, first of David. Female unknown, date of birth 10-4-1977,
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5: Echo 201, animal complaint.
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0: 201.
5: At Walmart, parked in the front of rows near grocery side. Callers advising there's a red Volvo. 1028 Adam David Young, 9448 ADY, 9448. The two dogs in the vehicle. Vehicle's not running, possibly in distress.
0: 10-4.
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0: Three oh 302-304, traffic stop, made in Greenbush.
1: Go ahead.
0: Boy, boy, Lincoln, 4373, BBL, 4373, main in Greenbush.
1: Come on.

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0: I got it.
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0: 12, what form are you looking for?
1: David Texas 5, turn your 7.
2: You can disregard at this moment.
3: Go ahead.
0: 10-4,
1: turn your 7.
3: 28, 27.
4: Medic 01.
0: Go ahead.
4: Pittsburgh 43, there are two dogs inside. There's a cracked window, but apparently they seem to be panting a lot.
1: David 565, 1020 summon came back valid with no wants, and the 28 came back active to David Morales Martin out of Milwaukee, expiration of 2029.
3: P12, 78, P12.
0: P12.
4: Echo 201 for further 43, that number is disconnected.
0: Hey,
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6: 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There's a few in here with less percent match. I'll add them to the call.
0: 10-4-6-9.
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0: 9-2-0-4, thanks for a follow-up.
5: 46 to 29.
0: Run. 10-4-6-9.
6: 5-3-3-3.
0: So far.
5: You can see me, please. Motion 565.
1: Motion 565.
5: Okay. Motion 565. I'm text 10-6 off the water.
1: For Ocean 565.
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0: 306-306 is fine for 911, so I'll hang up at 2012 Kathy Court, 2012 Kathy Court, Cross Street, South Grandview and Dead End. A 911 open line with someone in the background, buttons being pushed. It was initially thought that there was someone groaning in pain, and we were unable to leave a message on callback, 1040.
1: 6-9. 3-5-6-5, can I get time and number?
2: 12, dispatch.
0: Go ahead.
3: David, 565, your IR is 5797.
2: 9203, I'm 23. Same as before, she doesn't want to identify herself. She's refusing a ride, I offered it to her. Not in distress. Not walking in traffic, clear log.
1: 10-4, I'll be clear log.
3: 10-4.
4: I'll be clear from WMH, transferring over, and on is going to be 8929.
1: 314, 10-8, PT. Echo 201, the sunroof is open, but it still feels pretty warm inside the car.
0: 10-4, Echo 201. 10-4, 215.
5: 10-4, transferring to the jail.
4: Negative. Watch out, County Mountain.
5: 10-4.
1: 0-0.

0: I ran and added a Adriana Day Brown. She has a 99 through West Dallas and it's curable. Can you confirm it and send it over? Sorry. 310-8.
1: Converted. Right,
2: 236, square set.
1: 10-4, Victor 236. Echo 201.
0: Go ahead.
3: Just to call or attempt to make contact with Walmart to do some kind of an announcement for the RO.
0: That would be great, thank you.
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0: Okay.
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1: Hey, this is 01. I'm in phone contact with the complainant. What's the 7683 number?
2: Echo 201, are you in contact with the complainant or the RO?
1: The RO.
2: 10-4, we will disregard.
1: I had a note for this call. You can clear a log and attach me to the child custody dispute 21.
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3: 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Just for 1043, we'll be out of the room for therapy.
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2: 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Edward, Mary, David, Robert, Edward, Ida, E-M-D-R-E-I.
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1: A217.
0: Southbound walk shot, Mitchell. Wisconsin truck, William David, 1746, WD, 1746. Southbound walk shot, Mitchell.
1: Over.
2: Victor 342, I'll be out with R.O. Christian.
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0: Robert's well-being check off of Betcher. The last caller called back advising the females taking things out of mailboxes and still going through mailboxes in the area.
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3: 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He's 02 to start this way. 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
0: Area 35, you are now patched for the evening. Area 35, you are now patched for the evening. Everybody have a good night.
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0: 10-4 John 568. Sam 565 status.
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0: 10-4. 10-4. Go ahead.
5: I was able to locate an address for that subject of 12635 Marquette, since he doesn't seem his issue is supervisory related. You can dispatch to that.
2: 721.
0: Good. 10-4, Echo 522, just confirming he is not in your lobby right now. Sam, 121.
4: 300, 1023.
5: No, he probably is, but it looks like what he wants to talk about isn't what a supervisor does.
0: I copy. Echo 202, I will attach you. Echo 207, 1430.
6: Sam, 121, there's going to be negative 1016 issues. They're going to separate. I'm going to give a ride to Stephen to North 3360 Highway F and Sullivan.
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0: 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Copy the address. 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
0: 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West 306 South 2399. She's talking to herself and has her hands in the air.
2: 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Probably 03.

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1: Tension area 1, special. Tension Brookfield, Port of a Reckless, westbound I-94. From Moreland Road, westbound I-94 from Moreland Road. Silver Chrysler, Town and Country, 1020 Adam Young, David, 7264, AYD, 7264, swerving and leaving through traffic. Willing to make a statement.
2: Down for Victor 220. In an area for a Reckless, westbound I-94 from Moreland Road. Westbound I-94 from Moreland Road. Silver Chrysler, Town and Country, 28 of Adam Young, David, 7264. AYD 7264, swerving and weaving through traffic.
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0: I'll be 10-8 log, and I can be en route to Rogers.
2: So far, Sam 223. 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
2: Go ahead.
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2: Just for 1043, we had taken a call from a subject that was at your PD to return life jackets. They didn't leave a name or return phone number for us at all.
0: 1043.
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4: Last name is going to be Dakota, like the state. First name is going to be Robert, Adam, no middle. Last name is White, 7-13-79.
1: 0713-1979.
2: So far,
1: I'll attach you. Go ahead. I attach you to an AOA. You can call Sergeant Warren. He's with Arizona State Police. It's going to be regarding a notification that needs to be made.
0: Got it.

0: Tensionary one, reference though, reckless, exited Barker from Westbound 984, unknown DOT, caller's no longer following.
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1: Southbound 67 at Pass. Avenue Frank 8299. AUF 8299.
2: Bravo 211, 1080, sent transfer to the Wapish County Jail, LV 1019.
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0: Pleasure, bud.
1: I see your 1060. Just to your north on southbound Moreland at Rock Ridge Road, there's a disabled white F-350 towing a fishing boat out of traffic. I'm not sure if the driver is the caller or passerby.
0: Temper, I'll check on it.
1: Okay.
2: 9203. I have that subject in the back of my car. I'll be giving her a courtesy ride to St. Joseph's Catholic Church in the city. Happy beginning.
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0: 9202, you can clear with the log.
1: Sam, 223.
2: I'm 1023. Can you ask one of the officers on scene if they're still in the adult inpatient unit?
1: I copy, John 283. John 283, are you still in the adult inpatient unit?
3: Affirmative.
1: I copy. Sam 223, do you copy as well?
2: Affirmative.

0: 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There's nothing here matching that description. Cleared out.
1: 7121. Sounds like it's been dropped off. I'll be clear, Lock.
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0: 314, 314 respond for 1011 at 1706 East Sunset, 1706 East Sunset across streets, Belfry and Blackhawk. A little chihuahua is running around outside this address, 1040.
1: 40, copy.
2: X05, we're going to give him a call. He gave us the location, stated it was right in front of Roadrunner. I wonder if you pulled into the location.
3: 10-4. I can go check behind Roadrunner, but I haven't seen anything yet.
2: 10-4. The call came in real time and you were in the area. We're just going to confirm with him real quick.

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1: Sam Pfizer 2.

0: Attention Task Force Rescue. We have a request for rescue at West 169 South 75 86 Gregory Drive, Unit 8, for an 80-year-old female that has fallen through a chair, is stuck. She said she is in the front of the building. Attention Task Force Rescue. We have a request to at West 169 South 7586 Gregory Drive, Unit 8, in front of the building. 80-year-old female fell through a chair, is stuck. Timeout 624.
1: Bravo 212 for fault. We have the target on 124th and Capitol. 10 states, no status.
2: Sentosa?
1: Hit.
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1: And it's Bravo 217, I copy, door secure. New Berlin unit?
2: 205 for an Illinois truck 28 and an Illinois boat 28.
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3: Northbound 67, Pass Farms. X-ray Mary 3884, AXM 3884, we're pulling out of Pass Farms.
5: Denver Victor 220.
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1: They're both valid. Listening to our caller, Kenneth.
4: Eastbound 16 off ramp to 83. Eastbound 16 off ramp to 83. It'll be Wisconsin Auto, Adam Frank, Union 2115, AFU 2115.
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2: Sure.

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1: 10-4.
2: Henry 217, traffic.
1: Henry 217.
2: Quick trip parking lot, Paul, West Capitol, front throttle, and Robert Edwards, 2794. ARE 2794.
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0: 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I'll be leaving it here for a moment. You can clear me along.
1: 10-4.
2: 9261, auto sub for reports.

0: 9203. We're 23 at 10 miles, and I'll be clear.
1: Trevor. Henry, 217 status.
2: Center 217, center warning.
1: Trevor, Henry, 217.
3: Camera 21. 10:42, have a good night.
1: Trevor, Sam 121, good night.

0: Charlie 219.
1: Charlie 219, you'll be calling Charlie Stark, 262-623-4879. 262-623-4879. Could be for ongoing issues, advising his uncle is at a residence on Pauline Wood Road, and he believes that the uncle is shaking down grandma for money.
0: Charlie 219, I copy. He does with every single one of his family members. 302-304, you can clear the fireworks on Darlene and Jalen.
1: Number Charlie 219,
2: 10432.
3: Charlie 314, dispatch.
1: Charlie 314.
3: B 10-8 Pine Lake Boat Patrol.
1: 10-4 Charlie 314.
0: Charlie 314, 1024, call updated and advised.
1: 10-4, 314.

0: Falls 218, Falls 219 is going to be in the area of Main and Appleton. Main and Appleton. Caller stating that their friend is trying to commit suicide near the waterfall at the park. We are still gathering additional.
1: 34. I am 1041. Squad 4, please.
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1: 211, you can attach me.
0: 10-4. 10-4, Falls 211.

0: Falls Unit for the suicide threat. Our caller is a David subject. The person involved is going to be a Keith Menert, unknown date of birth. Our caller is indicating the friend attempted a few days ago, stated he was going to finish the job today. He does always have a pocket knife on him. Still gathering.
1: 9250 traffic stop.
2: 250. Falls 218. Can we can figure out if they're together or if he's just knowing that he's in the area.
1: 9250, Silver Spring at Linwood. Silver Spring at Linwood. No plates on a black Mazda 6.
0: Silver. I copy. Our caller is indicating that the friend is homeless and has been sleeping on the benches. I'll try to verify if they're together or not.
2: Thank you.
3: Falls 217, clear log.
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0: Silver. Temper Falls 217, other falls units en route to the waterfall. Caller is not with the subject. They got off the phone with each other about 10 minutes ago. He should be alone.
3: Falls 219, I copy. Can we get a description of what he's wearing?
0: I copy.

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1: David 565.
0: 2017. Off Lake Kalamazoo.
1: 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Copy David 565.
2: DO2-04, respond for 961 complaint at 2428 Springdale, 2428 Springdale, across the streets, Holiday and Blue Mound, somewhere on the third floor, someone is smoking 961. 1040.
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3: Post 218 and post 219, I believe it's going to be the same mail that was in that little shelter the other day.
4: 10-4, I copy.

0: and Falls units, the caller's indicating that he was near a shelter or a gazebo, did not state which park. It's going to be Keith Mennert, date of birth in 1956. His descriptor is per DOT approximately 6 foot 185. Friend is stating he is balding with brownish red hair, taller, very thin.
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1: 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He's at the nurse's station. He was choking on food.
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0: 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No 28 associated. It's a 2012 Mazda 6 Black to a Bailey Marin out of Milwaukee.
1: All right, copy. Thank you.

0: 34. Mike, this is your 5 second log.
1: 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Go ahead.
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0: South Army 315.

0: X-ray 258 is going to be 550 Pewaukee Road, Unit D is in David. 550 Pewaukee Road, Unit D is in David. Initially came in as a 911 cell hang up. On callback, we were able to make contact with a female advising that her carbon monoxide alarm was going off. Fire is being toned.
1: I copy. They can advise.
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0: 160 South 25 West 26418 MacArthur Road. 26418 MacArthur Road. Code advising this address. The house is abandoned, but their husband just saw a juvenile trying to break in. He approached them and told them to leave, and they did about 5 minutes ago.
1: Copy. I'll be in Ross Charlie from WSB.
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3: A from semi.

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1: Pulse 213, Pulse 217 in the area of Honeysuckle Lane, east of Pilgrim Road, Honeysuckle, east of Pilgrim. Caller's requesting 1060, saying that there's a silver Subaru, unknown 1028. The occupants are getting out of the car, wandering into the neighbor's yard. They're stating that the vehicle has been there for 8 hours.
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